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0: 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Hello. It is a celebration of life tonight as we're saving moms and babies in Kenya with compassion. Call and be a part of this. $29 a month, 888-888-9976. Yeah, you wonder if it makes a difference? Listen to this, Mom.
1: I am so thankful. If the project director didn't enroll me in this program, my baby and I would have died. Without God, what can I do on my own? God sent me help through this program.
0: And what I love is that she is giving glory to God. And you're making that happen when you unlock her chance to get into the program. We're trying to get a whole center in Kenya funded during this hour. And we're getting there. Still about $10,000 needed to fund one of these centers. And I'm just going, I don't know if you've been above and beyond blessed. Maybe you could give a larger gift and we can get there. Or each one of us, many of us, doing that $29 a month or that $1,000 one-time gift. Listen to this, Mom, again.
1: If the project director didn't enroll me in this program, my baby and I would have died.
0: Her baby would have died.
1: Without God, what can I do on my own?
0: We can't do anything without God.
1: God sent me help through this program.
0: God sent her this. Through you, through this moment. Don't miss it. Be a blessing tonight in Jesus' name. $29 a month or whatever God is telling you. Right now, 888-888-9976, or text the word CHILD to 58326, or online, yeah, you can do that too, myflr.org. 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

0: Yeah, Family Life Radio. Hello, it's Sam. We're getting closer, my friend. Still the need about $9,000 to fund one of these mom and baby survival centers in Kenya. They take care of 15 moms and 15 babies in Jesus' name and give them this haven of safety. And maybe you go, well, yeah, why are these women pregnant? You know, they shouldn't choose to have a baby in the middle of poverty. They don't have a choice. If you listen to what Samwell's talking about, he's explaining why some of these girls, they're some of them as young as my daughter, like 14 years old or younger, and they're trading what they have for food because there's so little food there. And then when they get pregnant, there's no one to help them. Listen to him describe why some of these women are needing help.
1: Most of the survival mothers, they got those children while they were looking for food. There are no jobs, no work to do. And so then they need to eat. There are men who cannot never be seen. Yes, they don't take responsibility of their babies. When they came here, we have trained them that they don't have to depend upon absent fathers. And we have trained them that they are able to learn some skills so that they can be able to earn food and money for themselves. We thank God because this survival program is helping so many women.
0: You can hear the benefit and what it does when you give that $29 a month or you give that $1,000 to take care of one mom and one baby for a whole year. You are investing in eternity for these moms and these babies. And you're fiercely standing up. I am so grateful to all the men who have joined in, who have said, no way should this happen to innocent women and innocent kids. And they stand up. And my heart is just touched by the fierceness of that. Thank you, Josh, for your gift earlier. Thank you. Right now, if you are here, you're here for this moment. And I'm just praying God moves your heart to do something, anything. 888-888-9976. The big need, $9,000 to meet this need before the end of the hour. We're getting there, though. Each one of us, will you join in right now? Maybe that $29 a month or whatever God is telling you. MyFLR.org or text the word CHILD to 58326. I've been

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0: Family Life Radio. I'm so glad to be with you tonight. It is Sam for Compassion, and we are saving the lives of moms and babies right now. You're doing it. I got to tell you something. Okay, first I'll give you the phone number. 888-888-9976. I'm still looking for one person who could do $29 a month and one person who could do $1,000 or more one-time gift. And you go, well, what are these nurturing survival centers that we're talking about? Okay, I want you to imagine a slum where it's so poor that there's nothing that can equal that in the United States, where it's so dangerous that people have to hide the girls in their families at night because stuff can happen, where there's no food and there's no hope and there's no sanitation and they're living in little tiny shacks that they have to pay everything they have to live in. This is a real thing that's happening in Kenya. And these moms, 70% of the young women who get pregnant, and sometimes it's not their choice, they are giving birth by themselves. 70% giving birth by themselves. What a contrast. The Oasis of Hope, one of these compassion centers where the moms and the babies get to go. Listen to Gabriella talk about what it looks like.
1: Mothers who are enrolled in the survival program of Compassion have gathered for center activities. And right now they are in the simulation room with their babies. This room is built purposefully for babies to observe the child and see whether the baby is reacting appropriately according to the environment. And we appreciate your investment into the baby's well-being and their mother's well-being. This is also a great opportunity for babies and little ones to have toys that they can play with, because at home they do not have them. So we are so grateful for your support. God bless you.
0: Can you feel the contrast between the dark and the light? And as for me, tonight I'm going to invest in the light. Will you join me? One more person who could give that $29 a month, one person who could do a larger gift, and then pray with me that we can reach this $9,000 before the end of the hour and fund another one of these centers in Jesus' name. All right, if you want to be a part right now, call 888-888-9976, 888-888-9976. 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

My name is Sam. This is our last evening where we get to raise money for these mother and baby survival nurturing centers. Our last evening, our last few minutes where we get to do this. $3,000 would take it across the line. I know that's a big number. And if that is too big for you, that's okay. I'm going to give the phone number 888-888-9976 because this could happen a bunch of different ways. We could fund it with just a bunch of us joining in at $29 a month. We could have a few people who do that thousand. Or I'll say it, if you could do the whole 3,000, you would be a major hero right now to moms and babies who may not survive without this opportunity. And with this opportunity, grow into healthy communities and leaders of their country. If there's so many things that you're frustrated about and you can't change anything, this is something we can change. With just a phone call, we are so rich in comparison. And my heart is grateful. 888-888-9976. Whatever number God is telling you, it's going to matter. Even $5. Yeah. MyFLR.org. Or text the word CHILD to 58326. Pray with me this $3,000 before the end of the hour. God bless you.

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0: What would you tell a younger self if you could go back a year, 2 years, maybe many years, talk to yourself when you're in your teens or 20s, 30s, whatever. What would you whisper in your ear to help you at that point in life? Now, the reason we're doing this, by the way, at Intentional Living is because today is what matters. We can't change tomorrow, yesterday, and we haven't lived tomorrow yet, but we do have today. And as I said last week on this topic, yesterday was sort of the tuition for today. How we lived yesterday was sort of the tuition we paid to get to today. And we either were successful in the things that we did and the goals we made and the follow through in our life, or we got distracted with many things. And intentional living is all about focusing on that one thing that will God's intention for you. Bring glory to God and benefit to yourself. And we try to share the really practical things you can do in your marriage and your family and your finance to do that, to make that a part of your reality. Or you can be distracted with a lot of things and live a life, but it'll be filled with more regret and weariness, procrastination. We don't want that for myself, and I want that for any of you as well. So today we're just kind of whispering in our ear, looking in the rearview mirror just to learn a little bit to help us today to move forward, thinking about things that we may want to change or directions we want to take in our life. All right, let's get to some of the calls. By the way, if you want to share your story on our storyline, 888-888-1717 is the phone number. Bob is first in Michigan. Hey, Bob, how you doing?
1: Very good, Dr. Randy. How are you?
0: Terrific. Thank you for your call. What would you tell a younger Bob?
1: Well, I think when I heard your conversation about marriage is what made me think of it, but I think it's applicable to all relationships. It's not about right or wrong. It's about compromise or levels of compromise.
0: Mm-hmm.
1: So I think when you're going to have, there's going to be conflict and confrontation in a marriage or most relationships. And I think it's listening to everything and seeing what you and the other person can live with and work with without necessarily, you know, turning it into a big confrontation or I'm right and I'm going to stick to it till I'm right or whatever.
0: Mm-hmm.
1: I think you need to just settle and find compromises. You know, our parents used to say, you know, there are battles we're fighting. Well, that's kind of true. That's kind of what I mean. But I think in all relationships, you look at it, and as long as you're not compromising your foundational beliefs, you know, then I think that's where you say, okay, I'm willing to give this. You know, this is mm-hmm. going to cost me 10 minutes of time, or this is going to cost me $10 more than I thought it would. Or those are irrelevant in the big scheme of things, because giving up a marriage, like the gentleman you talked about who had five marriages in 35 years, and, you know, bless the Lord, I've been married for 36 and same person, it works.
0: Yeah, it's not easy to do, too. It's, you know, there's a verse in the Bible that says, to the extent possible, live in unity or agreement with everyone. And of course, that the preface there is to the extent that it's possible, and at times it's not. We understand that there are times, like you said, because of values or beliefs and things that are so foundational in our life, we just don't go with the flow. But there are more times in a relationship that we fall into our areas of preference, desires, things that we think are important, and they can be damaging to a relationship or to ourself and our own health when we're not willing to sit down and, as you say, compromise and come to some agreement, which is really ultimately what we need, especially in the intimacy of a marriage or business relationship.
1: Yeah, really important. I use it daily in my own career. You know, I'm retired now. But again, in marriage, relationships with my children, relationships at church, and in the communities. I think it's all important. And being that listening as well as talking,
0: yes,
1: or maybe listening better than talking is probably the gist of it.
0: Absolutely. And that's part of the servantness and leadership, right? We talk about servant leadership is I want to hear your heart. I'm still a leader and I still have to make decisions, but I want to hear what you're thinking and how we can do this together. Very good, Bob. Thank you for listening. Appreciate it. Robin is in Arizona. Hey, Robin, how you doing?
2: I'm doing great.
0: All right. What have you learned about talking to a younger Robin? What would you say?
2: Well, my husband and I have been married for 52 years, and for the first 11 years, we focused on ourselves and just, you know, wanted to set the world on fire and that type of thing. But after that, we accepted Christ. And when we did, things changed drastically. And what we changed primarily was we began to serve. And service to others is what creates joy and thriving in life. And we found that our community has grown over the years because we have so many friends and we're so grateful. And we together we go to the jails and do services, 4 services a week in the jails. And we have stayed in touch with so many of the inmates when they've gotten out and come to church. And it's just such a joy to us. It's wow. Just such a joy. And so our lives, I mean, you know, we're 73 years old, but our lives are thriving and through everything.
0: Amen.
2: God's just carried us.
0: Now, you said the first part of your marriage, first 20 years or so, is sort of you guys doing your own thing and pursuing your own thing. What was it that sounded like you both came to Christ similar time? What happened? What was that whole, what happened and why, what happened as a result of that?
2: Well, my husband was an alcoholic and he quit drinking. And I said, well, you better go talk to our pastor. And he wasn't going to church at the time. So he came and met our pastor and talked with him. And he said, well, start reading the Bible before you do anything. Start reading the Bible. And over that next few months, he read the Gospel of John 30 times in the first year. And and he said that changed everything. And then before I knew it, he wanted to be a pastor.
0: So, my goodness. And that happened? So, he became a pastor?
2: Yes. Yes, he did.
0: Wow. We're talking to, you know, people listening, they wonder, does this, accepting Christ, we got a lot of people listening who are interested but don't really understand the life transformation. It sounds like you guys had a radical change in your entire lives and direction of your life when you submitted to the reality of God's love for yourself, for you guys.
2: Yes, yes. And just being able to serve, when we focus on others instead of ourselves, there is this amazing thing that God does inside of us. And we feel so rich, and we aren't financially rich, but we are so rich with the people in our lives and with God just guiding things. We're just happy.
0: Amen. That's what a dear younger me is all about. What would you tell a younger self? Maybe you're the one that's the younger self right now. And you hear these stories. The question is, what are you going to do about the things you're hearing today?
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0: Thank you, Kurt. When you do, you're a part of making a difference. Someone may come to Christ as a result of you helping support what we do and just keeping us going here with, especially in this new world of technology, as we have more and more opportunity to reach into the digital space and the platforms available to reach people around the world, as well as right here on the platform of radio. And so we thank you for doing that. We really do appreciate the fact that you're standing with us.
5: I would tell a younger 25-year-old me to forgive people quicker, and that would include myself in the, and that's a biggie for me.
0: All right, let's get Grace on the line here in Arizona. Hi, Grace. How are you today?
6: Hi. Good, thank you.
0: Appreciate your call. What would you tell a younger Grace?
6: Yeah, well, let me just share with you. When I was younger, 19, 20, 21, 22, that period in life when you feel like you're invincible, I did a lot of drinking. And I remember sitting at the table and my father, I love my father dearly, and he told me, Mija, your body is a temple. And I wish I would have just sat there and let that sit in, right? Because if he saw that in me to say those words, how great is it now that I think back that my Heavenly Father was speaking through him to me. And my father passed away from cirrhosis of the liver. So I carry that with me always. And now what I do is if I do have an opportunity to share with someone young, I tell them, because those words are so powerful, that your body's a temple.
0: Yeah.

0: Was that hard for you to accept at the time? Did your dad share that because he was concerned about you and decisions you were making?
1: That's what I remember the most, is the concern that he had for me and how my response was kind of like, you know, it's no big deal. I've got this. You know, just that invincible me at the time, right? And just growing in Christ, realizing that my Father loved me so much that He would tell me that, and that our Lord worked through Him and everyone around me as well, guiding me and teaching me, and I didn't even know. Amen. So I think it's a beautiful thing. Yes.
0: Well, you're giving a tribute to your dad for the words he shared, which are truth, but also for your life today. How are you doing today in your life? Have you been able to move forward in terms of where you are and continuing to grow, and it's been a good thing in your life?
1: Oh, definitely. Definitely. I live for Christ. He's number one in my life, and I know that I give all praise and glory to Him for everything, for who I am today and all the blessings He's given me, all the trials and tribulations. Yeah.
0: Oh, yes. Amen. Well, Grace, thank you for calling and sharing your story today.
1: Thank you.
0: All right. I'm glad you're listening. Tenderness. Not stuck in regret, but just reminded of the power of your words, dads. The power of our words, moms. And the reality is, your mom and dad, we may be in heaven before the kids or grandkids ever recollect what we said and put it to work, but keep saying it in love, okay? All right, let's go to Dee in Arizona. Dee, what would you tell a younger self?
2: I would tell myself no a lot more.
3: What do you mean?
2: Well, I always just followed whatever I felt like and whatever I wanted to do, and I was very influenced by the times because I was a child of the 60s, and so it was just kind of like, do your thing, and I didn't have a lot of restraints. I wasn't a Christian or saved, and I had a tremendous fear of God, so I just thought, what the heck? I'll just do it, whatever would make me happy. And of course, I didn't realize that happiness is very circumstantial. And I didn't get saved till I was in my 30s. I mean, thank God for that. But there was not a lot of no or restraint used in my life in those early days. And so you have a lot of regrets, you know. I mean, I don't have them now because it's all under the blood. But
3: that's
2: what I would tell myself.
0: Yeah, the word no. Parents, we can use that word. Listen, if you're a mom or dad, that's your title. Nobody else on the planet quite has it like you do, and sometimes we have to say no, which is hard sometimes. All right, thank you, Dee. Let's go to Kim in Arizona as well. I appreciate your call, Kim. What would you tell the younger self?
4: I would tell my younger self to believe in myself because God has an amazing good plan for your life, and you've got to trust that. And I don't think growing up I had any self-confidence, and that's so important to go forward in life and believe good things.
3: Yeah. So you feel like your life, you kind of held back when you should have kept moving?
4: Oh, definitely. Too many insecurities, and that I feel is totally the devil. He doesn't want us to go ahead with our life. He doesn't want us to succeed. He wants us to be miserable. And you know, if you get up every day and just tell yourself it's a good day and believe in yourself regardless of the trial you're going through, it'll be a better day.
0: Yeah. Well, be renewed in the spirit of your minds every day, right? That's good. Thank you, Kim. Lisa, you've been standing by in Michigan. What would you tell a younger Lisa?
5: I would tell myself I had more self-worth than what I ever thought I had.
0: Mm. Did you have people in your life that kind of left the message you didn't have self-worth?
5: No, I had very positive people. I think I went through depression in my life, and the devil creeped into that and made me feel as my self-worth was almost nothing. And didn't realize I had self-worth until I got older and really started taking Christ more seriously.
0: Amen.
5: And my self-worth grows more and more all the time, and Christ reinforced that.
0: So it's more of a rear view mirror look, and that's good. You're kind of getting smaller and smaller, those issues, as you get further down the path.
5: Yeah. So it's, try to tell the kids that you have more self-worth, you're valuable, mm-hmm. what you do matters, what you say, what you think.

0: Let's get it done. How many of you live your day by checklists? The things you got to get done, raise your hand. And if you're like me, after you do something that's not on the checklist, you put it on the checklist so you can cross it off. Amen to that. I hear some, yeah, that's right. God has convicted you right here in Prescott Valley.
1: That was recorded at one of our seminars in the Prescott, beautiful Prescott Valley, talking about intentional living and thriving. That's an excerpt from the lesson featured this month on our member site at theintentionallife.com. 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I'm reminded again for you who are joining us maybe for the very first time, and you hear this idea of intentional living. We say it a lot. We really want to reinforce it because it's what we believe. God is an intentional God. He loves you intentionally. And when you live your life that way, I'm telling you, God gets the glory and you're going to get the benefit. And really, it comes down to focusing on one thing. That's why a big part of our ministry is this idea of the power of one thing, focusing on one thing. We see that in the book of Luke, in the sisters, Mary and Martha. Mary was right there. I mean, she was at the feet of Jesus, very focused on one thing. She wanted to hear what Jesus had to say. Her emotions were at peace. Where Martha, her sister, was busy. She was controlled by external conditions and feeding everybody and taking care of everybody, which, by the way, is important, right? We need Martha. There's times we need to be a Martha in our lives, okay? That's a good message outline. When do we need to be a Martha and when we need to be a Mary? But I will tell you, you want to be a Mary when Jesus is there. And maybe be a Martha when he's not, you know, in terms of things that have to get done when God wants to speak to us. And that's what intentional living is all about, is this power of being intentional and walking with him. Thanks for your support, by the way. You're keeping us going. We can't do it without you. Love you. Thank you for being a part of intentional living at theintentionallife.com.
2: I would tell my 25-year-old self back then to focus more on others and not so much on myself. And I think being others-centered helps us to live a more selfless life. And our decisions reflect that.
1: Dear younger me, we got our own producer here, Stephen, in the studio, who whispered my ear. I got some things from younger me. What is it? What is it that you relate to this one?
3: Last Friday, you talked about the passage from Psalm 90, verse 12. It says, "Teach us to number our ways, so we may gain a heart of wisdom."
1: Yeah.
3: And the first time that applied to me was when I was in college. Now, back up even further, in the first grade, the love of my life was a young girl named Jackie, in the first grade. Her mama was my Sunday school teacher. Her dad was the high school choir teacher who had my sister. And so fast forward, now I'm in college, and I'm in charge of putting the tour together for my university singers. And we're going up to Portland, and I get hold of Bill Covert, and he's, "Oh, yeah, and you need to get together with our daughter." I go, "Sure." You know, so they gave me her phone number and all that kind of stuff. And then maybe a month later, I get a clipping from the newspaper that she'd been hit on her bicycle and died immediately.
1: Oh, wow.
3: And the thing that I took away from that, and I continue to take away from that, is that if you're gonna talk to somebody, don't put it off.
1: Yeah.
3: You know, that you and I have lost some pretty significant people over the past few months. And there were days when I said, "I need to call so-and-so," and I didn't.
1: Yeah.
3: And of course, obviously, when we get older, that becomes more urgent. That's right. But I think for any of us, if we don't, if God lays somebody on our hearts, and we've got to reach out, we've got to talk to them.
1: That's good. Thank you, Stephen, sharing that. Yeah, it reminds me of a story. When I was in high school, I played football in high school. Believe it or not, it wasn't very good, but I played. And my locker partner's name was Mike. We also were in the gym. I played in the band together. He played the trombone. I played saxophone. He was right behind me with the trombone. He was the happy kid in the

0: in the band. He was the one everybody loved, everyone turned to, you know, the one that was sort of the class clown, everybody. But inside he was not. He was struggling with issues. And after getting really raked over the coals by the teacher one time, I think it kind of hit him hard after a concert and probably a lot, obviously a lot of other things going on in his life, but it culminated in him deciding he didn't want to live anymore. And I've always regretted the fact that we were friends, but I never talked to him about Jesus, never talked to him about his, because I figured, hey, he's got his life together. And so that's a gentle reminder, a powerful reminder that we need to take the opportunities we can to share that with somebody. That's powerful. And by the way, maybe someone you know today or yourself, you're feeling pretty overwhelmed, discouraged as you think about something like this. There is a national crisis hotline always available 24 hours a day that you can call if you feel like, hey, I need to really talk to someone. I'm in crisis. And it's 988. It's 988 is that crisis hotline. All right, let's get back to the calls here. I appreciate you joining us today. What would you tell a younger self?
1: Constraint when it comes to dealing with members of the opposite sex.
0: Not let your emotions and your hormones take over?
1: More the hormones than the emotions, because mine dictated what my emotions were, and it took logic and God's will, not that I knew a whole lot about that at the time. But yeah, I don't regret having any of my kids, but I do know that my actions produced some things even outside of the kids, and my lifestyle impacted my kids as they grew into their future. And knowing all that now, yeah, I would very quickly tell my younger self, learn constraint.
0: So you've had the consequences, but have you experienced the forgiveness? You know, God loves you and he's a forgiving God.
1: Oh, I've experienced it from God. I've experienced it from my kids.
0: Good.
1: And that means the world, but ideally, you'd like to not ever have to go through that.
0: Well, you know, when we look back, thank you for sharing that, by the way. When you go back and you think about our youth, and I'd say to young men, listen, the Bible tells us, remember your Creator in the days of your youth, and how you live is going to matter. Don't wait until you're an old man or old woman to do that. If you're young today, of course, any time is appropriate, but if you're young, you got all those years ahead to really follow him, that's being intentional. Hey, if you got a story you'd like to share on our storyline, it's open to you at 888-888-1717, 888-888-1717. 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We're here because you all pray for us and support us, and I want to thank you for doing that. We appreciate it. Time for one more call. Anna, appreciate your call. What would you tell a younger self?
2: I would tell a younger self, keep your faith. Even after getting divorced, you are still valuable in God's eyes. Even if your husband doesn't value you anymore, even if the church that you were going to, and I'm 77 years old, so this was 38 years ago. I've learned a lot in 38 years, but some of the people in that church, I guess they thought I had a contagious disease or something. I stopped going to church, Randy, and I am so sorry that I wasted a few years, but I did get back. I never turned my back on God and right. Just organized religion, I guess, and he never turned his back on me. And I would say to my younger self, regardless of what happens in your life, God loves you. You are valuable to him, and you can be valuable to other people if you get back into church and just keep on keeping on.
0: There you go. Listen, we all take little sidetracks sometimes, little cul-de-sacs going around circles, maybe mentally, relationally, whatever. But when the Bible tells us in 1 John that if we confess our sins, he forgives us and he restores us. He's faithful and just to do that, it says. And he'll do that for you today. If you feel like today we're talking about regrets and past, let's get focused today. Let's move forward with forgiveness and praising God for what one thing he can do and will do in your life today. I'm Dr. Randy, along with Jennifer and Steve and the rest of the Intentional Living team. We appreciate you standing with us and being a part of the ministry. We'll see you next time from Intentional Living, a ministry of Intentional Life Media.
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5: 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Proverbs 31, verses 8 and 9. Speak up for those who cannot speak for themselves, for the rights of all who are destitute. 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Defend the rights of the poor and needy.
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0: Hey, it's Bill Ronning, and I'm so glad that I have a few moments with you tonight to share with you a very important day. It's our Day of Compassion at Family Life Radio. We set aside this time to let you know about an opportunity. Everyone that I have ever known that has sponsored a child through Compassion International, they are the ones who are blessed. Yes, we bless the children and their families, but the sponsors are blessed as well. And if God has provided for you, that you have enough that you can provide for somebody else who lives in a totally different world, in a totally different environment, and sometimes that environment can be pretty scary, here's an opportunity for you to make a difference for that child. You know, many of these kids that aren't sponsored, they're always looking in at these compassion centers and wanting to be a part of it, but they just can't let in everybody. So that's why it's so vital that we get these kids sponsored so that they can come in from the outside and be a part of it. We're inviting you to become a part of what God is doing through Compassion, reaching out to these kids who live in extreme poverty. Because when you give a gift of $43 a month through Compassion, you are releasing a child from poverty in Jesus' name. That's what it's all about. And you'll be the sponsor. 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You can send them photos. 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
1: 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It's putting yourself in someone else's shoes. 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But what if the situation is so unimaginably tragic? 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

0: 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I'm Bill Running, and we've been getting kids sponsored, kids who have specific needs, kids who live in poverty. And if you've already responded today, God bless you for that. Thank you so much for making a difference in our world. Compassion International has been around for decades, and they have one of the highest ratings that you can get for just being responsible with your gifts to the ministry. 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
2: 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Someone who is in a different country and a different culture. 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

0: This I know.
1: Pastor Greg Laurie said this, "Compassion is not just caring, it's caring enough to do something." 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
2: This is something I have been wanting to do for a long time and have just never taken the step to do it. And over Christmas time, my husband and I had talked about it. Right when we got to the point where I was going to give them my billing information, my phone cut us off. And so I was really disappointed about it. So I decided that I was going to set time away in my day today to get on the website and get this done. So I'm just so excited about it. I've been wanting to do it a long time.
1: 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I'm asking for three people, you and two others, to say, yes, I want to sponsor a child. I want to provide for its needs. I want to build a relationship with that child and make a difference in their life. Here's how you can get involved. I hope that you'll be one of those three people needed right now. 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Thank you for releasing a child from poverty in Jesus' name.
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4: 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Different people, one all-encompassing passion. 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

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It's our Day of Compassion, and to most of us, it might just seem like an average day. 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

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I'm Bill Running, and get this, there are tens of thousands of children on a waiting list to be sponsored with Compassion International, hoping for a person like you to sponsor them today. And I tell you that we just want to get as many as we can, because each child that gets sponsored, their life is going to be changed forever, and you can be a part of that. $43 a month is what it takes. That provides for their meals, their clothing, their medical. As they partner with the church, Compassion does some great things, and you can be a part of it. 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That's one more child that we can take off the waiting list and have their life changed. 888-888-9976 or myflr.org.

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0: 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They get their meals, they get their medical taken care of, they get a uniform, they get an education, and most of all, they get to hear about Jesus. So they get a Christian upbringing as Compassion partners with the local church. I gotta tell you, I got to meet the child that my wife and I sponsored. It was so sweet. I'd actually built a relationship with Samuel before going to Rwanda and meeting this little boy. And so when we finally got to hug and smile at each other, I mean, it was just awesome. I mean, I can't even describe it. Now, you may meet your sponsored child someday, or even if you don't, you'll build a relationship with them because you exchange letters, you can exchange photos. You know, you'll be praying for your sponsored child and their family, and watch this little girl or boy grow up, hear about Jesus, and it's a unique experience that I want you to have. And you will have that when you sponsor a child through Compassion. I'd like you to meet Mark. He is 4 years old. He's been waiting 75 days for a sponsor. He lives in an AIDS-affected area, so not a good situation. But the Compassion Center is there to assist him, to provide for his needs. He likes running errands. I can't imagine that at 4 years old, but okay. They do what they have to do, right? He loves soccer. He loves football. He loves toy cars. What four-year-old wouldn't? Right? Can we get Mark sponsored right now so that he's taken care of? You can sponsor him at myflr.org. Just look for the Compassion banner, and as you click on that, hey, by the way, if Mark is already taken, and he could be by the time you hear this, you can sponsor any child. We're focusing on Kenya and the children there. 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Mark has been waiting 75 days. Let's end that wait right now.
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As our compassion drive continues here on Family Life Radio, I want to thank Sheila. She sponsored a child named Gamuchu in Kenya. And I want to thank Sean, who is in Michigan. They sponsored a child named Quintiltina. And then we heard from Megan, who sponsored McGill in Colombia. Thank you so much for doing what you can to help a child in need. Compassion is a wonderful organization that brings people together, people who have needs, people who can meet those needs, and it's just a wonderful relationship, and God is at work through this organization. 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I myself am a sponsor of two kids, and it is just a joy to be able to do that, and I hope that you'll consider becoming a sponsor as well. 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

0: Compassion International has been around for decades. They get one of the highest ratings for their integrity, and I've seen the work firsthand that they do. I actually got to visit a family in El Salvador where two kids who were sponsored through Compassion lived, and it was a one-room home with a dirt floor, and outside a pot of beans was cooking over an open fire kindled with sticks. I mean, you can get the picture, right? They didn't have much at all, but what they did have was joy, and they had each other, and they had the Lord. And because the kids were sponsored, their needs were being met. And we asked the young girl, who was about 13, what would you say to people who are thinking about sponsoring a child? And she said with an urgency in her voice, don't think about it too much, just do it. You know, sometimes I think we overthink things, and I know that we do need to pray about it, but hey, listen, if God is nudging you and you have the ability to do it, I'm telling you, your gift is going to change a life forever, because these kids, they need you. They need me. And when we sponsor a child through Compassion, their needs are taken care of. It's as simple as that. Just imagine the smiles on their faces when they learn that they have a sponsor, and then you'll build a relationship with them. You can share your faith with them and get to know them. It's just a wonderful relationship, and you can begin right now. It's $43 a month, partnering with a local church in your child's area. 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And thank you for doing that.
1: Empathy. It's putting yourself in someone else's shoes. It's a lot easier if you've experienced what they're going through. But what if the situation is so unimaginably tragic? Can you still empathize? 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Which is a reality that I've seen firsthand. 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
3: 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All because of that grave robber.
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That would be wonderful. 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

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Maybe it'll speak to you as well. Hi, Bill Ronning on Family Life Radio. Proverbs 31, verses 8 and 9. Speak up for those who cannot speak for themselves, for the rights of all who are destitute. Speak up and judge fairly. Defend the rights of the poor and needy. Well, when we talk about the needy, Kenya is one of the most poverty-stricken nations in the world, and Compassion does such a good job of identifying those children that are most in need and connecting them with sponsors like you and me. You can make a difference in a child's life right now with your $43 a month sponsorship through Compassion International. 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Whatever that looks like, you are needed now. 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

0: 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Well, I'm really just encouraged that so many people are calling and sponsoring a child through Compassion. There's a lot of kids out there that need help, and I hope that you'll consider and pray about becoming a sponsor as well. Bernadette, why did you choose to sponsor a child?
1: My husband and I, you know, we've been talking about adoption and or fostering children, and since we don't have any, and, you know, to bless somebody else who is more of a need, I guess. You know, we just need to reach out into the world and, you know, be the light in the darkness. You know, be able to step up and help other families who are in need and who are in desire need of our help and our assistance and our guidance and our direction, and to just, you know, just to help somebody grow in Christ.
0: Bernadette, when you say there is a dire need, that is no exaggeration. About 1 in 6 children worldwide live in extreme poverty. They're hungry. They cannot attend school. They have poor health. They are neglected. It's really bad. So I want to ask you to pray about and support a child through Compassion. $43 a month. That's what it takes. $43 provides food and safe water. It provides health care, educational assistance. It provides skills and training so that they have opportunities in life. And they're going to be in an environment where they can hear about and grow in Jesus. Yeah, $43 a month, about 6 quarters a day. Has God enabled you to be able to give that to sponsor a child through Compassion? Here's how you can help. 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It's myflr.org. myflr.org. Click the banner that says Compassion. 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

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And I want to say thank you to Deborah in Michigan. She sponsored a child in Kenya. 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How sweet. And we also heard from Mandy in Tennessee, sponsoring Itzel in Kenya. 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
2: 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It's really just a matter of you stepping out in faith, trusting God. But if something happens, just know that it's going to be taken care of. Here's how you can make a difference in the life of a child in Kenya or really any country that you choose. And if you go online at myflr.org, you can actually see pictures of these kids that need to be sponsored. 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And thank you for releasing a child from poverty in Jesus' name with Compassion International. That's right.

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0: hope you're having a great night. Thank you for letting me be a part of it. Bill Running on Family Life Radio, and this is our day of compassion. You know, I've been on many compassion trips in different countries, and you see things in different countries that you don't see in the United States. Like, I do remember a pig on the back of a bicycle. Yes, true. I've seen a basket full of live chickens on top of a woman's head. True. I've seen elderly women chopping wood out of necessity because everybody's got to pitch in. And one thing that brings us all together is our common bond that we have in Christ. And that's why it's so important for those of us who God has blessed richly to be generous people, to give cheerfully. And when we do that, God loves that. And a great opportunity to do that is through Compassion International.
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I hope you'll do it now. 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

0: 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They get their meals, they get their medical taken care of, they get a uniform, they get an education, and most of all, they get to hear about Jesus. So they get a Christian upbringing as Compassion partners with the local church. I gotta tell you, I got to meet the child that my wife and I sponsored. It was so sweet. I'd actually built a relationship with Samuel before going to Rwanda and meeting this little boy. And so when we finally got to hug and smile at each other, I mean, it was just awesome. I mean, I can't even describe it. Now, you may meet your sponsored child someday, or even if you don't, you'll build a relationship with them because you exchange letters, you can exchange photos. You know, you'll be praying for your sponsored child and their family, and watch this little girl or boy grow up, hear about Jesus, and it's just it's a unique experience that I want you to have. And you will have that when you sponsor a child through Compassion. I'd like you to meet Mark. He is 4 years old. He's been waiting 75 days for a sponsor. He lives in an AIDS-affected area, so not a good situation. But the Compassion Center is there to assist him, to provide for his needs. He likes running errands. I can't imagine that at 4 years old, but okay. They do what they have to do, right? He loves soccer. He loves football. He loves toy cars. What four-year-old wouldn't? Right? Can we get Mark sponsored right now so that he's taken care of? You can sponsor him at myflr.org. Just look for the Compassion banner, and as you click on that, hey, by the way, if Mark is already taken, and he could be by the time you hear this, you can sponsor any child. We're focusing on Kenya and the children there. So just take a look, please, at myflr.org or text the word CHILD to 58326. CHILD to 58326. Mark has been waiting 75 days. Let's end that wait right now.
1: Empathy. It's putting yourself in someone else's shoes. It's a lot easier if you've experienced what they're going through. But what if the situation is so unimaginably tragic? Can you still empathize? Well, imagine you're a parent and you have to decide which one of your kids is going to eat today, which is a reality that I've seen firsthand. 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

As our compassion drive continues here on Family Life Radio, I want to thank Sheila. She sponsored a child named Gamuchu in Kenya. And I want to thank Sean, who is in Michigan. They sponsored a child named Quintiltina. And then we heard from Megan, who sponsored McGill in Colombia. Thank you so much for doing what you can to help a child in need. Compassion is a wonderful organization that brings people together, people who have needs, people who can meet those needs, and it's just a wonderful relationship, and God is at work through this organization. We partner with Compassion because we believe in what they're doing. I myself am a sponsor of two kids, and it is just a joy to be able to do that, and I hope that you'll consider becoming a sponsor as well. Because when you do that, you break the cycle of poverty by providing consistent, Christ-centered support through a local church. 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
2: Matthew 18:5 in the Bible says, "And whoever welcomes a little child like this in my name welcomes me." 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It's really a wonderful opportunity to build a relationship with the child and his family, someone who is in a different country and a different culture. 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

0: It's our Day of Compassion at Family Life Radio. I'm Bill Ronning, and we're focusing on the country of Kenya. 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
1: I support a little boy in Haiti. I just really enjoy it because I can't actually be a missionary. So I just like, I need to do something. So when that came up, I was like, oh yeah, I need to do that. I can't really afford it. I make like $1,000. I'm on Social Security, but still, the Lord's blessed and I'm still paying the bills. So
0: Janice, thank you so much for that sacrificial gift. I mean, I know that's really hard, but man, you are doing a great thing and blessing a child who will be forever grateful for what you have done. Kenya is one of the countries with extreme poverty, and we're focusing on that country, but you can choose any country you like as you sponsor a child through Compassion. You can change a child's life by providing for their needs and an opportunity to hear about Jesus, to get a Christian education. I know God will bless you for it, just like He's blessing Janice. So please be generous with that $43 a month. That's all it takes to change a child's life, to change the trajectory of his life on a better path. I need four people to call in right now to keep things on track with where we need to be. It is so important that we get as many of these kids sponsored as possible. Here's how you can sponsor a child right now. 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Look for the banner that says Compassion, or just text the word CHILD to 58326. CHILD to 58326. 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

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I'm Bill Running, and get this, there are tens of thousands of children on a waiting list to be sponsored with Compassion International, hoping for a person like you to sponsor them today. And I tell you that we just want to get as many as we can, because each child that gets sponsored, their life is going to be changed forever, and you can be a part of that. $43 a month is what it takes. That provides for their meals, their clothing, their medical, as they partner with the church. Compassion does some great things, and you can be a part of it. So as you build a relationship with your child, I know it's going to change your life as well. And I hope that you'll consider and pray about sponsoring a child right now. That's one more child that we can take off the waiting list and have their life changed. 888-888-9976 or myflr.org.

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I'm Bill Running, and we've been getting kids sponsored, kids who have specific needs, kids who live in poverty. And if you've already responded today, God bless you for that. Thank you so much for making a difference in our world. Compassion International has been around for decades, and they have one of the highest ratings that you can get for just being responsible with your gifts to the ministry. They get like this triple A plus everything you could possibly want in a rating from the Evangelical Council for Financial Accountability. And that says something, doesn't it? 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

0: it's Bill Ronning, and I'm so glad that I have a few moments with you tonight to share with you a very important day. It's our Day of Compassion at Family Life Radio. We set aside this time to let you know about an opportunity. Everyone that I have ever known that has sponsored a child through Compassion International, they are the ones who are blessed. Yes, we bless the children and their families, but the sponsors are blessed as well. And if God has provided for you, that you have enough that you can provide for somebody else who lives in a totally different world, in a totally different environment, and sometimes that environment can be pretty scary, here's an opportunity for you to make a difference for that child. You know, many of these kids that aren't sponsored, they're always looking in at these compassion centers and wanting to be a part of it, but they just can't let in everybody. So that's why it's so vital that we get these kids sponsored so that they can come in from the outside and be a part of it.
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Our Compassion Drive is underway. And I want to say thank you to Deborah in Michigan. She sponsored a child in Kenya. 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How sweet. And we also heard from Mandy in Tennessee, sponsoring Itzel in Kenya. 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

0: It's uncomfortable to think about it, but many children around the world are just waiting. 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

0: empathy. It's putting yourself in someone else's shoes. It's a lot easier if you've experienced what they're going through. But what if the situation is so unimaginably tragic? Can you still empathize? Well, imagine you're a parent and you have to decide which one of your kids is going to eat today, which is a reality that I've seen firsthand. 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

0: empathy. It's putting yourself in someone else's shoes. It's a lot easier if you've experienced what they're going through. But what if the situation is so unimaginably tragic? 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
3: That's right, and that little child this time for you might be Yair. You can look him up. He's from Mexico, and he's 4 years old. Little Yair, he loves to play ball games, and he really loves putting words together in phrases right now. Of course, he's four, so that's really a big deal for him. He has one sibling, and little Yair is hoping that you can be his sponsor and help him to get out of living in extreme poverty. For five quarters a day, $43 a month, you can provide nutritious, clean food and safe drinking water, medical care when little Yair gets sick, the opportunity to go to school, and get him some skills training as he grows up to break the cycle of poverty. And all compassion projects, they go through their local churches, so he'll get to hear about Jesus and grow in his faith. And 8 to 10 other people around little Yair will hear the good news of Jesus as well. Because compassion, when you work with them, it's a beautiful domino effect that occurs. These poor people, what we would call, or what I personally would call, living in squalor, that's what they call home. I got the opportunity to go to El Salvador with the compassion folks, and what they do is God's work. What you do by sponsoring a child is God's work. And I always went with the notion that being poor is being poor. I didn't know that there were levels of poverty. And we went to areas where the level was number 3 out of 6. And what I personally would call living in squalor was what they called living at home. I wouldn't want my pets being in some of the areas that these poor people are living in. But they were so happy to show us their home. And the ones that were sponsored were so happy showing what they've learned and what they're learning on how to take care of their children. And the little ones who are there, they show you coloring books that they're, you know, things that they're learning about Jesus and their friends and their little school outfits. You could change somebody's life with five quarters a day. Could today be the day that you help release a child from poverty in Jesus' name? I hope so. You can go to myflr.org or text the word CHILD to 58326.

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0: Family Life Radio. That was for King and Country. Hi, I'm Jennifer Davis, and thanks for joining us during our Compassion Drive. We are trying to break the cycle of poverty by getting as many kids as we can sponsored through Compassion International. Our friends are trying their hardest to help kids get out of bad living situations through no fault of their own. These poor kiddos, they're often very hungry. They don't get to go to school. They're in poor health and oftentimes neglected. But did you know this? For just 5 quarters a day, you can change their whole life, because that 5 quarters a day will provide food and clean, safe drinking water, medical care when they're sick, the opportunity to go to school, and skills training to help break that cycle of poverty. And in my opinion, one of the most important things, I mean, all those things are super important, but Compassion projects go through the local churches, so the child that you sponsor will hear about Jesus and grow in their faith. They'll know finally that somebody else loves them. Not just you, but Jesus. And 8 to 10 other people will hear the good news of Jesus, because it's like this beautiful domino effect. And you can sponsor a child today by going to myflr.org or text the word CHILD to 58326. And here's why Patricia from Oxford, Michigan does it.
1: It really rings true that if your faith is a true faith, then there should be works. 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I've got 5 grandchildren and I love them and I'm blessed. The Lord has been truly so good to me, and we live in a country with so much blessing that for those that don't have that, I just wanted to give back.
0: That is so wonderful. And thank you, Patricia. Patricia's doing it for all the right reasons, and she has a big heart. And I know you do too. 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And just go with your gut. Choose the child that God places on your heart. You'll know. And one small step for you can mean a whole new life for them.
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0: Francesca Battistelli here on Family Life Radio. Hi, I'm Jennifer Davis, and we are teaming up with our friends at Compassion International once again because we are trying to break that cycle of extreme poverty for as many kids as we can, and we can't do it without your help. You know, these poor kiddos, I gotta say, I'm a little embarrassed to say this, but I thought poor was poor and there wasn't anywhere in between that. But I quickly learned that there are at least six levels of poverty. And one, it's mind-boggling to know that it gets worse. Once you see people living in poverty, it's like, what? How can it get any worse than this? It does. But for just $43 a month, five quarters a day, you can change that. You can change someone's life. You can be a little one's guardian angel and help them to receive nutritious food and clean, safe drinking water, medical care, the opportunity to go to school and get skills training to help break that cycle of poverty. And our friends at Compassion work with local churches, so the child you sponsor will get to hear about Jesus and grow in their faith as well. And 8 to 10 people on average associated with the sponsor child or they'll hear the good news of Jesus. I mean, it's sad but beautiful at the same time, if that makes sense. But when you go to myflr.org or text the word CHILD to 58326, you can be linked with a boy or a girl, and you're going to know everything about them. You'll get to know them by name, and they'll pray for you daily. They will write you letters, and your support will remind them that they're not forgotten. Will you be the next one to help release a child from poverty in Jesus' name? We're trying to get kids sponsored every single day, like little Ishimwe. He's 9 years old. He lives in Rwanda, and poor dear, he's been waiting 262 days already. His birthday happens to be my birthday because that's how I found him. I looked up a child, a boy, and I put my birthday in, which is August 7th. And I learned that Ishimwe has two siblings and lives with mom and dad. He loves music and singing and listening to Bible stories. And boy, you can help provide lots more of those. And unfortunately, he does live in a really, really bad area that is AIDS affected and highly vulnerable to exploitation as well. So your five quarters a day can get him out of all that. 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I hope you can be the next guardian angel for him and others. 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And we thank you.
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4: 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I love the story of Lazarus. It's one of my favorite moments in all of the Bible. 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
2: Family Life Radio, we are Kenkel Fritz and Friends, helping mothers and babies in Kenya. And the help is a dire need, where the infant mortality rate is very high, 50%. And same thing with mothers. Because here's the situation. If you can't afford prenatal care, if you can't afford to get to the doctor, how do you know if you got preeclampsia? How do you know if that your blood pressure is too high? And next thing you know, well, the worst thing about that is it can affect the baby. You can have a stroke. Will you get through right now? What's God tugging your heart to give? Anne in Vassar, Michigan, just gave $300. Thank you.
3: Thank you.
2: Pat in Rio Rancho hopped on board with that $29 a month. Brenda in Carroll, Michigan gave $348. Would you join in right now? What would God have you give to keep the station on the air? And this is what Pat said. I listen to Family Life Radio all the time, and I think about the mothers who don't want to name their babies. And that's why they're giving. They're just thinking about that. They're like, Another person said, I'm led by God. Another person said, God's tugging my heart. A lot of people crediting God for doing this. They feel like God wants them to do this, to step out in faith and go for it. Is that you? Will you join in right now? 888-888-9976. I'm going to play you some sounds from a birthday party. And listen very closely to what you're going to hear, because some of it might shock you. Listen to this.
4: Happy birthday to Emanuela. Baby Emanuela is 1 year today. We are so grateful and we are in great joy because she is 1 year today. Emanuela was rescued by her aunt when she was a baby because her biological mother wanted to kill and get rid of her. She didn't have the necessary means to provide to her needs. But thanks to the support of the Compassion Center, Emanuela received all the necessary support that she needed. And she is healthy and turning 1 year old. So we are so grateful because thanks to your support, babies like Emanuela can survive and grow up blissfully. We are so grateful and we thank you. May God richly bless you.
2: Wow. So did you hear in the middle of there, the biological mother wanted to take the life of the child because she didn't have the means to take care of it. So she just thought, well, best thing to do is end this now. You know, when we were there in Kenya, my wife Becky had a conversation with somebody and they said, that right there is a garbage pit where some mothers will throw their babies into that pit. It's hard to even think. This is hard stuff to think about. But the truth is, when you give and you get involved, mothers receive what they need. Everything that they need to have a baby, including food, all the nutrition for themselves, for the baby once it's born. You know, they get assistance with breastfeeding. So that you can have that exciting birthday party you just heard. Just that, wouldn't it be cool to know I gave and a year from now someone's having a party?
5: I love that.
2: I do too.
5: By the way, what those mothers feel like they have to do, it sounds like a lack of love, and it's not. It is sheer desperation. It's like, do I let this child potentially pass away later?
3: Yeah.
5: Or not be able to provide for it? And it sounds so harsh because that is a decision mothers don't face here. Even in the worst, the poorest conditions, That's not likely going to be a thought that crosses a mom's mind in the United States.
2: Nope.
5: How do you even put yourself in that place and that mindset? You can't. You can change it though, and you can offer hope and you can help that mom make a totally different decision, because what she needs has entered the picture through compassion, through the local church. I just, man, to take a child from a 50% chance of survival to 98%. Wow.
2: That's amazing.
5: Right?
2: And you were a part of that? Wow. Will you be one of five people to get through between now and the end of the song? Just knowing you could be bringing someone to Jesus, because all compassion projects happen in the local church. To know that you're saving a life, and to know that a year from now, there's a birthday party because you gave. Think about that. Because you got involved, they're celebrating the birth of a child for 1 year. Will you join in? Whatever God's laid in your heart, you know, you've heard us talk about $29 a month. If you can't do that, give whatever you can. But we also need some people hopping on board at that $1,000 level. I saw a $2,000 gift come in yesterday, a $3,000 gift come in yesterday. What would God have you give and get through between now and the end of this next song? If God's been tugging your heart, we had several listeners say that. I feel like I'm supposed to do this. And by the way, I don't know about you. I don't have to hear the voice of God. If I know in my heart I want to do something, by the Bible says, give as you purpose in your heart. So you can decide on your own. This is what I want to do. Will you get involved right now, between now and the end of this next song? Will you join in? Love to get five people on the phone. Will you be one of five giving whatever God's told you to give? So far towards the current center, $2,500 has come in. We would love to get to 5,000 in between now and the end of this next song. Will you join in right now? Make this be your moment. I mean, just think about it. You gave, and there's a birthday party. The opposite effect, if it's true that 50% mortality rate with babies, because they just can't afford the care. Wow, what a difference you're making right now. You are so important if you get involved right now. You play a huge part in this. I can't wait to read your name, just like Carrie in Merrill, Michigan, just gave $29 a month. Thank you, Carrie.
5: Appreciate you.
2: Who's the next person? We're going to cheer for you and thank you for giving. Are you ready to do this? We're going to start a song. Just make sure you get through between now and the end of the song. There's one person on the phone. Let's get four more right now. Love to get five people. Whatever God's laid in your heart to give, this is going to be an amazing opportunity right now to help moms and babies through compassion. Now, you've probably heard of Compassion as a child sponsorship program. If you go to myflr.org, you can still sponsor a child there if you want to. You can do both. Hey, why not get involved in sponsoring a child and helping mothers and babies as well? Let's do it right now.
5: All right, 888-888-9976. 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You can make that gift from your phone in mere seconds. I actually think that is the fastest way to do it right now.
2: All right, starting this song. Here we go. One more time, that phone number. Dial
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2: That song starts right now. Just follow God. If he's tugging your heart, go for it. 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
2: 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Most popular giving level is $29 a month. Could you do that? Or maybe your giving level is $500 or $1,000. I saw a $2,000 gift come in yesterday. There was also a $3,000 gift that came in. Maybe that's your giving level. Will you join in right now? Let's help some moms and babies survive. Because when you get involved with compassion, everything changes.
4: Yeah. Prenatal care. A doctor to help, or a medical professional to help assist with the birth of the baby. There's medical care after. There's food, clean drinking water. Mom learns skills so she can provide for her child. But the coolest part of this is it's all done through the local church. So she gets to establish that relationship with Jesus. We saw the beautiful effects of this when we were in Kenya. And by the way, if you want to see like just the joy of the Lord that these moms have, there's a quick clip of them singing praise songs on our social media. Just look for FLR Mornings. It's so neat. You know, they do Bible studies together. You were talking about how they have friendships now. Like, they have a very important connection to one another as well. Everything changes. That child's chance of survival jumps from 50% to 98%.
2: That's amazing.
4: And then when the child turns one, you can sponsor them through Compassion as well. So not only does mom get to know Jesus, so does her child.
2: You know, question for you. $29 a month, less than a dollar a day. Most people can do that. You can probably do that. You know, it's not going to blow your budget, but I guarantee one thing, it'll save a life. Will you get through right now? 888-9976, myflr.org.
4: Actually, it saves two lives.
2: That's
4: saves mom's life,
2: you're
4: saves
2: right.
4: The baby's life.
2: That's true.
4: Double the life-saving power. Double your fun.
5: Love it.
2: We'll have the Double Mint Twins come by later on.
4: Yeah.
2: Is it your turn to get through right now? Just think about it. $29 a month to save a life? And maybe you could easily give $1,000 right now. Just think how much more you'll be able to do with that. Are you ready to do this? We're going to start a song. Will you get through between now and the end of this next song? You're going to save lives when you give. All right, we're giving you the phone number. 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Dial this number. 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
4: You can text the word CHILD to 58326. I can send that link right back to you. 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
2: It's actually seconds. The fastest way to do it, because if you got autofill, it literally, You know, I buy things way too fast with the autofill thing.
4: Yeah, me both.
2: Man.
4: But of all the things you will use autofill for today, this is going to be no buyer's remorse.
2: Exactly. Take that step of faith. Get through right now. $12,000 left to open a new mothers and baby center. It takes $15,000 to do it. Will you get through right now? Every size gift really is moving the needle. We're just asking you, is your turn to get involved? Just like Wendy in Rio Rancho just did $30 a month. Thank you.
5: Thank you.
2: That helps us get that much closer. Is it your turn? Here we go. We're going to start this song, Get Through, between now and the end of the song. I'd love to hear from, haven't seen Arizona a whole lot this morning. Maybe you're driving through the Phoenix area right now. Maybe you're somewhere in, you know, Chandler, Gilbert, Mesa, Scottsdale. Maybe you're in Goodyear. How about Tucson? Haven't seen anybody in Tucson giving. Is it your turn? Flagstaff? Saw a $1,000 gift come in from Flagstaff yesterday. Is it your turn to give that amount? Whatever God's called you to do, it's your time. How about Texas?
4: Yes, Big Spring, Lubbock, Midland, Odessa, 888-888-9976.
2: Somebody driving through Detroit Metro right now. Is it your turn? Here we go. Let's do this. Jackson, Michigan, Lansing, Midland, Bay City, Saginaw. Gonna start this song, get through between now and the end of this song. You are saving lives. And in 1 year, there's going to be a birthday party because you got involved. Here's the phone number. Dial right now. Dial
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0: Henkel Fritz and Friends with you, with producer Adam. Misty's here. We got Matt from Compassion, Michelle, as well as Jay. And Jay was in a Compassion project when he was a kid. And you're asking questions. You're like, what is happening on my radio? Why does it sound so different today? You turn on and, well, we're raising money for Compassion, specifically for Compassion's Mothers and Babies Survival Program, to help mothers and babies survive, because most moms have babies by themselves. There's no help. There's no means. There's no medical professional around. The mother and baby need life-saving help. It's just not there. There's no ambulance on the way. And they just lack the funding for essential prenatal care. And we're asking you, if you'll get involved, at a minimum of $29 a month, it will literally change all of that. Maybe you could give $500 or $1,000. Would you get through between now and the end of this next song? We're running out of time right now. Will you join in? Again, 888-888-9976. Now, Jay, you were in a Compassion project and apparently was one of the first to have one of these mothers and baby centers. Talk about that. What was that like?
1: Well, for me, I was on the other side of the child sponsorship. But I saw when they started building it. Of course, we didn't know what it was at the beginning. But I remember eventually when they finished, we started seeing moms and children coming in, pregnant women coming in. The impact that I saw for me for that side is that I've seen a lot of kids in my community whereby the growth is not as it should be. You know, when the kid is growing, there's how they start walking, they start talking, they start at the right time. Most of the kids that you'd see because of not eating right, because not getting the right medication, you'd see the kids not growing right. So some of the kids that came, you could see they had big bellies, they had red hair. That is all because of, you know, malnutrition and all that. So I saw kids coming in and they were not doing well. And all of a sudden, you saw these kids started running, started being playful, because before they were not playful. You saw them started having, like, you know, black hair. All of a sudden, their bellies are disappearing and all that. And so basically, I started seeing kids being healthy. Now, on the other side, the mom, we saw moms being happy. Because when a kid is happy, the mom is happy. Mm. So we saw that coming in. And by the end of the day, you're looking at it this way. In my story, I went to prison at some point. And the reason I went to prison is because we were poor. And I got sponsored when I had gone through so much. So by that, if you are able to help a child at this particular age, they don't have to go through the story like mine. They don't have to go to the streets. They don't have to be thieves. So you're taking care of them earlier on, so that by the time they're getting to my age, they're already taken care of and they're all good. So I think it's one of the best things to do, taking care of them at an early age. And to start, you start with their taking care of their health and all that and their mom. So yeah, that is what I saw.
0: Wow. I love the change, the transformation. Just because they got involved in the program. Would you get involved right now in helping make that happen? Will you join in right now? Follow God. Take that step of faith. It's just $29 a month. You could give more. I mean, technically, let me give you the math. It's $15,000 to open a new center. We have $11,000 away to get there. Technically, it's $1,000 per mother and baby, because at the center holds 15. We're allowing people to hop on board at $29 a month. We pair you with two others. That makes over $1,000. But if you could give $1,000, it's going to help move this that much farther. But whatever you give, it's needed right now. We're going to start a song. Will you get through between now and the end of this next song? You heard Jay talking about the transformation. At first, they arrived not looking good at all, not looking like the obvious effects of malnutrition. And then those people started looking healthy again. Moms are happy because their babies are happy. And isn't that truth? I don't know if you're a parent. I just love to hear my kids laugh. Are you ready to do this right now? Maybe you've been listening to this for a while. Well, I've got an announcement for you. The announcement is, you can change a life. Let's do it now. Here we go. Going to start this song. Make sure you get through between now and the end of the song.
2: 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I personally think the quickest way to do it is to text the word child, C-H-I-L-D, to the number 58326. I will send you a link back. You can make your gift in less than a minute.
0: All right, to do this, let's get every line busy right now. Whatever God's calling you to give, it's needed. If you can give a larger gift, you are going to make a big difference. $1,000 or more, you are needed. Can I ask somebody if you have the ability to give that $1,000 right now? Because it's needed. If that's not you, can you do $29 a month all at once? You can do $348 if you want to. We're going to start this song. Make sure you get through between now and the end of the song. We want to finish this center. Let's get everybody on the phone or going online to myflr.org, and you are needed. Here we go. Here's that phone number. 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
0: All right. 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Get through between now and the end of the song. I can't believe it. Nobody new has called in. 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This is your time, your moment. Make that next line ring, 888-888-9976. All right, we're starting the song in faith. 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
1: I am so thankful. If the project director didn't enroll me in this program, my baby and I would have died. Without God, what can I do on my own? God sent me help through this program.
0: She just said God sent her help through the program. And that means if you get involved in the program, God's using you to send help.
2: You're an answer to prayer.
0: You really think about that for a second. What is it like to be an answer to somebody's prayer because you decided to get involved? I think it's pretty cool. I mean, it really is when you think about it. You're the answer to someone's prayer? Let that sink in. Here, most babies are born in the hospital, but in Kenya, most moms give birth alone with no help. That means no medical professionals around, or if the mother or baby, they need life-saving care, it doesn't happen.
2: Mm-hmm.
0: And that's why the mortality rate for babies is 50%. Will you join in right now? And it's because they just can't afford prenatal care. They can't afford to go to the doctor. They don't have the money for it. When you are making a dollar a day or less, you don't have a lot. Chances are you're dealing with malnutrition yourself. So how can you have a healthy pregnancy? Will you join in right now? We would really love to get to $5,000 in the door towards a new center. There's 2,700 in so far. Will you make up the difference? 888-888-9976, myflr.org. Has God been tugging on your heart to give? Is now your time? So $2,300 to go, asking for you to jump on board at a $1,000 gift. You're probably standing in the gap for somebody that can't give right now. And then can we get four people to do $29 a month and we'll be there?
2: I love that.
0: Less than a dollar a day? We're going to start this song. Will you get through between now and the end of the song? And just a heads up, I don't know what's going on. The last 10 minutes, it's been slow. I don't know why, but you could save a life. You just heard that mother say that because the program, God uses you to save lives.
2: You've talked about it before, how God uses us to help one another. And so if God is dealing with you, and this is timely, this is not something really when God is asking you to give, you can wait because lives are at stake. So just ask you if that prompting is on your heart to act now. This is important. This is the difference between a child making it to 1 year old and not. This is the difference between a mother surviving and not. Because none of these lives are accidents. We know that. Before that baby was conceived, God had a plan and a purpose for that child. And so you can be a part of making sure that that is fulfilled in that little life.
0: Yeah. And to think for just $29 a month, everything changes? That's amazing. You are needed right now. By the way, all compassion projects, they happen in the local church. So that mom and baby are learning about Jesus. That baby could grow up following Jesus the rest of his life because you gave right now. All right, nobody is on the phone. Who's going to be the very first person? Will you get through between now and the end of the song? We're about to start the song. You are needed right now. Take that step of faith. And just a heads up, something to think about. You ever wondered why when you are in need financially, it seems to take a long time for some sort of breakthrough? You know why? God's dealing with someone to give. And if that person doesn't give, he's got to find another person. Or another person. If that person, is he tugging at your heart to give? Make this be, you literally could be saving a life. No one's on the phone. Who's going to be the leader to make that first line ring right now? Still no one's on the phone. Let me pray for you. Father, I just think people need courage. Help them to be bold. Help them to step out in faith. Knowing your word says give, it will be given to you, pressed down, shaken together, running over. So if we have a scarcity mentality that we need that money right now, we can't do it. And maybe we do need it. But your word says we don't need to worry about that because you're going to give back. We don't give to get. It's a byproduct. Lord, give us faith to step out right now in Jesus' name. All right, we're going to start this song. Again, nobody is on the phone. Nobody's called in. Here's your time. Dial this number right now.
2: 888-888-9976.
0: We're running out of time. You are needed so that we can open up the next Compassion Center. It takes $15,000. You're needed to help us get there. Let's do it right now. Follow God today. Get through between now and the end of the song. 888-888-9976. That song starts right now. Just follow God today and know that you're saving a life. Maybe he's asking you to do that. Call right now.

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2: So why would we want to do that? Become a Compassion Nurturer. What's the issue? Why in the world would we want to get involved in this? What do we talk? Maybe someone just turned the radio and was like, what are you guys talking about?
3: Well, you know, in Kenya, the situation is a lot different here. It's not like moms get to go to the hospital to give birth. The living conditions, not sanitary. We'll just say that. Sometimes it's a dirt floor. The heat, oh my goodness. Tiny little concrete room. We saw those. And this mom is giving birth alone. Mm-hmm. Like absolutely no medical assistance in sight. That has got to be one of the most terrifying situations I can imagine. And the survival rate is about 50% that child is going to make it to even 1 year old. In fact, moms will often not name their child till they turn one. It's like, okay, maybe my baby has a fighting chance. The survival rate, once Compassion gets involved, the Survival Center for Moms and Babies, that jumps to 98%. Like, that is almost double the chances of survival. And they're not only getting prenatal care and assistance with the birth, there's medical care afterwards, food. I mean, my goodness, malnutrition is such an issue, but to have that hot meal, to have access to clean drinking water, to ongoing medical care, to get skills training, the moms get learn different traits where they can provide for the baby. Everything changes. And the most important piece of the puzzle is that it's done through the local church. And so they're also being introduced to Jesus, which, as we know, changes everything in a whole different way as well. So you have physical needs being met. You have emotional needs being met. And you have the hope of Christ being interjected into a situation that is, it tells you there is no hope to be found, but we know better. And so that is a chance to do that right now. Like, imagine being a part of establishing one of these centers. It's $15,000. And nobody's asking you to do all 15 grand, but what part can you play? You know, with everybody jumping in, we could get another center built in no time, Kink.
2: Will you join in right now? Is this your time, your moment? 888-9976, myflr.org. Just follow God today. What would He have you do to keep mothers and babies alive? That's what this is all about. When you give, you're changing lives. Just take that step of faith, pick up the phone, and do it right now. 888-9976. Diana called in from Glendale, Arizona, and got involved. This is what she said.
4: I don't know how you grew up, but I grew up in kind of a poor situation too. And I just feel now the world is so unrestful that, you know, the things that Compassion does for them gives them the different clothes, food, protection, education, and spiritual support. These people, the church down there, will speak to them about God's love. And, you know, they're connected with the church. So then the mother has a chance to know Jesus Christ now.
2: That's what we're talking about. That mom is taken care of, and a baby will grow up in church. So will you join in right now? What would God have you give to open up another Compassion Center? So here's where we are. We got 3,400 in towards a new Compassion Center. That means we've got roughly 11,500 to go. We have a donor in the Omaha, Nebraska area that has just said, I want to do a $2,000 match.
5: All right.
2: So the way this works is you give and then they give. You give $29 a month, they give $20. Everything is doubled up to $2,000. Can I ask if somebody could give $1,000 right now? Maybe you could give all $2,000. What a great opportunity to have your giving doubled right now. Will you follow God? Take a step of faith. Pick up that phone knowing that when you give, you're literally saving lives. And that life that you're saving could be going to heaven, because all this happens in the local church. You ready to do this? Let's do it right now. We're going to start a song. Will you get through between now and the end of this next song? A $2,000 dollar for dollar match. Once we start this song, everything is doubled. Okay, so we're going to give you the phone number. We'll start the match as soon as the song starts. So no cheating. Here we go. We're going to give you that number and you dial with us. Dial this number. Dial
5: 888-888-9976.
2: That's 888-888-9976. Gonna start this song. Everything doubled up to $2,000. And just think, you could be saving a life. I don't say could, you will be. 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
2: Exactly. 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
2: That song starts right now. 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
1: 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If you have a business, we've seen that this in the past, where businesses will get involved. 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Totally understand. So please do not discount your gift if that is not your number. But maybe you do own a business and you could make a significant contribution, you know, to the tune of $8,000. I don't know what your number is. But man, just think of how far that would go to getting yet another center built so we could save more lives.
0: We got a $2,000 match going on. I hope that, you know, incentivizes you to get involved. Would you call right now? 888-888-9976, myflr.org. Whatever you do, whatever you give, it's doubled up to $2,000 to save lives of mothers and babies. We have Jay with us, who is from Kenya. He had an opportunity to be in Compassion when he was a kid. And describe what it was like. You wrote a book. I think it's pretty cool. What's the name of the book?
2: Footsteps from Poverty.
0: I love that. Mm-hmm. That's cool. Yeah. So I'm just going to give you a free plug right now. So, and if Jay, what's your last name? If people want to find the book.
2: Jay Mbiro, M-B-I-R-O.
0: Okay. And you were going to tell us about what it was like being born.
2: Correct. But first of all, is it possible if I read? Because I want to show the sharp contrast between my me being born and my son.
0: Absolutely.
2: Who was just recently born. So I've written and I've said just a few weeks ago, I stood in a private hospital room surrounded by professional nurses, state-of-the-art medical equipment, warmth and love, watching as Jason, who is my son, entered the world healthy, safe, and celebrated. That moment was surreal, not just because my son was born, but because this beginning starkly contrasts with mine. Now, that's how my son was born. And here is a contrast with how I was born. I was born in the slums of Korogosho, and my mother gave birth to me on the floor of a crowded, congested room. There was no running water, no medication of any sort, not even painkillers, and of course, no sterile tools. I came into this world with the umbilical cord wrapped tightly around my neck. I'm told that it should have been a death sentence for me at birth. My life should have ended before it began. But they managed, they unwrapped the umbilical cord. They wrapped me in whatever clothes they could find. And just like that, I was alive. And that's a case with many kids being born in the slums of Mathare, being born in the slums in Kenya and around the world. But having a program like whatever we have, the center, is giving these moms an opportunity to, first of all, being taken care of before and after they give birth, which is a blessing and a miracle. And I would like, if there's a mom listening, just put yourself in the shoe of my mom or any mother right now in the slums who is thinking, I don't have any support. I don't have any money. I don't have any insurance. But I have a baby that's just about to check into the world. Who do I have? But this is the opportunity that we can step in for them and be the help and answered prayer that they've been praying for.
0: Amen. And I think if you do it right now, you're making double the impact because we have a match going on. Just think about that. What would it be like to have a baby in those conditions. And when we describe it like that, it's like no wonder 50% of the babies don't make it. Will you join in right now? 888-888-9976, myflr.org. And also on top of that, Kenya is the fourth highest mortality rate for mothers that don't survive childbirth. It's crazy.
1: I can't get it out of my head. I thought about it yesterday and it's just really been weighing on my heart, you know. And so often you are aware that your life is slipping away. And to be in active birth and to know there's nobody there to care for your child as you are in a room alone, losing, I mean, literally actively dying. I can't imagine a mom's final moments being any worse than that.
0: Mm-hmm.
1: And so this is a chance to step in and make sure that no mother has to take her last breath worrying about her child.
0: Well, here's what's going on. We have a $2,000 match to help more mothers and babies get into a center. We want to open up a brand new center for 15 new mothers and babies. And this $2,000 match is really going to help out. There's $1,100 left of this match and one song to go. Will you get through between now and the end of this next song? Can I ask that somebody give $1,000 right now? Just to finish it? Can you maybe somebody could give all $1,100. Will you join in right now? But whatever you give, if you can give a gift of $500, that $29 a month, it's all needed right now. So we are going to start this song. Make sure you get through between now and the end of the song. Get ready. Get your phone ready. Don't forget, all compassion projects happen in the local church. So when these mothers get involved, 8 to 10 people hear the gospel, meaning mom gets saved. Other families are hearing about Jesus. They get saved. It's like, what's happening in that church? So you're bringing people to Jesus too. You're not just saving lives. Here we go. We're going to start this song. Here's the phone number to dial. Dial
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3: All right, we're giving an update. 2976. All right, we're giving an update. $2,000 dollar for

0: Jay, I can't fathom what that was like for your mom. She must have been scared to death. Born with the umbilical cord wrapped around your head, which is not good. That's, you can choke, you can, you know, plus the umbilical cord is a lifeline as well. What didn't happen in the hospital?
1: No, it was usually the women take care of, like sometimes, especially right now, there's usually like a certain woman in one woman in the community who, if you have to give birth and you can't go to the hospital,
0: they find her.
1: You better pray that there's nobody else who's giving birth and she's there.
0: Oh.
1: Because that means you're not going to have anybody. So if you hear people giving birth all by themselves, it's probably that lady is not available.
0: Mm-hmm.
1: And not to mention that my mom was still a teenager.
0: Oh. Wow.
1: And there's so many teenage moms who are giving birth all by themselves and they don't know what happens. Can you imagine after the birth, if they have a successful birth? They're teenagers, they went through all this trauma and there's nobody to be there for them. So having this center becomes like a community, like a home where you have people to be there for you, to rally around you and to love on you and to cheer you on. It's such a blessing.
0: Wow. Will you join in right now? Because when you give to this Mothers and Babies program, you're making sure that prenatal care is here. You're making sure that there's a medical professional there when the baby's born. They also got programs to educate on how to take care of a baby. There's in-home visits. All of this happens in the local church as well.
2: Yeah, and for $29 a month, that's crazy. All at once, $348. It takes $15,000 to build one of these centers, and they welcome 15 moms in. So you really, you know, we talk about saving the baby's life. You're saving the mom's life, too.
0: Yep.
2: You hear how dangerous it is for her, you know? And we got to experience, we were in Kenya in January, one of these programs, and I cannot even, you'll be able to see it. We have a little video up on our Facebook and Instagram, FLR Mornings, but they came in dancing and singing praises to Jesus, and they had the cutest, plumpest, healthiest babies with them. And they were just so joyful. They proudly showed off the things that they had been able to make, you know, soaps and different cleaning products, bracelets, necklaces, beautiful beaded purses that I'm sorry, that's a big trend right here. And I have seen nothing in the store that compares to what these women.
0: Oh, they were pretty cool.
2: They were awesome.
0: Yeah.
2: And that's part of it, too, because they have these trade they learn trade skills, so they're able to take care of the babies and provide. But just all of that, and then on top of that, they get to learn about Jesus, because compassion is rooted in the local church. Like, that's a win all the way around.
0: Absolutely.
2: Right?
0: Yes. So here's the problem. We had a two-song challenge for a $2,000 match. There's a little less than $1,000 to go. We can't start another song, but what we're going to do is put 60 seconds on the clock and invite you to get in right now. Are you ready to do this? Grab your phone, get ready to dial. If you've been thinking about getting involved, this is your time, your moment. So grab your phone, get ready to dial this number. Here we go. The phone number is 888-888-9976. Do you have the ability to give $1,000? You are needed right now. Maybe two people could do $500 each. That'd be fantastic. But we have to start this 60 seconds. If you can get through in the next minute, you will be counted. 888-888-9976. You guys ready? Get your phone ready? 60 seconds starts right now. Fastest way to do this is to go online.
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0: Can you please hop on board with $1,000 right now? 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Will you join in right now? 888-888-9976. 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This is the moment. 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
3: 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Just look for the compassion banner with 25 seconds left for your gift to be doubled.
0: This is your moment, your time. I can't believe it. The number of people on the phone has not changed.

0: And we're now down to 15 seconds to go. You are needed.
1: 888-9976. 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
0: Yes.
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0: We don't want to lose this opportunity. 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Still has not come in. One more time, the phone number. 888-9976, myflr.org. All right, just got an update. $700 to go. 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Are you ready? Here's the phone number, 888-9976, myflr.org. Make this be your time, your moment. Just think, you're the one that helped release $2,000.

0: family. 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I think it's 25 years now. It's been a long time. And we keep adding kids. And when we found out there was a mothers and babies program, we wanted to be involved. We wanted to be a part of that. And we're asking you, is it your turn to get involved? 888-888-9976, myflr.org. Got some people to thank that have hopped on board to give. Thank you so much. We got Amanda Hemlock in Hemlock, Michigan. She did that 348 all at once.
1: Thank you.
0: Donna in Gray, Georgia did $300. We got Deborah in Santa Rosa, Florida, $25 a month. $29 a month from Anonymous. Ann Anonymous called in from Parma, Michigan. Thank you, Ann. And we still got some people giving on the phone. With you on the phone, that $2,000 match was met.
1: All right. Thank you.
0: How kind. I want you to listen to something. This is Amanda from Jackson, Michigan. And this is what she said when she called in to give.
2: My husband and I haven't been able to conceive. It's been a struggle. But yesterday on my way to work, I was listening to Family Life Radio and I felt God just tug on my heart. I texted my husband when I got to work and we both agreed just to be able to help somebody else out. It's just a blessing. And, you know, when you know God wants to do something in your life, you know, you guys just respond.
0: Well, the reason why I played that for you, Brad called in, heard a story about Phyllis, a woman who couldn't have children. So she got involved with this Mothers and Babies program. Brad was so impacted by the story, he wanted to make heaven fuller, and he gave $15,000.
1: Wow.
3: That's a whole center.
0: Yeah.
1: That's amazing.
0: Maybe you have the ability to do that.
3: Yeah. We get it. That number is not for everybody. If you broke a sweat hearing that, that's okay. That is not your number, but it does happen. And so maybe there is somebody toying with the idea of a very sizable gift. $5,000, $10,000, $15,000. With this being the last day that we are, you know, trying to raise money for these compassion nurture centers, the survival centers for the moms and the babies, it's going to take gifts of that size to get more of these centers open. Now, please do not count yourself out if that's not your number, because it's also going to take people at $29 a month, $384 all at once. It's going to take those $100, $200 gifts, the $500 gifts, the $1,000 gifts. It's going to take gifts of every size. But this is just the invitation. If that number has already been on your heart, maybe that's your sign to get involved. And imagine having the power to, like, through your business, open an entire Compassion Survival Center by yourself. That's pretty cool. I think it would be fun to, you know, like, hang a picture there in the front so everybody knows what you and your business are about when they walk in.
0: Just got an update. It takes $15,000 to open up a center. There's $4,300 left to go to open up a center. A brand new center for 15 moms and babies to come inside. Will you join in right now? Let's do it between now and the end of this next song. Will you hop on board and just think you could be the one of the, you're like, yeah, I'm one of the remaining people that gave to open up a brand new mothers and babies center. Will you get involved right now? 888-888-9976, myflr.org. And if you didn't hear, this is because moms are having babies alone in Kenya without any professional medical help around. If the mother baby needs life-saving help, it's just not there. Most moms lack the money, the funding for prenatal care. You know, the doctor's visits, the appointments needed for a healthy pregnancy. They just don't have the money. This is why Kenya continues to have a very high infant mortality rate. 50% of babies don't make it. And to think that all this happens in the local church and you're a part of that? Man, will you join in right now? This is what I'm going to ask. It's been a very long time since we've seen somebody give $1,000 or more. Will you please pray about giving $1,000 between now and the end of this song? Will you join in right now? Also need you to hop on board at $29 a month. Will you join in right now? 888-888-9976, myflr.org. Because here's the truth. If you hop on board at $29 a month, if we get six people doing $29 a month and two people giving $1,000, we can open a center between now and the end of this next song. So will you join in right now? Will you take that step of faith, make that very next line ring? Here we go. Let's do this. And don't forget, all compassion programs happen in local church.
3: Yeah, so they get to know Jesus as well. And that ends up changing whole communities because they share Jesus with other people too. So, I mean, honestly, like you're saving lives, literally making sure that these babies go on to have healthy lives, to fulfill the purpose that God laid out for them before they were ever born. Same with the moms, but you're taking care of their eternal salvation as well. So
0: absolutely.
3: I think this is just a fun opportunity all the way around. What a really unique thing to be a part of.
0: All right, let's do this. Could it happen between now and the end of this next song? Well, let's just pray. Father, we just lift this up to you. We just pray that you would speak to hearts, maybe people that just turned on the radio, weren't even thinking about this. Or maybe somebody that's on the fence as to whether to get involved or not. Lord, help them to have faith and courage to get involved right now. Your word says, give, it will be given to you, pressed down, shaken together, running over. It's a principle. And it works. We don't give to get. It's a byproduct. The truth is, you enter God's economy, Lord, and when I just want people to know, in fact, this is an area where you say, test me in this, in the area of giving. Lord, I just pray that you would give people courage to step out in faith right now. In Jesus' name, amen. All right, we're going to start this song. This could be the song. Again, there's $4,300 to go. I would love to have this happen between now and the end of this next song. Would you pray about giving $1,000? Actually, you just did, didn't you? Because we just prayed together. So there you go. Congratulations. Or you at $29 a month, maybe you could give that $500 gift. We're going to start this song. Will you please get through between now and the end of this song? Here we go. Starting this song. Here's the phone number.
3: 888-888-9976.
0: Online.
1: MyFLR.org. Look for the compassion banner.
0: You can also text the word child to 58326. About to start this song. Make sure you get through between now and the end of the song. Let's open up a new center between now and the end of the song. There's only one person on the phone. Let's get every line busy. One more time. We'll give the phone number. So get your phone ready. This is a great opportunity to save lives, change lives. All right, you got your phone now? Dial this number with us. Dial 888-888-9976. Hit that green button on your phone right now. We just started the song. Get through between now and the end of the song. You can also give online
3: at myflr.org. If you want to text the word child to 58326, I will send a link right back to your phone right now.

0: You saving lives in Kenya. Compassion has a mothers and babies program for survival. And this is why. Poverty. Poverty is the number one cause of death. Most moms give birth by themselves with no help. There's no medical professional around. If the mother or baby needs life-saving help, it's not there. That's what my wife needed. She had preeclampsia. And our daughter almost died. It's the truth. And my wife could have died. Because if you don't, preeclampsia is basically high blood pressure that's caused by pregnancy. The best thing you can do is get that baby out as quickly as possible. And if you don't, both the baby and the mother can die. So that's why it's so important. They just can't afford the prenatal care. They can't afford the doctor visits. And those regular visits is where you find out how you're doing. They check your vitals. How are you? Are you healthy? Is the baby healthy? You know, if you've had a baby, you know, the non-stress test where they slap the goop on your tummy and you hear the heartbeat, that's not happening. But when you give $29 a month, that all changes.
1: Yeah. They get the prenatal care that they need. They have medical assistance for the birth. They get care afterwards. Home visits. There are cognitive development programs. The babies, the moms learn how to properly care for the babies. They have a support system. They learn how to some sort of trade skill, so they're able to provide for the child. There's food involved. There's clean drinking water. All of this done through the local church, by the way. So that also means they are introduced to Jesus in the process.
0: It's pretty awesome.
1: It is.
0: All right, here's where we are. Got some people to thank. Thank you so much. Dina hopped on board in Texas, gave $30 a month, $29 a month from Phoenix. Thank you so much. Nancy in Topeka gave as well. Donna in Gray, Georgia did $29 a month. You know, I said it's been a while since we had $1,000. Kevin in Santa Maria, California, $1,000.
2: All right. Thank you.
0: Nancy came on board in Michigan, gave $400 gift. We got Diamond. Ooh, what a cool name. Diamond, you should be giving more. Because you're a diamond. But anyhow, he did $29 a month. That's cool. Allison hopped on board as well. Here's where we are. $1,000 to go. If you have the ability right now to give $1,000, you will be the one that gave the final gift to open a brand new Mothers and Babies Nurture Center for 15 moms and babies. $1,000 away. Now we're going to start a song and we're going to hope and pray you get through between now and the end of this next song. All it takes is $1,000. Will you join in right now? 888-888-9976 myflr.org. Now the problem is when we get down to one person doing something, everyone else goes, yeah, they're going to get it.
1: All these people listening, some of you says it.
0: Yeah, you don't need me.
1: We do.
0: And when that happens, a lot of times it's like, wah, wah, wah, because no one calls in. So we're asking you, will you join in right now? If you have the ability, just think about this. If you have the ability to give $1,000 right now, it's like you have the key that unlocks a brand new center for 15 moms and babies ready to walk in. We got pregnant moms waiting outside, ready to get in right now, and you could be the one that does it right now. We're going to start this song. Make sure you get through between now and the end of the song.
1: 888-888-9976.
0: All right. About to start this song. Nobody new has called in. That $1,000 has not rolled into the screen yet. It's your turn to make a difference. Now, you can text us.
2: 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Misty will send you a link.
0: All right, here we go. Starting a song in faith. $1,000 hangs in the balance to open a brand new center. Will you be the one that does it right now? Here we go. Dial this number, 888-888-9976. I feel like I need to say it a little bit slower, and we'll start this song. One more time, dial
3: 888-888-9976.
0: Do it right now, starting that song. Make sure you get through between now and the end of this song, and thank you.

0: We're Kenkel, Fritz, and Friends. This is what's going on. It takes $15,000 to open a new Mothers and Babies Survival Center in Kenya because moms cannot afford the medical care that we have here. You know, prenatal visits, being a baby being born in the hospital. The child mortality rate is 50% of babies don't make it. But when you get involved right now, that changes to 98%. Because then that baby can go into a Mothers and Babies Survival Center and survive. Not just survive, thrive. All of it happens in the local church. So they can come to know Jesus. So here's where we are. It takes $15,000 to open up a new center. And we have an update of $327 to go.
1: Oh, man.
0: So if you can give $29 a month, the most popular giving level, that will do it. Will you be the one that gets through right now? If you want to give just $327, that's fine. But that's what's remaining. So what we're going to do is just say, just in faith, say, will you get through right now? I'd say that we do this. We're going to put 60 seconds on the clock. If you can get through and give $29 a month, it will open up a brand new center. Just think, you were the one. It's almost like you had a special key that unlocked the new building. And just picture, there's 15 pregnant moms ready to walk inside. They're ready to learn about Jesus. They're ready to learn skills because they teach them how to be self-sustaining, to make things, to sell, to... It's pretty amazing. You want to be a part of this? Here we go. We're going to give the phone number. You get through right now. Again, we're looking for one person, and hopefully you're it. Will you join in right now? One person, maybe from Panama City, maybe from Chattanooga, Tennessee. Maybe you're in Lubbock, Midland, Odessa. Maybe you're in Georgia this morning.
2: Maybe you are in Michigan. 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
0: Is it your turn right now? 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Really, it released, it was so far, we got 14,000 something that has come in. It really, all of that, you're the one, the final person that made this happen right now. So here we go. Now's the time to dial this number. Here's that phone number to call.
2: 888-888-9976.
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0: All right, just a heads up, the number on my screen has not changed. 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
2: Yeah, you can change the world. It's really crazy. Compassion International working in Kenya, where literally some of the poorest situations I've ever seen. 888-888-9976, myflr.org. You know, I'll just say this. That's a fear of some of us, right? You won't have enough money? Imagine living on a dollar a day or less. Wow. It's hard to describe what people were living in. I was at an alumni night where somebody that was speaking that had been through the whole compassion program, and he called it a cubicle. Mm-hmm. But that's what he lived in. And I'm like, you know what? It was about the size of an office cubicle. Mm-hmm. I'm not kidding. Pretty amazing that when you give, you're going to provide hope for people in their time of need. And all you're doing is giving $29 a month. It's changing everything for a mother and a baby, because they just can't afford the typical prenatal care that you need. And I'm just asking, can you step up board? Can you, you know, if it was your wife, your daughter, or you, I mean, do you want to do something to change the situation? We're asking you, will you get involved right now? 888-888-9976. So yesterday we said today yesterday was the last day that we would be working on and helping out mothers and babies. Well, we had a phone issue yesterday afternoon.
3: Oh, no.
2: But I think this is going to happen fast, because this is what's going on right now. We have just a little under $4,000 left to open up a center, and then we'll be opening up one more center and we're done.
3: Love that.
4: Wow. Isn't that awesome?
5: That's amazing.
2: It's that close. So I'll give you the exact number here. $3,400 to go. Can you give right now? $29 a month? Maybe you could join in at that $1,000 gift. 888-888-9976, myflr.org. And know that when you join in, you are changing the life of a mother and baby who don't have all of what we have. I was born in a hospital. I don't know about you. That doesn't normally happen. In fact, most women in Kenya are born, their baby's born, no one's around. There's nobody there to help. There's no medical professional. You know, if something goes south, there's no ambulance.
3: No.
2: Will you join in right now?
3: This is an opportunity to help that baby see year one, which so often without any sort of assistance doesn't happen. The mortality rate for those children, extremely high. And when this Compassion Survivors Program gets involved, it's pretty cool. She gets all the care she needs before, during, and after. There are all kinds of, you know, programs for the baby, their cognitive development, their home visits, there's food, there's drinking water, all the things, like basic essentials you need to survive that we kind of take for granted. And then they have the biggest birthday party when that child turns one.
2: Mm-hmm.
3: And then they enter, by the way, the Compassion program. You have a chance to sponsor them. But getting them to a year old is a big deal. The mortality rate jumps from 50% chance of survival to 98%.
2: Yeah.
3: This is not a small difference. This is everything. Everything to these moms and these babies.
2: Will you join in right now? Because we're running out of time. And to think, we've had a couple large gifts that have come in, you know, that have gotten this far. Just right around $3,400 to go. Will you join in? 888-888-9976, myflr.org. You're going to make a huge difference in someone's life. Huge. We're talking life or death difference. Plus the fact that you said it, Misty, All compassion projects are in the local church. And that's where mom and baby learn about Jesus. We're asking you, you want to hop on board? 888-888-9976, myflr.org. We're going to start this song. I really would love for it to happen between now and the end of the song. The reality is it could if you get in right now. Again, just $3,400 to go. Hey, if we could just have a couple people hop on board that $1,000 level, you joining in at $29 a month and we'll be there.
3: Maybe a business could jump in and take all of it.
2: That's right.
3: That'd be fun.
2: Or you want to call in a match? Go for it. You have the ability to give a larger gift? Let's do this. We're going to start this song, get through between now and the end of this next song. Here we go. Here's that phone number.
3: It's 888-888-9976.
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2: And you can also text the word CHILD to 58326. Nobody is on the phone right now. Will you get through right now? Who's going to be the hero? Is it your turn in Texas? Looking for a Texan, Misty?
3: Yes, that'd be fun to hear from somebody in Lubbock, Midland, Odessa, Big Spring, maybe Macon, Fort Valley, Georgia, maybe Panama City, Florida.
2: Yeah. Somebody in Detroit? Love to hear from you. Midland, Bay City, Saginaw, Lansing, Jackson, Michigan. Gonna start this song, get through between now and the end of this next song. No one's on the phone. Who's gonna be the very first person? Will you join in at $29 a month right now? You are needed. 888-888-9976. Starting that song, make sure you get through between now and the end of the song. It starts right now.

0: Family Life Radio, we are Kenkel, Fritz, and friends, and you are helping. You're helping save lives. You're helping bring healthy babies into the world, keeping mom alive as well. And got a couple of people to thank. Stephanie joined on board. Gibraltar, Michigan, did $30 a month. Diane in Hillsdale, Michigan, did it all at once at $348. Got a couple of the larger gifts that just came. So here's where we're at. We have only $1,200 to go. Are you kidding me? So we are literally about to open a center where 15 moms and babies can walk right in. But we're asking you, will you join in right now? Honestly, it needs to happen between now and the end of this next song so we can stay on track, because we've got one more center to open, and then we're going to be sponsoring kids, regular child sponsorships through Compassion. By the way, if you want to do that, you can still do that. When you go to myflr.org, you want to sponsor a child, but here's where we are. $1,200 to go, and you're like, opening a new center, what does that mean? This is where these moms will come every day, and they'll learn a skill. They'll learn how to sew. There's a bakery there. I got to tell you, whatever they were making at bakery, it smelled so good.
1: It did.
0: I was like, I want this. There's all kinds of things that they learn there. Plus, it's a place for their babies. They've got toys there, bassinets. And I can tell you this. When my wife and I first went to the first one we saw in Tanzania, it was like this little oasis right smack dab in the middle of a slum. And you walked out the gates and it was dangerous. There was crime. It was a little scary out there. But inside, it was beautiful. There was grass, these buildings, and these moms were just hanging out with their babies. Babies were playing, you know, and they showed us the stuff that was making, some purses. They had some jewelry they made. They made some lotion, soap, shampoo. It was cool.
1: They had all kinds of stuff.
0: Yeah.
1: And I did a little shopping there and I came home with some amazing things. But it's just really incredible. Yeah, the difference. It's hard to put into words, as you've said, the turnaround that happens. Being able to earn a living for you and your child to provide, that is huge, because so many people are looking for work. They're trying to live on a dollar a day, if not less.
0: Yeah.
1: So, man, what a blessing to be able to do that. And what I loved was I overheard a couple of them talking about a Bible verse they had just been studying,
0: because
1: do like Bible studies together. Yep. And they were encouraging one another. So Jesus is the focal point of all this because it's done through the local church. It is just really cool to watch.
0: But to imagine that you're having a baby in something the size of a cubicle where a lot of the ones we were in, it was a dirt floor. It's not the place that you would think this is what we want to do, something medical, nothing sanitary. And no medical professional around in case anything bad happens. But when you give right now, that mother and baby is taken care of. They get the prenatal care they need. The moms and babies will have in-home visits. They get vocational training, like we said, at that center. All these programs take place in the local church, like Misty just said. Well, here's where we're at. When they're giving up, someone else just gave. Michelle in Grand Ledge, Michigan just hopped on board. So we're getting an update where we are towards closing, or I guess you could say opening, the remaining money that's needed to open the next center. Are you get this? Just under $1,000.
2: Come on now.
1: Man.
0: All right. So we're going to do this. We're going to play this next song. If you can give $1,000, it's like you have the only key that unlocks this next center where 15 moms and babies are waiting to get inside. Or there's 15 moms that are all pregnant. I don't know what's happened yet. If they've been born yet or what, but this is what's going on. If you can give $1,000, we can open up this next center. We're going to give the phone number and you go for it. Dial this number right now. Dial
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1: You can go to myflr.org.
0: Look at this. Listen to this. When Diane gave, from Hillsdale, Michigan. Years ago, I thought I would be delivering babies. Hmm. Does that mean what I think it means? She cannot have a baby? And yet she's giving? Wow. And you can be a part of that? That's pretty neat. All right, so here we go. Starting the song. Do you have the... How about two people at $500 each? Can't give $1,000. I get that. But let's get it done. Just think, you're the one that's going to do it between now and the end of the song. That's pretty cool. All right, here we go. Here's that phone number dial.
3: 888-888-9976.
0: Is anybody on the phone? No. Okay. This is where we ask you to maybe do something today you didn't even plan. 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Will you make that decision right now in Kansas? Maybe you're in the Kansas City or Topeka area or somewhere in between. Will you call right now? Let's make that next line ring. By the way, you can go online.
1: You can go to myflr.org. 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I can send a link right back to your phone.
0: Maybe you're in Arizona, Phoenix, Flagstaff, Tucson. Is it your turn right now? Somebody from the Detroit area, Midland, Bay City, Saginaw, Lansing, Jackson. Is it your turn? I haven't seen Chattanooga in a long time.
1: Yeah, I don't.
0: Is it your turn in Chattanooga? Yeah. Come on, Texas, Lubbock, Midland, Odessa. Next, it says callers on the phone. The number is zero. Gonna start this song in faith that you're on the phone. Just think, if you can give $1,000, you're opening a center all by yourself. Thank you so much. It takes $15,000 to open one. We're just a little less than $1,000 to go. Here we go. One more time. We'll get that phone number. We'll start this song.
3: 888-888-9976.
0: All right. That song starts right now. Will you get through right now? Again, 888-888-9976.
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2: You making a massive difference when you give right now. I want to hear you. We're going to play a birthday party for you. And they do throw these parties when this child turns 1 year old because it's that doesn't always happen. A 50% survival rate for babies in Kenya. That's not good.
3: No.
2: But when a mother and baby joins the Compassion Nurture program, that turns into a 98% survival rate. That's huge, which is an unheard of number in Kenya. It just doesn't, they just don't see that kind of success. So we're asking you, will you join on board 888-9976, myflr.org. I can't imagine. Both times when my wife was pregnant, if we didn't know anything about what was going on, if we didn't have the access to all those typical doctor's appointments, I think I'd be afraid. I'd be scared. I wouldn't know what's going to happen. But when you give, you change all that. You make sure that pregnant moms and babies can join the Compassion program for as little as $29 a month. That's it. We're asking you, will get involved right now, 888-9976. So listen to this birthday party.
4: Happy birthday to Emanuela. Baby Emanuela is 1 year today. We are so grateful and we are in great joy because she is 1 year today. Emanuela was rescued by her aunt when she was a baby because her biological mother wanted to kill and get rid of her. She didn't have the necessary means to provide to her needs. But thanks to the support of the Compassion Center, Emanuela received all the necessary support that she needed. And she is healthy and turning 1 year old. So we are so grateful because thanks to your support, babies like Emanuela can survive and grow up blissfully. We are so grateful and we thank you. May God richly bless you.
2: Oh, wow. I mean, that was a celebration, but the middle, you heard that part where her mom wanted to take her life and then the aunt steps in, saves the day.
5: She's casually dropped that in there, by the way.
2: Yeah, like it was no big deal.
5: That's a very, unfortunately, that's a common situation. The desperation of not knowing how you're going to care for that child.
2: Right. But just think, it's amazing how you can be a hero for just $29 a month. And this is how simple it is. You know, Alma in Rossville, Georgia, just hopped on board. She did that 29 all at once, 348. We've got Christopher in Kentucky. That's cool. $500 gift. So we just opened a brand new center.
3: All right.
2: We're on the road to opening the very last one that we have committed to open. If you just turned on your radio, we had some phone issues yesterday. And so that's why we're doing this. We're going to finish this final seven, that would be 17 total centers that you have helped open through your giving to the Compassion. It's amazing. You want to be a part of this? We're going to start this next song.

0: And that tragic part in the middle of that birthday party where mom was going to take the life of the child. I remember when we were taking a tour this, Misty, the back in January of the center in Kenya. One of the moms talked about how there was a garbage pit where they would throw babies away because they couldn't take care of those babies. And let me put it this way. You may be thinking, mom, you know, 25-year-old. No, these a lot of times they're teenagers.
1: Yeah.
0: So they're not, I mean, they're not equipped to raise a child.
2: Right.
1: And it's not like there's an adoption agency in the corner. You know, it's not the situation we have here.
0: Right. No one's really wanting to take care of a baby. I mean, that's a burden. It's a financial burden. It's a different situation. So we're asking you, will you join in right now? 888-888-9976. Jennifer in Los Lutas, New Mexico, just gave $29 a month in honor of her daughter who passed away 2 years ago.
1: Oh, wow.
0: Thank you, Jennifer. Is it your turn?
1: And with this being the final center we're trying to get open, maybe you could do a much larger gift right now. We had a couple of really big gifts come in yesterday, like $15,000 gifts. I get it. That's not most people's number. That's not my number. It may not be yours. And if it's not, that's okay. You know, do that $29 a month, that $348 all at once, that $500, that $1,000, whatever it is. But if you are in that position, imagine being able to open a brand new center that quickly over one song.
0: Yep.
1: It could happen.
0: It could.
1: So if you've kind of like been toying around with that idea, maybe this is a sign you needed to call 888-888-9976.
0: All right. So we're a little under $15,000 to go. I saw some gifts come in. We haven't gotten an update yet, but we will. We're asking you, will you join in between now and the end of this next song? Let's finish this center in a half an hour. Let's do it right now.
2: Come on now.
0: But this means everybody getting on board. By the way, this is the final day of our fundraising for Compassion. We're not doing this tomorrow. Will you join in right now? If you've been thinking about doing this, well, we're running out of time. You can make a massive difference with your giving to help mothers and babies in Kenya. Here's the phone number to call. Do it right now. Dial
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1: Text the word child to the number 58326.
0: All right, here we go. Gonna start the song. Make sure you get through between now and the end of this next song. Here we go. 888-888-9976. We're starting that song right now. Just think of the difference that you're gonna make in saving lives. Wow.

0: You are literally saving lives when you give right now through compassion. Will you join in? Here's our phone number, 888-888-9976, myflr.org. The number one cause of death in Kenya? It's poverty. You just don't have enough to do what you need to do. And that's the bottom line. So we're asking you, will you join on board? I mean, everyone wants to have a healthy child. Everyone wants to, you know, make sure that baby's got everything that it's. So it's not a lack of will. It's a lack that just don't have the, you know, if you're making less than a dollar a day, how could you show up every month for a doctor's appointment? How could you even pay for the all the prenatal stuff that needs to happen? You just don't have it.
1: It's not like you have a insurance card to whip
0: right.
1: out and get exactly. like a $15 copay.
0: They're not like, where's your Blue Cross?
2: Yeah, right.
0: No. It's like, no Blue Cross here. Listen to this. I just saw Christy gave earlier, and she said, when I was 18, I went on a missions trip, connected with a 13-year-old girl who ended up dying in childbirth later. She said, maternity care has a special place in my heart. Mm. And that's why she's joining on board. See, this is a real thing. 888-888-9976, myflr.org. We're getting an update. Now we got about $14,000 to go. Will you join in right now? Let's make this happen. We want to do it in the next half hour. Now we've only got 22 minutes left. Will you join in? Can you give us a larger gift? We had some big gifts coming in.
1: Maybe you could do $1,000, $2,000, $5,000. We had a $15,000 gift yesterday.
0: Yeah.
1: And what was the other one? A $12,000? Something like that?
0: $10,000
1: gift. $10,000 and a $15,000. Yeah. So if you can do that, man, this would be a great time to jump in. Like, maybe you could just finish this all by yourself right now. I think it's really fun. We have businesses get involved sometime, and I just think about, you know, like having a little picture of the center that you yep. opened up when somebody walks into your business. If you can't do that, that is okay, because that $29 a month, that $348 all at once, that $500, that $1,000, that's going to contribute as well.
0: It is. It all adds up. That's the bottom line. See, this is the reality. Listen to this.
3: I am so thankful. If the project director didn't enroll me in this program, my baby and I would have died. Without God, what can I do on my own? God sent me help through this program.
0: Did you hear say that God sent me help through this program? Isn't it be cool to know that God used you this morning to save a life, to open up the final center that we're going to do with mothers and babies? Let's do it right now, because these moms are having babies alone without any medical care. But when you get involved and at least $29 a month, everything changes. All Compassion Projects helping in a local church. So these moms and babies, they're hanging out together, learning about Jesus.
1: They are. I kept hearing them over talk about like Bible verses they've been studying that week, and it just warmed my heart while they had these sweet, healthy, beautiful babies in their laps.
0: Showing us the stuff that they were making
1: because
0: they had skills training. All right, we're starting this song. There's only one person on the phone. Let's get every line busy. You hop it on board at $29 a month. This is what's going to help us get that much closer with now 20 minutes left. Can we get two people on the phone at $1,000 each? And then can we get five people at $29 a month right now? That's going to get us that much closer. Will you join in? 888-888-9976, myflr.org. And maybe we haven't said your number. Maybe it's a $500 gift. Maybe it's a larger gift. Are you ready? Starting the song, 888-888-9976, myflr.org. She said, God sent help. Just think, you're the help.
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0: Does God want to use you right now? Here we go. Opening the final center if you get through right now. Here's that phone number.
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0: All right, no, only one person is on the phone. 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Will you get through right now? It's God's tugging at your heart. What a great opportunity. 888-888-9976. Gonna start this song. Will you make this be your song that you finally get in? Again, we're not doing this tomorrow. This is the final day. If you thought, oh, I'm gonna help out near the end, congratulations, we're here. Here we go. Here, one more time, that number, dial
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0: Nobody is on the phone. 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
0: All right, starting that song. Just make sure you get through between now and the end of this song.

0: Terrian's testimony, Family Life Radio. We are Kenkel, Fritz, and friends. Hey, part of your testimony is I help out mothers and babies with compassion. And I love doing it. You will love doing it, by the way. Knowing you're part of saving lives. Maybe just turn on your radio like, what's going on? Compassion has a program that helps mothers and babies. And here's why. You know, they've got their typical child sponsorship that you probably heard of through over the years. Family Life Radio has been involved with Compassion forever. It's one of the most, you know, we only pick trusted organizations we really believe in, and they're one of them. But what Compassion found out is through the whole child sponsorship is some kids weren't making it there, meaning they weren't making it through the childbirth process. Because a lot of these moms just don't have the money for prenatal visits, for the medical care that's needed. So that mother's having a baby by themselves, all alone. And so if something goes bad, they can't do anything about it. So we're asking, will you join in right now? 888-888-9976. We're opening the final center. We're not doing this tomorrow. This is it. 12 minutes left in the hour. I would love to have this happen between now and the top of the hour. If you've been thinking about doing this, your $29 a month is needed right now more than ever, because this is for the final center and we really need to get this done. Will you join in right now? Can you give a larger gift?
1: Maybe you could do $1,000, $2,000, $5,000. We had a $10,000 and a $15,000 come in yesterday. Maybe you could finish this center all by yourself. I don't know what your number is. This would be a great time to jump in. We could get it taken care of real quick. But do not discount your $29 a
0: Absolutely.
1: Month. Because a bunch of people jumping in with that, we'll get there quickly as well. Yeah,
0: exactly. So what happens is when you give at least $29 a month, those moms, they get all the proper prenatal care. They get the medical professionals there when the baby is born. After the baby is born, they have in-home visits. They visit the family. Programs to make sure that baby is cognitively developing the way it should. Mothers receive vocational training. They learn how to do things to support themselves, and that's what breaks the cycle of poverty. And all of these happen in the local church, so they're learning about Jesus. Will you get through right now? It takes $15,000 to open a center. There's $14,000 left. What part can you play? Can you give $1,000? It's needed right now. Can you give $29 a month? It's needed right now. You can do it right now. We're running out of time. Starting the song, just make sure you get through between now and the end of the song. But before I do that, I want you to hear something. I had an opportunity to talk with Mary, who is in the program. Listen to this. So I'm with Mary, who is in the Compassion Mothers and Babies Survival Program, and you've learned some skills.
2: Yeah, to help us in future. I learned many things, like making sweater, making beads.
0: Did you make this sweater?
2: Yeah.
0: Oh, it's beautiful.
2: You see, when you have a skill, you can put your own job.
0: You can start your own business.
2: Yeah, you can start your own business. It has changed my life.
0: It's changed her life. There's a little baby on her lap, and he was wearing the most beautiful sweater that she had made. Isn't that cool?
3: That's precious.
0: She made it herself. So afterwards, as we're driving from there, had an opportunity to talk to our, you know, the guy that was driving us with the Compassion Project. And I asked her about Mary's situation. Like, where's the dad?
4: Most of the survivor mothers, they got those children while they were looking for food. There are no jobs, no work to do. And so then they need to eat. They are men who cannot never be seen. Yes, they don't take responsibility of their babies. When they came here, we have trained them that they don't have to depend upon absent fathers. And we have trained them that they are able to learn some skills so that they can be able to earn food and money for themselves. We thank God because this survival program is helping so many women.
0: Wow. You don't have to depend on an absent father. A lot of these, by the way, can I say this? A lot of these mothers are pregnant not because they wanted to be. And you can imagine the different scenarios that cause that. That's hard to think about.
3: Yeah.
0: But I don't know if you believe in life like I do, hey, let's put our money where our mouth is. Let's do it right now. Let's get through between now and the end of the song. Can you give a larger gift? Someone gave $10,000 earlier. Can you do that? $1,000, $500. What a great opportunity. Let's finish this final center right now. We're going to start the song. Can we count on you? Be the very next person to pick up the phone. Let's do this right now. Nobody new has called in. That's probably because God's going, I want you to do it right now.
1: 888-888-9976. You can go to myflr.org. 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
0: Running out of time, 8 minutes left. Want to get this done between now and the top of the hour. Will you join in right now? Hey, if we can get several people on the phone, $29 a month, let's get every line busy. A few people at $1,000. We're going to be so close. Will you join in right now? Here we go. You can give online.
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0: You can text the word CHILD to 58326. Misty will send you a link. Here we go. Starting this song, get through right now. Here's that number.
5: 888-888-9976.
0: That song starts right now. Thank you for calling. And thank you for saving lives through compassion.

0: You are needed to save lives of mothers and babies in Kenya. Family Life Radio, we are Kenkel Fritz and Friends. Producer Adam, Misty's here. We got Matt and Michelle with From Compassion, and you, asking you to get involved right now. Hey, Amanda called in from Jackson, Michigan. This is why she's involved. This is what she said.
1: My husband and I haven't been able to conceive. It's been a struggle. But yesterday on my way to work, I was listening to Family Life Radio and I felt God just tug on my heart. I texted my husband when I got to work and we both agreed just to be able to help somebody else out. It's just a blessing. And you know, when you know God wants to do something in your life, you know, you guys just respond.
0: I agree. Is God wanting to work through you right now? Well, it's a great opportunity. Here's why. There's only 3 minutes left in the hour. We really want to finish this final compassion center for mothers and babies. But we're literally running out of time. We're asking you, will you join in right now? 888-888-9976. This is what it's all about. Moms in Kenya don't have what we have. They don't have the prenatal visits. They don't have the medical care they need. That's why 50% of babies don't make it. But when you join in through compassion, that changes to 98% make it. Because they make sure there's, you know, medical professional there when the child's born. They make sure that mom's getting everything that mom needs. Will you join in right now? And by the way, all compassion projects happen in the local church, where mom can learn about Jesus, where that baby can grow up in church. And when someone connects with compassion, 8 to 10 people hear the good news of the gospel because everyone's pretty excited. What's going on with this mother here? What's going on at this church? Who's Jesus? They want to know about it. They get involved. So here we go. Gonna start this. Actually, we don't have time for a song. We've only got 2 minutes left this hour. Will you get through right now? Don't wait for a song to start. This is your time, your moment. We are running out of time. If we could get 3 people to hop on board, $1,000 each, maybe 4 people at $500, you doing $29 a month will be so much that much closer. You're needed right now. 888-888-9976, myflr.org. About to start this 60 seconds, the final 60 seconds of this. Will you join in, take that step of faith, get through right now? Let's do this. Nobody new has called in. Is it your turn? Maybe you're in Detroit, Midland, Bay City, Saginaw. How about Lansing? Are you in Lubbock right now? Midland, Odessa? You are needed. Somebody in the Phoenix area. Maybe you're on the way to work, driving through Glendale. How about Chandler? Maybe you're listening this morning in the Mesa area, Scottsdale. You are needed. Now down to the final 60 seconds. Here's the phone number. 888-888-9976. You know, it's $15,000 to open up a new center. 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Let's do this. Now down to the final 60 seconds. You are needed right now. 888-888-9976. Just $29 a month. If that's all you can give, what a perfect giving level. If you want to do all months, that's $348. You are needed right now. 45 seconds left, Misty.
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2: We're just so blessed and we're so lucky to have a meal on the table. We just sometimes take it for granted, but they're struggling and have no choice whether they can eat food or not. Like, to be able to make a small difference in their life is just such a great change for them.
3: That's Denise from California. And the truth is, malnutrition is a big problem with the mother. And then sometimes when that baby is born, sometimes during pregnancy. I mean, if you don't have the food you need during pregnancy, I don't think you can expect things to go well when that baby's born. Yeah. You need the proper prenatal care. You need the right nutrition. You need everything that you can get. That's the problem. They just don't. Poverty is the number one, I guess you could say, cause of death. Because they just can't afford what you and I have. 50% for survival rate when they have those babies. And the other thing is, the fourth highest mortality rate among mothers. Moms that aren't surviving. Mm. So will you get through right now? We're trying to close the, I guess you could say, close out the amount of money, but open the final center. By the way, we're not doing this tomorrow. We're running out of time. This is the final day of this. You are needed. Take that step of faith. Get through between now and the end of this next song. Because when you give the compassion, everything changes for that mom.
4: Yeah. It's kind of a long laundry list, but like the quick rundown is she's going to get the medical care she needs before, during, after. There's going to be home visits for her and the child, cognitive development programs for the baby. And, you know, when it comes to providing, she's going to get to learn some skills. We saw some amazing things. Like, it wasn't just one skill. Like, these women made a variety of things. You know, everything from purses and jewelry to soaps, and be able to provide and you know, support that child. That's a huge part of what's going to ensure that child grows up strong and healthy. So a lot goes into this. It's done through the local church, so they get to know Jesus as well. And it's kind of crazy to think $29 a month does all that.
3: Yeah. It really is.
4: That's going a long way. God's making the most of your bucks, that's for sure.
3: So we're trying to open the final center. Just think, you were the one that gave so that a mother and baby could have a healthy pregnancy, that baby could be healthy. Are you ready to do that? We're going to start this song asking you to get through right now. We wanted to get it done by the top of the hour, didn't quite make it, but if you get through right now, we could do it between now and the end of the song. If everybody gave something to the center, it would be finished. Will you do it? I know there's thousands of people listening. Ask yourself, why not? Why aren't you giving anything? No matter what, I mean, you could give 20 bucks. You could give anything. Why not do something? You know, the Bible talks about when you see a need, you should go, basically that when you give to the poor, you're lending to God. It's kind of an interesting thought. Well, I'm lending to God. Well, you know why? He repays back. He with interest. The Bible says, give, it will be given to you, pressed down, shaken together, running over. That's interest. That's, I don't know what that is. I mean, that's significant. And you can be a part of that right now. So we just got an update. Thank you so much. Kathleen in Michigan just gave $29 a month. And we are now down to $13,000 to go. Will you get through between now and the end of this next song? What part can you play? Can you give a gift to $5,000? It's needed right now. Your $2,000, your $1,000 gift. Maybe you could give a gift to $500. Maybe that's something that you thought about. Okay, $500. That's what I will. Sometimes you hear a number, it just kind of drops in your spirit. You're like, yep, that's mine. I'm going to do it. Here we go. We're going to start this song. Here's the phone number. Dial
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3: Take that step of faith. 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
3: All right, starting the song. 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Let's make this be the song. There's enough people listening. This could be done right now. It's the final morning. We're not doing this tomorrow. You get an amazing opportunity to not only save lives, but since all compassion projects are in the local church, these moms give their heart to the Lord. It's true. Not just them. 8 to 10 people hear the gospel when a mom gets sponsored. That's because people get excited. They're like, what's happening? I want to know more about this Jesus. Who are these people in America that are helping? What's going on here? All right, here we go. One more time, that phone number. We'll start the song.
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0: I remember I was struggling when I had my son, and my church was offering to help me. So I was like, you know, when I'm stable, I want to help out a family in need, because God's always good. He provides for us when we need help.
1: Diana from Colorado talking about how the church helped her. She didn't have the money she needed when she had her child. She wants to help out others. I just think about the time that you had the least amount of money. Or here's another way of putting it. Have you ever been in a situation where you simply can't do it by yourself? I have. My wife and I, when we had our daughter Abby Grace, found out that she had cerebral palsy. She was not developing the way she should. And there were several ways that people helped us. People were helping us all the time. We didn't have a lot of money. And when she was getting bigger, it got to the point where she needed a wheelchair. We didn't have the money for a wheelchair. I mean, insurance helps out, but it was like with durable medical equipment, it's kind of goofy. They don't help out the way you would think. It was $10,000.
2: Mm. Oh, wow. Goodness.
1: Somebody in our church found out. They got together with several other couples, and they gave us a check for $10,000. Just think, you're helping people that can't do this on their own. Helping out moms and babies through Compassion. We're trying to open up the final Mothers and Baby Survival Center, but you are needed right now. 888-888-9976 is the phone number. Will you get through? What would God have you give? $29 a month. That's pretty awesome to know that currently moms don't have the prenatal care they need. When that baby's born, there's nobody around. There's no doctor. They're not in a hospital. They just can't afford it. But when you give, everything changes.
3: Yeah, there's medical care involved before, during, after. There are programs for the children to help them develop properly. There's food and water. I mean, that's essential right there to making sure mama and baby are healthy. Teaching mom skills where she can make money. All of that done through the local church. So Jesus gets involved as well. And, you know, that changes everything for these moms and these babies. Breaking the cycle of poverty in Jesus' name. Like that is not just a slogan.
1: Mm-hmm.
3: That's what's happening.
1: Right. It's true. So here's where we're at. We started out the hour with $15,000 to go to open this center. Now we're down to $12,500. You are needed right now. Maybe you could give that $500 right now.
3: Maybe you could do a larger gift, especially since we're trying to, you know, make sure that this last center opens. Maybe you could do a $5,000 or $10,000 gift. Get it? That's not everybody's number. We had a couple of those come in yesterday, though. And it would be, I think, super fun if you have the ability to finish a center on your own. This is a great time to do it. 888-888-9976. If you can't, that's fine. $29 a month all at once. $348. $100, $500.
1: Yep.
3: $1,000. Just whatever you can do. If you haven't heard your number, do your number.
1: Just think about it. You ever needed help? Maybe you couldn't do it on your own, and others helped you out. They didn't have to do that, but they did it. By the way, you don't have to do this, but I guarantee this. When you do, you're saving lives. When the survival rate for babies is 50% and you get them involved in Compassion and it's 98%, that's amazing. And you're a part of that. And since Compassion centers are in the local church, that mom's becomes a follower of Christ, that baby grows up in church, and it was because of you? That's pretty cool. So let's do this right now. Will you join in? Can we get a couple people on the phone at $1,000? I'm just going to say this. If you have the ability to give $1,000, it's been a long time since I've seen $1,000 or more come in. Would you be that person? If you have the ability, would you do it right now? If that's not you, can you do $29 a month? $12,500 to go. Can you give a $500 gift right now? Let's do this. We're going to start this song, get through between now and the end of this next song. Take that step of faith, pick up the phone, and call this number.
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1: All right, just a heads up. 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Hopefully we can see the number change. 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Is it you? Dial 888-888-9976. 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You're bringing people to Jesus. You're saving lives. Show a mom that she's never alone. 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Get through right now. 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
1: 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Will you be one of those to stay on track to open this final center? This is the final morning. We're not doing this tomorrow. We're running out of time. Take that step of faith. Pick up the phone. Do it right now. 888-888-9976. We're going to start this song. Can you promise that you'll pray about this? Get through between now and the end of the song, and it starts right now.

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There's just one candle, but the joy in the room is enormous because this baby made it. 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Pregnancy and infancy can be dangerous with

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1: It wasn't easy, because when we get pregnant, we can't even find the money for prenatal consultations. We can't even buy the medicines. There's too much suffering involved, and I couldn't find the money to take care of the pregnancy, right up to the birth. And when the time came to give birth, we couldn't afford the hospital fees. It was very difficult.
2: So you can tell that poverty is the number one cause of death in Kenya. I don't know about you, I was born in the hospital. Don't remember much.
3: You don't remember that?
2: Yeah, no, I did. I totally forgot about all
4: of it. It was a full day.
2: Yeah, it was. There was a lot going on. All I know is I was in a nice warm place, and then I cried. But just think when you get involved right now, you're helping a mom who gives birth alone with no help, meaning there's no medical professional around. If the mother or baby need life-saving help, it's not there. And that's why Kenya is the fourth highest mortality rate among mothers, just not surviving childbirth. Will you join in right now? You can save a baby, save a mom, because this can't afford all the prenatal care that we need. But when you give at least $29 a month, you're helping a mother get into Compassion Project, where they get the prenatal care they need, they get to go to the doctor's visits. All that stuff is provided. All of this happens in the local church, which is a beautiful thing. Misty and I had an opportunity to go to that church, and they were having church.
3: Oh, yeah, they were. Man, it was so fun.
2: Those moms were singing their heart out.
3: Mm-hmm. It was really moving, too. Like, not only was there, like, upbeat, like, dance, hands in the air, worship. Man, I'm talking, like, face to the floor.
2: Yeah,
3: worship.
2: That's right.
3: A beautifully inspiring sort of faith to see. And just the joy of the Lord that they have. You know, we got to meet some of the moms and their babies, and I held this sweet little boy who actually shoved my face away. It's okay, I don't hold it against him. It was super cute. And you know, during those trips, you get a lot of stats thrown at you, and you don't really have time to process it till later. And I don't think it hit me until much later, what a miracle I was holding. That were it not for that program, that little boy probably wouldn't even be there to hold. And he was the healthiest, just most beautiful thing. And his mom was so proud of him. And it's just, he's gonna have a great life now.
2: And that's all because somebody gave. We're asking, will that somebody be you right now? It's almost half past the hour. Honestly, we need to be closer than we are right now to finishing the center. We need to finish this final center, and you are needed right now. Make that very next line ring, because when you give, you make sure that a mother is in that center and her has a healthy pregnancy and she's in church. And you're right. I remember that woman who was one of the ladies that was in the project, and she was face down on the floor, hands raised, praising God. You could tell she was so thankful for what Jesus had done in her life. I'm sure she's thankful for whoever gave to give her the opportunity to be there. Will you do that? Will you be the very next person? It takes $15,000 to open a center. We're right now at $10,900. Can someone give $900 right now? Would that be you? Will you hop on board at $500 gift? Or maybe $29 a month? If you want to do it all once, that's $348. You are needed. We're going to start this song. Just make sure you get through between now and the end of this next song. Hey, look at Rose in Michigan. Just gave $500.
4: Thank you so much.
2: Will you be the very next person that does a $500 gift? Can you do that? What is God tugging your heart to give? And then go for it. Here we go. Starting the song.
5: 888-888-9976.
2: I keep hoping this is the song that's going to do it. I keep hoping that sometime between now and the song that enough people

0: will give, and will that be you right now? 888-888-9976. Now, someone just gave $500. Now we've got $10,500 to go. What part can you play? Any part. Whatever God's laid in your heart to give. If we haven't given your number out, go for it. But let's make this be the song. So here we go. Get your phone out. Get ready to call. Let's do it right now. Is it your turn to give? Maybe you're in Phoenix. Maybe you're in the Glendale area, Peoria, Goodyear. Maybe you're down near South Mountain. How about Tempe, Scottsdale? Maybe you're in Michigan right now. You're in Detroit. Maybe you're out in Ann Arbor. Maybe you're in Canada. We've had Canadians hopping on board. Midland, Bay City, Saginaw, Lansing, Jackson, Michigan, hopping on board. No one's on the phone. Is it your turn to make that phone ring right now? 888-888-9976, myflr.org. Will this be the song? Let's get every line busy. You ready? Let's do it right now. Here's that phone number.
1: It's 888-888-9976.
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0: All right, starting that song. 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Has God been tugging on your heart? Are you thankful for His amazing grace? Here's that phone number. Call right now.
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0: More than likely, you were born in a hospital. But in Kenya, most moms give birth alone, no help. Means no medical professional around. If something goes south, there's no one around to help. That's the truth. That's why Kenya has a very high mortality rate. 50% of babies don't make it. Some places, baby doesn't receive a name until they turn 1 year old because it doesn't happen. So don't get too attached. That's sad, really, just thinking about that.
1: Heartbreaking.
0: It is. Kenya also has the fourth highest mortality rate of mothers. But when you get involved with Compassion, at just $29 a month, everything changes. That baby gets everything it needs. That pregnant mom gets all the prenatal care she needs. We're asking, will you join in? 888-888-9976, myflr.org. And that's why, yeah, I've got someone here who's in, started giving the program. This is her thought process.
2: What better cause is there in the world than that? Like, you can't tell me there's a better cause than that, because it's like this baby is being set up for the rest of their life.
0: It's true. Here's why that baby's being set up for the rest of their life. Because all Compassion projects happen in the local church where they provide everything for that the baby needs. That baby's learning about Jesus when he grows up.
3: I love that. Oh, it's really fun is to celebrate birthday number one, which is a rarity outside of that program, and then could go into the Compassion program. Get sponsored. I think that'd be fun to like contribute towards this and then get that little message like, hey, this little one just turned one. Want to sponsor him? That's a fun opportunity.
0: Well, hey, here's an opportunity for you. We just found out we've got someone from Omaha, Nebraska that loves Compassion, loves this program. They know that we're doing this fundraiser on Family Life Radio. And this is the final and only match that we have. What they want to do is match the next person that can give $500. But it has to happen between now and the end of this next song. Do you have the ability to give $500 right now? Because if you do, you're going to help mothers and babies not just survive, because that's the problem. They're not surviving. 50% of babies don't survive, but thrive in the local church because they're learning about Jesus. Are you ready? We're going to do this between now and the end of this next song. If you get through, and if you have the ability to give a gift of $500, it will be doubled right now. Now, a lot of times when we ask for one person, nobody calls because it's like, well, you know what? You got it. You got all these people. No, I'll just tell you what it's been like. And I would just love this to change. And maybe this just be an incentive for you to finally give. It's the final morning of the fundraiser. And that is this. Every time we've asked people call them, we've had two or three. That's it. This could be done in one song.
1: Easily.
0: And they're not giving $500. I haven't seen a large gift in a significant amount of time, a $1,000 gift. Will you give a gift of $500 between now and the end of this next song? It will be doubled. So get ready to do this. Let's do this right now. If you're like, you know what? I've been thinking about 500. Sometimes you hear a number just drops in your spirit like, yeah, that's perfect for me. Well, let's do it right now. Now, if you can't give the 500, can you do $29 a month? But I'll just say this. What we're going to need right now, people that can give some larger gifts, $1,000, $1,500, $2,000. Misty, we had somebody do a center all by themselves yesterday.
3: $15,000,
0: yes.
3: Which was so fun. Somebody did $10,000 yesterday. If that is your giving level, man, how fun to be able to knock this last center out right now. Would love to invite you to give that larger gift. If that's not your giving level, that is perfectly okay. Jump in. Opt in at whatever level works for you. Maybe that $29 a month is your sweet spot. Perfect. That's going to help open it too.
0: All right, we're going to start this song. When we start this song, this 500 match begins. Are you ready? Here's that phone number. Dial
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0: 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All right, here we go. Just a heads up, nobody new has called in. Starting the song, make sure you get through between now and the end of this next song. Here's that number to dial one more time. 888-888-9976. I don't get it. If you can give $500 right now, it will be doubled. It has not happened yet. We do not see it in our screen. You are needed. In fact, the people that were on the phone went away.
1: Come back.
0: Nobody knew. It's your turn right now. We're going to start the song. Just make sure you're getting through between now and the end of this next song. Here, let me pray for you. Father, I just pray that you would give people courage and faith. Lord, your word says, give, it will be given to you, pressed down, shaken together, running over. Bible also says when you give to the poor, you're lending to God and he repays back. Just $500, Lord, help someone go, okay, it's me, and go for it. We pray that in Jesus' name, amen. All right, we're going to start this song, get through between now and the end of this next song. Your $500 will be doubled. That song starts right now.
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0: 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It was supposed to come in during that song. It has not rolled in. 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A one-song challenge. We played that song. If you can get through in the next 60 seconds, you will be counted. So don't wait for a song to start. 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Here's the phone number.
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0: Moms do not have the means for their own prenatal care. I mean, even beyond that, there's no one there when the baby's born. There's no medical professional around. And if, you know, something goes south, there's no one to help. There's no NICU that mother can just quickly transfer the baby to make sure it's taken care of. And that's what happens. That's why 50% of kids don't make it. We're asking you to get involved right now. 888-888-9976. We've got Jay here, who's from Kenya. He was in the Compassion Program as a kid. And we're talking about why do these some of these situations happen, Jay?
2: Well, some of these things, I think it's a good question, first of all, to figure out how do we get here? That we have a lot of pregnant women. Most of them, there are no men around, no dads for those kids. I just want to tell you guys a short story of what I remember when I was a little kid. I was still very, very little. But this story or these images and everything that happened has stuck in my mind since then. I remember it was in the evening. I was with my mom in the house. I remember it was just the two of us. And our house was just right outside the road. Like, it was one of those places where you can get in and out. There is no hallway, there is no gate, there is nothing. Like, you can literally get into the house at whatever time. And then there's this lady that came running, and she knocked our door. She got in running and afraid and crying. And behind her, there was this gentleman that was running after her, and he wanted to take her and go, you know, do whatever he wanted to do with her. But the thing is, this guy actually had a knife on the other hand. He was saying, "You must go with me or else I'm going to kill you." He was holding a knife on his hand. And she's running to my mom, and I'm a little boy. We all cannot do anything about it. Like, we cannot stop this guy. There's nobody else who was there. It was just the two of us. And I remember, because he's a guy that we knew, my mom knew, who was a neighbor. But that's what normally happens. Most of the ladies are taken by force. And she was pleading with my mom to talk to him. And my mom, the only thing she could plead is like, don't kill her. The least you can do, just put the knife down, but don't kill her. So the only compromise, this guy said, I will go with her. I will put the knife down on condition that I'm going to go with her. And the only thing my mom convinced him, please just give me the knife.
0: Wow.
2: Then after that, my mom could not stop that guy. So he went with her. We don't know what happened. She wasn't killed. She wasn't hurt. But of course, we know what could have happened.
0: Yep.
2: And that is a scenario that happens over and over again. Some of these teenagers that we're talking about, they are pregnant because of circumstances that happen. Now, can you imagine if that lady got pregnant? Is she going to keep that pregnancy or is she going to terminate? That happens a lot. And when we have a program like what we're talking about, this is a program where a teenager or a mom would be thinking, do I terminate this child? First of all, maybe I got pregnant in the ways that I didn't want to be pregnant. So it's a guy that I don't want to have their children. But in the second thing, I don't even have money. I don't even have the means to take care of this pregnancy. I don't even know where I'm going to get food from. And so when we have a program like this, it's a mom telling them, hey, you may not have gotten pregnant the way you wanted to, but that child is innocent.
0: Absolutely.
2: How do we take care of that child without you terminating that pregnancy? And that's why these programs are very, very crucial. And at this juncture, I would like to pause and thank everybody that have been involved in this program. Getting this where we are right now, it's a big deal. As a man who was born in Kenya, who almost lost his life on the day that I was born, I know how important this is, because this means life to so many children. So thank you so much. But now we are very close. We actually say we have eaten the whole cow.
0: Yeah.
2: We only left with the tail. Come on.
0: Let's finish this cow. We're so close. We are very close. All right. So here's where we're at. Will you join in right now? A $500 match is on the table. It still has not rolled in. We can't start another song. If you've been inspired by what Jay just said to give and be a part of this, man, make this be your moment. If you have the ability to give a $500 gift, it will be doubled. We're at risk of losing this. Will you get through right now? We're running out of time. Because when you give the compassion, you're going to make sure that that mother has everything she needs.
1: Yeah, she's going to have medical care, food, clean drinking water. She's going to learn skills where she can make a living for herself and that baby. And of course, it's all done through the local church. So she's going to get to know Jesus as well and raise a child to know Jesus.
0: All right, we're going to start this song. Make sure you get through between now and the end of this next song. If you have the ability to give a gift of $500, it's going to change everything. Plus, it's going to be doubled. Starting this song, actually, we can't wait. We don't have time for the song. You have to get through the next 60 seconds. By the way, there's only 7 minutes left between now and the top of the hour. Man, I would love to make sure that this center is open for 15 new moms and new babies, but we're running out of time. Here we go. We're going to start the final 60 seconds. If you have the ability to give $500, it will be doubled right now. Here's that number.
1: 888-888-9976.
0: Online.
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0: 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You're making sure that mothers and babies have everything they need to have a safe pregnancy. But you got to get through because there's like 45 seconds left.
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0: 1. Waiting for you right now. Just a heads up, there's only 5 minutes left in this hour. Overall, there's $9,500 to go. That $500 would really help out. Man, can you give a gift of $1,000 or more? You are needed. We would love to finish this right now in the next 5 minutes. Will you join in? Whatever God's laid in your heart, $29 a month, $1,000 gift. Can you give a gift of $2,000? It's needed right now. Starting this song, just think your $500 will be doubled, but you got to call right now, 888-888-9976.

0: So we needed $500, and we got $500.
1: Yay!
2: Actually, it's several $500. Thank you so much. Those that finally, it's like a dam broke and the water just came through with $500 gifts. Thank you, Brenda in Mount Morris, a $500 gift. We got Colleen in Rio Rancho, New Mexico, hopped on board. We got a $1,000 gift that came in.
1: Thank you.
2: That's awesome from a blank name. It's not there, so maybe anonymous person. Anonymous called in. Thank you. Wendy gave $500. Also, we've got Tony in Ringgold, Georgia, a $500 gift.
1: Thank you.
2: Lenexa. Jessica from Lenexa, Kansas, hopped on board. $1,000 gift. And I love when Nina gave the $1,000 gift from Kansas, she said, "The Lord keeps saying, you can do this.
1: Mm.
2: You can do this." And then she gave the $1,000. I want to encourage you too. You can do whatever God's laying your heart to give. You can do it. God doesn't call you something and then leave you high and dry. It's not his nature. In fact, it is the one area where God says, "Test me in this." So here's where we are now. After all of, we had a slurry of activity. We're down to the final $3,000 to go.
3: Woo. Love it.
2: I do too. So I'm going to ask you, maybe you heard that $500 gift love and you're like, you're thinking about it. Can I do 500? Well, if we could get four people to give $500 right now, three people at $29 a month, this will be done. Can you do it? Let's make this the song. Will you get through between now and the end of this next song? And then we will have opened, believe it or not, 17 survival centers for moms and babies. That's kind of fun.
1: Incredible.
2: You want to do that? Let's do that. We're going to start a song. Will you get through between now and the end of this next song? Just think, you'll be the one that helped us cross the finish line. 888-888-9976, myflr.org.
3: Maybe you can take care of all 3,000 at once.
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2: I just realized what we're doing, guys.
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1: Get the ice chips.
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2: Some

0: Family Life Radio. We are Kenkel, Fritz, and friends. All right, so it came down to needing $450 to go to finish the 17th final Mothers and Baby Center. And thank you, Catherine in Clarkston, Michigan, just gave $450.
1: Wow. Yay. Yay.
0: Thank you so much. Woo. 17 centers.
2: It's a celebration.
0: Have been opened. That was so amazing.
3: On point.
0: So you know what that means? Over 250 moms and babies have been helped out because you gave. That's amazing. Thank you so much for
3: doing
0: that.
3: Thank you.
0: Would you consider about doing something now? What we're going to do now is switch gears to child sponsorships. And this is where you can make an amazing difference in the life of a child. Because right now there are children living in extreme poverty. They're hungry, can't attend school. They're in poor health. They're oftentimes neglected. But you can change all that when you sponsor a child with Compassion. It's just $43 a month. That's five quarters a day. And then you're going to guarantee that that child has everything they need.
1: Yes. First and foremost, they get a meal. That is extremely important. A lot of these kids would not have anything to eat were it not for the Compassion program. In fact, we learned that Monday is one of the lowest attended days at the center because they don't get anything to eat on the weekends when they're not at the Compassion Center, and they're too sick and weak to come on Monday. And so, yeah, they get that food, they get the clean drinking water, they get an education, they get to, you know, they get medical care, everything they need to be able to break that cycle of poverty in Jesus' name. It's done through the local church, and it's really just guaranteeing a very bright future for this sweet little child.
0: Jay, you were sponsored as a Compassion child. What were things like for you?
4: Before, during, or after? Because there's both. And
0: what was it like before?
4: Lack of opportunity. I think if there's one thing that I can say is that Compassion gives kids an opportunity. Opportunity to be a child, opportunity to make it in life, opportunity to know Jesus. And before, of course, I grew up in a family that didn't have anything. Just like I said about my mom, even like my troubles started even on day one when I was born. Like there was always challenges of even me coming into the world. And the fact that my dad was never there and the fact that my mom didn't have a job. And also we lived in a slum area whereby everything was surrounding me was hopeless. So I didn't see any future. I did not think that I can be anybody. There was no role model in my community. And I usually say one of the hardest things, and sometimes it's hard for people in America to relate to this, is to go without food.
0: Yeah.
4: Let me tell you, one of the most humiliating thing is when you can't find anything to eat. You're weak, your parents cannot provide, and you don't know what else to do. And as a little kid, there's nothing I could have done. But when I grew up a little bit as a big boy, 8 years or around 9 years old, I could do something. And that something wasn't good, was to go to the streets, start begging, getting food from the dumpsters and all that. But you could only do that for a while. Eventually I started stealing and I became a thief at the age of 9. And that's when I was arrested and I went to prison.
0: And at 9 years old, you're in prison. That's hard to comprehend.
4: And 9 years old. But going to prison is where I found God, because at that desperate moment, I made my desperate plea to God. And I prayed to God for two things, to take me out of prison and to take me out of poverty. And because our God is faithful, He got me out of prison. The second part was yet to happen, and that's when Compassion International intervened.
0: Wow.
4: And I'm telling you, when Compassion came through for me, it was like night and day. All of a sudden, I don't need to go to the streets. I don't need to go to beg or steal. I can get a meal. I can go to school. I can be a child again. And that is the difference between before and after Compassion.
0: What an opportunity. Did you hear the difference that Compassion made in Jay's life? You can make the same difference in another child's life. Will you do it right now? It's just $43 a month. That's just five quarters a day. Join through. And by the way, all Compassion projects are the local church, so Jay found Jesus in prison, but the cool thing is, since it's in the local church, those kids are learning about Jesus. And what happens is like, you can write your child if you want to. And people are like, who is this person in America that cares about my kid? And they're talking about Jesus. Who's this Jesus? 8 to 10 people hear the good news of Jesus because a child gets sponsored. Because things are, it just kind of spreads. It's like, wow, there's something's going on over here at this church. They're helping children, and I want to be a part of that. Tell me more about Jesus. You can be a part of having someone ask that question. Tell me more about Jesus. You want to be a part of that? Release a child from poverty in Jesus' name. Here's how.
1: You can call 888-888-9976. If you want to see their sweet little faces, you can go to myflr.org or text the word child, C-H-I-L-D, to 58326, and I'll send you the link back. You can organize however you want. Longest waiting, youngest, oldest, a girl, boy, birthday. Maybe there's a special birthday to you. And however you want to do it, I personally encourage you to go to the website.
0: Yep.
1: It's hard to say. It's hard to say no to those beautiful little smiles.
0: They're adorable.
1: It really is. They are. And I'm telling you right now, you'll notice that a lot of these kids look extremely sad. And the difference, the first child that we sponsored, I remember the vast difference between the first picture that we got of him and the second one. It was a different kid. Light in his eyes, smile on his face, hope. Like, it just radiated from him. And I love the first letter that we got from him. He was telling us about Jesus, which is the cutest thing ever. So you make a big difference.
0: All right, we're going to start this song. The need this hour is to get 25 kids sponsored. Will you join in? Sponsor a child right now, or two, or three. Maybe you own a business. You could do it as a business. Sponsor a bunch of kids. You are needed right now. We're going to start this song. Will you get through between now and the end of the song? You can give and sponsor a child. There's three different ways of getting through. One is this number. Dial with me right now. Get your phone ready. So get your wherever your phone is, get it ready to call. Are you ready yet? Dial this number. Dial
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0: That's 888-888-9976. MyFLR.org. Nobody is on the phone. Nobody has called in yet. And there's a... But in our little compassion interface, it shows today's date and it says zero kids sponsored. Let's change that number right now. Are you ready? Get through between now and the end of this next song. So 888-888-9976. You know, you can do this on the website.
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0: And look at the cute pictures of those kids.
1: They're precious.
0: And then you can also text us.
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0: Starting the song, get through between now and the end of the song. 888-888-9976. 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

0: Family Life Radio, we're Kenkel, Fritz, and Friends, and giving you an amazing opportunity to change the life of a child. A child that doesn't know where the next meal is coming from. These kids are oftentimes neglected, in poor health, they're hungry, can't attend school. All of that changes when you sponsor a child with compassion for just $43 a month. That's just five quarters a day. Because everything they don't have, you're going to make sure they have it.
1: Yeah, they're going to get a meal. They're going to get clean drinking water. They're going to get medical care. They're going to be able to go to school. They, a lot of times as they get older, they do skills training on some of these compassion centers. I met a 12-year-old in El Salvador who already was running a little barber shop out of his house because he learned how to cut hair. They had like a literal cosmetology program. Like, it is just incredible. You're literally rewriting the story and telling them that poverty does not have the final say. Jesus has the final say because it's all done through the local church. And so breaking the cycle of poverty, their life is going to be so much different than their parents' lives were.
0: Yeah. You want to get involved? Caitlin did in Los Lunas, New Mexico. And this is what she said when she got involved.
2: I love Family Life Radio, and I thought if you were partnering with someone, it was probably pretty good. So I did what you guys said, which was to look up the kids that had been on there the longest, saw this little girl. I thought about how my daughter has all these opportunities and how this little girl on the other side of the world doesn't.
0: It's a good point. And what she started out with is true. We don't partner with a lot of different organizations, only ones that we have vetted, and we've been involved with Compassion for years. Personally, I got involved in Compassion like over 25 years ago.
1: Wow.
0: And I've been sponsoring kids ever since. Mm-hmm. I believe in it. And then I don't know if you feel the same way I do, Misty. I've been to several Compassion projects. I've been, you know, to Kenya, Tanzania. I've seen firsthand what Compassion does. And this is, it's almost like I want to stand in front of every person and gently just grab their shoulders and just go, oh, if you could just see what I saw, you'd give. You would give yesterday.
1: Yeah.
0: Would you please pray about this? Because when you give, you're changing their world. Everything changes. Everything they didn't have, they'll have it if you get through right now.
1: And on the flip side of just seeing what it does for the kids and their families, because Compassion, you know, the church comes along and helps the family too.
0: Mm-hmm.
1: But the way that they steward the money, I mean, I think we've seen the records place in, yeah. I've been on several trips to each place that we've been. I mean, if money is spent on a pencil for that child, it's marked down in the book.
0: Yeah.
1: Like, I mean, you can see where every cent is going. And it is just, it's really incredible. It's also impressive because most of the time they're doing like pencil and paper or pen and paper. And I'm like, how do you keep up with all this? It's just wonderful people with hearts for these kiddos and just wonderful people with hearts for these kiddos. And yeah, it is a

0: change that number. You're ready to be the one that goes, I change 0 to 1. Will you be the one? Let's do it right now. Get your phone ready. You can call 888-888-9976. You can give online at myflr.org. And don't forget, all of these compassion projects happen in the local church, so that child can learn about Jesus. And by the way, when that happens, 8 to 10 people hear the good news of Jesus. Things change. Meaning, people give their heart to the Lord. You want to be a part of that? Get through between now and the end of this next song. Change that number. Who's going to be the very first person to get through right now? Here's the phone number. Dial
1: 888-888-9976.
0: 888-888-9976. Nobody has called in. Nobody is on the phone. Who's going to be the first person right now? Is it you? 888-888-9976. You're going to be releasing a child from poverty in Jesus' name. Need 25 kids to come in and get sponsored this hour. Will you join in? You'll see the picture of the kids. By the way, you can pick a kid with your birthday. Maybe you have children. You could sponsor the same amount of kids that you have. Have them be your kid's birthday. That way you can teach those kids what we have, what people don't have, and how you can make a difference. By the way, studies show most people started giving because they saw their parents giving. Are you ready? One more time, we'll give the phone number. Nobody's on the phone. Who's going to be the first person to get through between now and the end of the song? Here's that phone number one more time.
2: It's 888-888-9976.
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2: 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Because right now there are kids that live in extreme poverty. They're hungry, can't attend school, sometimes in poor health, sometimes they've just neglected. But you can change all that when you sponsor a child. It's just $43 a month. That's five quarters a day. You guarantee they'll have something to eat. Nutritious food, safe drinking water. By the way, one of the Compassion projects I went to was like, you guys are drinking that?
3: Yeah.
2: It was not sure that my dog should drink that. Mm-hmm. It was really concerning to me. Medical care when they're sick. They get opportunity to go to school. They get skills training. That's what breaks the cycle of poverty. I mean, this is kind of a no-brainer if you want to help people. Well, let me put it this way. Sherry called in from Santa Fe, New Mexico. This is what she said. Listen to this.
4: I had just picked up my 4-year-old grandson. I had bought him a bunch of goodies and junk that he did not need. It was just something I had to do. God just put it on my heart. He had been doing it for a few days while I was listening. That day of buying all that junk for my grandson really just made me think he has everything and more, and his children just don't even have a meal. It's so hard to think of a child being hungry, and it's not a lot of money knowing that kids are going to eat and hear about Jesus. What more could you ask for?
2: It's true. What more could you ask for just five quarters a day? You're going to do that? And that kid, and since the Compassion Project's in the local church, that kid's going to hear about Jesus.
3: Yeah, it is really incredible the turnaround that happens in these kids' lives. By the way, if you go to myflr.org, you can see the children awaiting their sponsor. You can, there's a number of ways you can choose. I just went ahead and pulled up somebody who is celebrating a birthday today because I thought that'd be a great birthday gift.
2: Yeah, like,
3: welcome to Compassion. I'm going to try the name. Nakashumbai? Nkashumbai. Nakashumbai? I'm going to go with that. So lives in Kenya with her mother, three sisters, two brothers. And dad, unfortunately, has passed away. And mom gets employment as a housekeeper when she can. It's not constant. She is 12 years old. And I say that because she is extremely vulnerable to exploitation. That's a nice way to put it at that age. And she is the U.S. school grade equivalent of third grade. So you can see how far behind she is. Although I say she's very smart because she's had to learn everything that she's learned on her own. But man, think about how that's going to change when you get her into the Compassion program and she's able to get an education. But mom, trying to support six kiddos.
5: Wow.
3: Work every now and again. No dad to help out. We need to get her into the program. So I'm going to back out of her program or out of her profile so she's available. Let me spell the name again. She's in a yellow shirt. Her birthday is today. Red pants. Nkashumbai. I'm going to say Nakashumbai. That's the best guess I have. But you can ask for her by name. If you want to choose somebody else, you can. There are a number of ways to choose. Like we said, birthday, male, female, longest waiting, whatever. But I just think it would be fantastic to be like, happy birthday. Welcome to Compassion. I would love to see her get sponsored.
2: Well, let's do it right now. Just going to be real with you. I don't know why. We haven't had one kid sponsored this hour. Not one. So we're asking you, will you be the very next person to pick up the phone and call right now? Again, this is what Sherry said.
4: He has everything and more, and his children just don't even have a meal.
2: That's, she's talking about her own grandson. Maybe you're a grandparent. A lot of grandparents like to do this, and they like to pick birthdays of the grandkids they have. That way, you know, it's on the refrigerator where you can see the picture of the kid, and they can teach their grandkids what we have and what they don't have there. So let's do it right now. We're going to start this song. We're asking you, will you get through between now and the end of the song? Here we go. Grab your phone. Get ready to call. Will you sponsor a child? You are needed. 25 kids need to be sponsored this hour, and we're running out of time. It says right here on my little, it says, since the top of the hour, zero children sponsored. Will you join in right now? Let's change that number. You personally could change that number to one. Will you get through? Here's the phone number to call.
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2: You can text the word child to us.
3: To 58326. I'll send you a link back.
2: All right, we're going to start this song. Make sure you get through between now and the end of this next song. No one's on the phone. No one has sponsored a child. Will you be the person that sponsors the very next child? Maybe the one that Misty's talking about.
3: Yeah. Nakshumbai, that's the best guess I have. But she's 12 years old. She is in a yellow shirt. Her birthday is today.
2: That's cool.
3: She's turning 12 years old today.
2: Let's give her a birthday gift today. Let her know that she is in the project. Are you ready? One more time. 888-888-9976. That song starts right now. The easiest way to sponsor a child is by going online.
3: MyFLR.org. You can see their pictures. They're so cute.
2: Do it right now. And thank you.

0: Christine from Marshall, Michigan sponsored a child. This is why she called in.
1: I would say do it. You're helping a child who's in poverty. And if you have young ones at home or grandkids that can write them too, it really shows them that the world is different everywhere. It's not the same as in the state. They get to learn how lucky they are to be here. It draws them a little closer to God because they get to pray for these kids and help them out.
0: What a great opportunity if you have kids to teach them about what they have and what other people don't have, what other kids don't have, and how you can help out. So that most kids learned about giving from mom and dad. They started giving as an adult because they saw their parents giving. What a great opportunity to get through right now. Sponsor a child. And that was the first child that was sponsored. Peter and Kenya.
2: Yay!
0: All was right. Just sponsored. Thank you for doing that. Who's going to sponsor the very next child right now? We've got 15 minutes left in this hour. By the way, this is the final day of this, the final morning. We're not doing this tomorrow. So maybe you've been hearing about child sponsorship, thinking about doing it. Well, now's the time to do this. 888-888-9976, myflr.org. Just follow God today. Imagine what it would be like if you're a parent. And today you have to choose which child is going to eat. I can't imagine that. Or maybe, and most of the times they're sacrificing themselves so kids can eat. So they're not getting the nutrition they need. Will you get through right now? There's nobody in the phone. You are needed. Need to get 25 kids sponsored, and there's only 15 minutes left. If you've been just thinking about this, will you get through right now? Can we count on you? 888-888-9976, because there's children that are in extreme poverty. They're hungry. They can't attend school. They're in poor health. They're oftentimes neglected. But when you give to Compassion just $43 a month, that's five quarters a day, they're going to get nutritious food, clean, safe drinking water. They get medical care when they're sick. They get to go to school. Skills training. It breaks the cycle of poverty because then they've got a skill. They got something they can do to generate income when they get out. All Compassion projects in the local church that are learning about Jesus. You know, Misty, I remember we went to Kenya in January. We visited a family and they owned a sewing shop.
2: Mm-hmm.
0: And we visited their sewing shop. We talked to them for a while. Then we got to visit their home, which was crazy how small it was.
2: Concrete cubicle.
0: And it's so small that some of the kids sleep in the sewing shop. Oh, they can't fit inside the house. They don't have a lot. And we showed up with some food. A big bag of rice. I can't remember all the kind of food that we brought. But the dad, he kept repeating, "We're ahead. We're ahead now." He was tearing up. He was getting emotional. He was excited, meaning that this little amount of food that we brought helped get their family ahead. That's what we're talking about. We have so little. When you live on less than a dollar a day, that bag of food we brought was like bringing $1,000 to them or more. I mean, I can't describe it.
2: Yeah. And he kept saying, "Thank you, Jesus. Thank you, Jesus.
0: Yes.
3: Wow.
0: I get emotional just thinking about it.
2: I mean, a bag of rice doesn't get us ahead.
0: No.
2: It sits in our pantry for 2 years in the back, you know, while we look in there and go, "I don't have anything to eat." No, this is the definition of not having anything, but the gratitude. And that was also the same family I remember where the dad flat out said, "I'm only here because I know Jesus. Otherwise, I would have taken off."
0: All right, you ready to do this? We're going to start a song. There's only 12 minutes left in this hour. You are needed. We're running out of time. This is the final morning of this. Will you join in? We've only had one kid sponsored this hour. Maybe we need to pray. I don't know what's going on. Have you been thinking about doing this? Man, what a great opportunity. Go to myflr.org. You can see pictures of the kids. Maybe you can sponsor the kid that Misty's been talking about.
2: Yeah, Nakumbai. I see some people on the phone. Looks like her profile is gone. So I'm hoping. Can I tell you about another one real quick that's
0: Absolutely.
2: Celebrating a birthday today? She's adorable. She's turning 4 today. Her name is Praise.
3: Mm.
2: She has her hands on her hips. She's given some amazing side eye. She is a sassafras, and I love it so much. She lives in an area where she will be susceptible to exploitation. Probably already is. 3 siblings. Does have both parents living with her, so that's awesome, but it says sometimes employed.
0: Mm.
2: They're struggling to find work, which means they're struggling to make ends meet, and they have 4 mouths to feed. Not to mention mom and dad, 5 people. So we can take one of those meals a day. You could provide one meal for Praise every single day by getting under the Compassion Center for her 4th birthday. So I'm going to back out. She's in a little blue dress. Her name's Praise. Should be easy to remember. And she is awaiting for her to get into the center for her name to be called next time she goes.
0: Let's do this right now. We're going to start a song. There's 10 minutes left in the hour. We're running out of time. Would you take a step of faith, pick up the phone, make sure they get nutritious food, clean, safe drinking water. They're going to go to school. All compassion projects are in the local church, so your child will hear about Jesus and grow in their faith. Are you ready to do this? Here we go. Get through between now and the end of this song right now. Is it your turn in Texas? Love to hear from somebody in Lubbock, Midland, Odessa, somewhere in the Permian Basin. Is it your turn? Michigan. How about Detroit? Midland, Bay City, Saginaw, Lansing. Come on, Panama City. Somewhere in the Panama City area. Is it your turn in Phoenix this morning? Maybe you're driving through town. Just call this number. 888-888-9976. Nobody from Tucson yet. Kansas, you are needed. Maybe you're in Kansas City or Topeka somewhere. Maybe Overland Park. Is it your turn right now in Albuquerque? Nobody is on the phone right now. Who's going to make that very next line ring or go to myflr.org? Make that very next line ring. Here's the phone number one more time.
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0: We're going to start the song. Make sure you get through between now and the end of the song, and it starts right now. God's been tugging your heart. What a great opportunity to change and save lives.

0: Franny Cash, Jesus All Along, Family Life Radio. We are Kenkel, Fritz, and friends. Hey, we were just inviting you to get involved with Compassion, an amazing world relief organization. It's involving child sponsorships. We're asking you, will you get through right now? 888-888-9976, myflr.org, and sponsor a child. Here's what's going on. We only had one person call in and sponsor a child. Thank you. Jonna in Georgia just sponsored a child named Archley. Thank you.
1: Mm.
0: And then Kim from Arizona joined in. She says, I lost my beautiful 35-year-old daughter. She took her life just this past March.
1: Oh, my goodness.
0: She left behind four beautiful children, ages 5 to 17. They don't have her anymore. But they have plenty of food and opportunities. I just want to make a difference in her name. And so that's why she sponsored a child right now.
1: Oh, thank you, Kim.
0: That's huge.
2: Yeah.
0: How about you? Would you be the very next person to sponsor a child? Will you join in right now? Debbie just hopped on board, sponsored another child. Thank you, Debbie. Also got Brad sponsoring a child, Daniela in Ecuador. So we got four kids in this hour. There's 4 minutes left in the hour. Can we get four more right now? Will you join in? Will you be the very next person to sponsor a child?
1: I'm just going to read a couple of names. I don't want to go into their profiles and tie it up, but they're the last two in Kenya that have birthdays today, and I just think it's really fun to be able to say, hey, happy birthday. You are now officially in the Compassion Project. There is Jaden. He is turning 2 years old today. He has a little white hat on, has a little blue shirt on. It says Wingman, and it has a plane. It's super cute. Yellow shoes. Can't miss him. He's sitting in a chair. And then you have Braden. It's B-R-A-D-O-N, turning 4 years old today. Striped shirt, a big smile on his face. And I just think it would be neat if we could go ahead and take care of them as a birthday gift. They're both in Kenya. But you can see the faces of all these kids at myflr.org. You don't have to do it by birthday. That's just what I pulled up. You can do girl, boy, a different day, longest waiting, youngest, oldest, however you want to. It's just incredible the difference that these kids experience once they're in the Compassion Project. And I think most notably is getting a meal.
0: Yep.
1: That is huge. These parents cannot afford to feed their children. And this is a guaranteed hot meal every single day. It's good food. Like, we watched these sweet women prepare
0: the
1: food. It was delicious. But they prepare, like, they're there because they love these kids. And they are working, you know, the whole day to try to prepare meals and snacks for them. And so, yeah, it's just, it's amazing. They get the clean drinking water, of course, or cleaner, you know. They get the medical care. They get an education. And they get to know Jesus. And then they introduce their families to Jesus. Mm-hmm. And then their families introduce other people to Jesus. Usually about 8 to 10 people come to know Jesus because of one child in the Compassion Center. So that is the difference you're making today. Again, the two left with birthdays today in Kenya, Jaden, who turns 2, and Braden, who turns 4.
0: We've only got 2 minutes left this hour. We've got four kids sponsored. Can we get four more right now? Will you do this? Will you make the very next line ring? Can we count on you? Just think about this. You'll be linked with a boy or girl who will know you by name, treasure the thought that you care. They'll pray for you. They'll write you letters. And your support will remind them that they're not forgotten. Will you release a child from poverty in Jesus' name? Let's do it right now. Dial
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0: That's 888-888. 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We're approaching the final 60 minutes in the hour. 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We did get some more sponsors here. Janine sponsored a child from Kenya. Thank you. His name was Jacob. Thank you for doing that.
1: And Lisa in Michigan is like, I got Praise. Happy birthday, Praise. Sponsored her. Thank you so very much. And also Melanie in Arizona sponsored Deleza. That's the best I can do in Honduras. Thank you so much for doing that.
0: All right. Well, you get through right now. Here's that phone number. 888-888-9976. Approaching the final 60 seconds. 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Follow God today. If he's tugging on your heart, you can sponsor a child. Make a huge difference in a child's life. 888-888-9976. By the way, we're now down to 41 seconds left.
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2: Will you do that? Do it right now. You're saving lives through compassion. And thank you, Christine, in Michigan. Sponsored a child. Thank you so much. Named Florence. Lynn in Michigan. Sponsored a kid named Haroon in Kenya. Thank you so much for doing that.
3: Mary Jo in Arizona. Masur. I don't know if I'm saying his name right. She sponsored him. And then Melanie, also in Arizona, sponsored a child named Gael in Peru. And Kate in Florida sponsored Isabel in Kenya.
2: Will you sponsor a child right now? 888-888-9976. Oh, one more. Paula sponsored Laramat in Kenya. Thank you for doing that, Paula. Will you join on board? Will you get through right now? Had an opportunity to meet a compassion alumni. In other words, someone that has been through the program as a child. It's got an interesting story. Listen to this.
4: So we were homeless in the streets. They had to start begging for money in the streets at a very young age. I remember this one time my mom saying we are moving. And so I was like, finally, you know, a roof over our head. And then we landed smack in the middle of Madare slums. Okay, just next to the sewage. The river passes by. And a very small cubicle made of mud. Typical of many in the slums. It's the kitchen. It's the sleeping area. It's everything.
2: And I remember seeing that when I was there, literally kind of straddling. It kind of was the walkway to get in to someone's home. And I was straddling sewage that was going through as I was walking. I'll just say this. The smell was most impressive. And then when I got there and I saw what they were living in, I was like, what? Really? And then Gibson went on to describe how much money you're making when you're in there.
4: Most families live, you know, a dollar or below a day. Okay, so you have to make choices. Either you have to use the washrooms, you pay for them, for you to take showers. So if you're living below a dollar a day, you have to make good choices. Eh? Do I shower or do we eat?
2: So I've heard that the word slumlord's a real thing, that there's somebody that owns these things that they're living in and charging them a ridiculous amount of money. Is that, we have Jay with us, who's from Kenya. Was what he was talking about, is that reality?
5: Yes, it's the truth. That's what normally happens. And like you just said it, the land that people build in the slums, they don't own that land. Mm. Somebody else owns it. Land, and you can imagine they're even paying rent on the house. They're paying to shower. They're paying to go to the bathroom, literally. You, from what you're making, those are some of the choices. And the biggest choice is you have to get food for your kid. And so that's what happens in the slums. That's why sometimes people are like, how are these people surviving? Because they need to do all these little things with so little money.
2: You can never get ahead.
5: You can never get ahead. And so anything that you get goes a long way. But again, it's the slums. It's what happened. And that's what happens when you rescue kids from poverty. That's what happens when you give them a chance in life, because the parents, first of all, don't have to worry about some of these things. Because if you take the kid to school by sponsoring them, you sponsor them, they get medical, they get food, they go to school. That means if the parent get whatever little money they can get, they can be able to concentrate on these other things. And that takes a lot of burden from parents.
2: Mm. Man, think about this. There are children that they're hungry. They cannot attend school. They're in poor health. They're often neglected. But all of that changes when you sponsor a child for just five quarters a day, $43 a month. It's like you flip the switch, and this is what happens to them.
3: Yeah, they get to go, first of all, get a hot meal. So mom and dad don't have to worry about that particular child getting the meal. That is such a big blessing. Clean drinking water. There's access to medical care. They get to go to school and learn all kinds of things. They get to dream and get an idea of like what they might want to be when they grow up. They, you know, the and compassion through the local church comes alongside the families as well. So the families get food. I've been in situations where they were building a safer, you know, as opposed to a shack, like a safer concrete home right next to it. There's a number of ways this helps, but it changes everything for that child. When they talk about breaking the cycle of poverty, that is a legitimate thing that happens because these kids are going to grow up with an education and skills that their parents didn't have. And so they get to dream, like, what do I want to do with this? How do I want to make money for my family? And their kids are not going to be in the same situation they were.
2: Pretty amazing when you sponsor a child. I'm just amazed that we have a man here from Kenya who is in the program, and now he lives in the Dallas-Fort Worth area because someone sponsored Jay?
5: Yep.
2: I mean, crazy. I mean, all I can say is, you know, the Bible says, do not despise small beginnings. Mm-hmm. It's only 5 quarters a day, but now we have Jay, who loves Jesus, sitting right in our studio.
5: And here's a crazy thing. I grew up without having food, right? And this is a funny thing. Food was really hard to come by, really, really hard. When you get a plate of food, it was so special. And so you see how you have fridge in America? There's no need for a fridge because you had so little.
2: There's no refrigerator.
5: There's nothing to keep. There's no food to keep for the next day. So when I came to the U.S., I remember I was taken to a Golden Corral.
3: Oh, wow.
5: They said you can eat all that you can.
2: Oh, I bet you went crazy.
5: Let me tell you, I almost died in there.
3: You took them up on that.
5: How do you take me from a place where I have nothing and you're telling me I can eat all that, and then there's chocolate and ice cream after that? So, later on, being in the U.S. for about 16, 17 years now, I added a lot of weight. I had to start working on losing that weight now. I'm like, I was trying to gain some weight. I got too much more than I needed, you know?
2: Yeah.
5: So that's the funny thing about it. But it's true that in this country, we are so blessed in America. Like, there's so many, there's plenty. And some people, sometimes you can easily forget that there are people on this side of the world that they're actually dying for lack of the same. And so I want for a moment for you to pause and not assume that everybody's having the life that you're having. Mm. Be grateful, first of all, for what you have. Be grateful for what your kids have and you can provide. But at the same time, if you can just take a moment and think about another child, think another parent, pick up the phone, text, sponsor a child so that another child somewhere can smile just like your children are smiling.
2: Mm-hmm. All right, well, let's do this. We're going to start this song. Going to ask that you get through between now and the end of the song. So the need this hour is to get 25 kids sponsored. 7 have been sponsored so far. Will you join in right now? Make that very next phone ring because it's going to mean the world. Just think about this. All compassion projects are in the local church. That child is learning about Jesus. That child will get skills training, which breaks the cycle of poverty. Help release a child from poverty in Jesus' name. Will you get through right now and remind a child they're not forgotten? Here's the phone number to call. Dial
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2: 888-888-9976. MyFLR.org. Will you make that very next phone ring? Nobody new has called in. You are needed right now. Going to start this song. Just make sure you get through between now and the end of this next song. Just think, your 5 quarters a day means the world to somebody right now. Okay. We have this number. It says, calls on the line. It has not changed. Are you ready? Dial this number. Will you be the very first person to get through right now? Can we see the number on how many people are on the phone or giving online? Change right now. Here's the number. Dial
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2: Also, this is an easy way to do it. Just text us.
3: Yeah, you can text the word CHILD, C-H-I-L-D, to the number 58326. I'll send a link back.
2: Officially, nobody is on the phone. Will you get through right now? Gonna start this song in faith. Nobody's called. 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We're starting that song, and we hope you can get through between now and the end of this song. Thank you for calling.

0: good.
1: He's good. And you can show someone else the goodness of God when you get involved with Compassion. Family Life Radio, we are Kankel, Fritz, and Friends. Producer Adam's here. We got Misty and you. Is it your turn to get through right now and sponsor a child through Compassion? Asking you to hop on board. This is the final day. We're not doing this tomorrow. This is it. The need is to get 25 kids sponsored this hour. 8 have been sponsored so far. Will you join in? Make it number 9 right now. Thank you, Joseph. Sponsored a child named Joy in Kenya. I want you to hear from someone who's been through the program. What life has been for them. But first, I want to let you know, this is the situation. Children are living in extreme poverty. I don't know if I can find another word to describe it. But when I saw what people were living in, I was like, our homeless here have it so good. I mean, there's not a level of poor in this country that I've seen that compares. They're hungry. These kids are hungry. They can't attend school because that costs money. You have to have a uniform. They're poor in health sometimes. They're neglected. But you can change that when you sponsor a child with Compassion. Just $43 a month. That's just 5 quarters a day. And then this is what happens. His name was Gibson. He went through the alumni. He was through the whole Compassion program. That he describes being sponsored. Listen to this.
2: And so I met this lady. She talked about Compassion. She told me, from tomorrow, you're supposed to report to school. I don't actually even think I slept, because I was so excited to go to school. Okay, I actually used to go. There was a school next to a neighborhood that I used to go to and just listen on the walls, listen to people studying.
1: He would sit there and listen because he wanted to be in school, but he couldn't. But he was listening. He was just overhearing.
2: And so I remember just going there, and then I was given a very nice uniform and some shoes, amazing, amazing, comfortable shoes. We used to barefoot. Then they told me that there is a lady who, you know, heard about my story and she wanted to be involved in my life. I received my first letter and a Bible. But life now started changing. You know, now you have a bed, and I started seeing God's love and experiencing God's hope through Compassion.
1: So did you hear what happened next? He got shoes, he got a Bible, he got a bed. None of those things he had before. He said, there's a lady that's interested in you, and he got a letter from her. See, that's what can happen right now. When you sponsor a child, things will change for that person. Life turns around. I remember meeting a guy, he said, the first pair of shoes I ever got is when I got sponsored. Wow. Was walking around barefoot. You can be a part of that. Because when you sponsor a child, they're going to get food, clean, safe drinking water, medical care if they get sick. They get to go to school. They get skills training. That breaks the cycle of poverty. And then all Compassion projects are in the local church.
3: Yeah, so they get to know Jesus and they share Jesus. The kids will tell their families about Jesus, and then their families tell others in the community. I mean, through one sponsorship, you have the power to change an entire community.
1: Yep.
3: For Christ. That's kind of crazy work right there.
1: It
3: in
1: is.
3: The best way possible.
1: Will you get through right now? We're going to start a song. Make that very next line ring right now. Gibson was sponsored. First time he had a pair of shoes. He got to sleep in his own bed. He got a uniform. Got a letter. Everything changed for him. He got to eat. Would you get through right now? Nobody is on the phone. Nobody has called in. Is it your turn right now? Get through between now and the end of this next song. Will you be the next person right now? Just think of the weekend you're going to have, knowing you've changed the life of a child. But like Misty said, not just his life.
3: Yeah. I mean, the family.
1: Yeah.
3: The community.
1: It's pretty cool.
3: It's amazing how the ripple effect that happens.
1: Still no one's on the phone. Who's going to make that next line ring? Get through between now and the end of this next song. Let's do it right now. Here's that phone number. Dial this number with us right now. Dial
0: 888-888-9976.
1: It's a very easy number to remember. Just 888-888-9976. 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
1: And so I remember just going there, and then I was given a very nice uniform and some shoes, amazing, amazing, comfortable shoes. We used to barefoot. Then they told me that there is a lady who, you know, heard about my story and she wanted to be involved in my life. I received my first letter and a Bible. But life now started changing. You know, now you have a bed, and I started seeing God's love and experiencing God's hope through compassion. You know, through compassion, life started changing. My mom started being involved in church a lot. And then he would teach us about God and what he thinks about us. I would not miss a Saturday. It's the only time the whole day you'll have three meals in a day, because you go there in the morning, then you'll have some porridge. Okay, so, but Compassion provided it for free. And then they had lunch, you know, amazing food you wouldn't experience at home. So you'll go with some of those paper bags. After everybody has served, then you'll carry some to go home with, because you're not sure if today you're going to have dinner or not. Mm.
2: So Compassion gave his family food. But when he got to, so they had food at home, but when he got to go to the Compassion Center is when he got three meals a day. So you might be confused. Do they go to Compassion Center every day? They don't. Compassion pays for their schooling, so they're in school every day. They also give the family food so they can eat every day. But when they go on Saturday to the Compassion Center is when they learn about Jesus. And all I can tell you is I've never seen so much fun in my life. These kids were having a blast, praising God, learning about Jesus. And man, we got to serve them food. We got to, and they were like, yes, I'll have another. Thank you. And I love how Gibson brought doggy bags.
3: That is incredible.
2: I know. But that's what happens when you get involved with Compassion right now. 888-888-9976, myflr.org, because the truth is, there are children in extreme poverty. They are hungry, sometimes in poor health. Sometimes they need to see the doctor. Sometimes that's the first thing they do, is take them to a doctor. They can't go to school, but everything changes when you give just five quarters a day, $43 a month.
3: Yeah. First of all, the meal, which we were talking about, and snacks too.
2: Yep.
3: And they get to go to school. They have access to clean drinking water. They have skill training in the Compassion program. So they're learning things very young. I met a kid that was already born a little barbershop out of his house.
2: Pretty cool.
3: It is. But they learn about Jesus, and they take that home to the families, and it changes the whole family. We had a father flat out admit that he was still there because he learned about Jesus when his daughter entered the Compassion program, and he didn't know if he would be there.
4: Wow.
3: I mean, you're changing the family unit, but then those families share Jesus with other people. Usually it's like a minimum of 8 to 10 people that come to know Jesus because one child is in the Compassion Center.
2: Well, that's what Gibson said. Listen to this right here.
1: You know, through Compassion, life started changing. My mom started being involved in church a lot.
2: Did you hear that? My mama is a Christian. My mom started getting involved in church. They were not at all. They were not followers of Christ. And then afterwards, they are.

0: We're asking you, will you join in right now? Because when you give $43 a month, five quarters a day, everything changes. They can go to school. If they're sick, they can go to the doctor. They've got clean, safe drinking water. Everything happens in the local church, so they come to know Jesus, like Misty said. Hey, if you do this, you'll be linked with a boy or girl that will know you by name and treasure the thought that you care. Will you join in right now? Release a child from poverty in Jesus' name. The need this hour is to get 25 kids sponsored. Right now, 11 have been sponsored so far. You are needed. Can we get five more kids sponsored between now and the end of this next song? Will you join in right now? 888-888-9976. Make that very next line ring. Super easy to give on the website.
1: Yeah, you can go to myflr.org. You can see their pictures. You can organize it however you want. Birthday, longest waiting, shortest waiting, youngest, oldest. You can text the word CHILD, C-H-I-L-D, to the number 58326, and I'm happy to send that link right back to your phone.
0: Do you guys have a little one you're looking at here that maybe somebody could sponsor?
1: I really would like to see Braden get sponsored. His birthday is today. He's 4 years old as of today. He lives with mom and dad. He has two brothers. He's your typical kid. He's like, I like to jump rope and I like to play ball. And he lives in an area where high exploitation. So it's really important, especially in those areas, we get the younger kids in. At 4 years old, he is already carrying water and gathering firewood.
0: Wow.
1: At 4 years old. And we're not talking about carrying a glass of water from the tap, yeah, you know, to the living room. Sometimes they walk miles to and then miles from, lugging this heavy, heavy thing that they can barely... That just shouldn't be on a four-year-old. Mm-hmm. So this is a really amazing opportunity on Braden's fourth birthday to say, welcome to Compassion. Your life is officially changed. We're breaking the cycle of poverty in Jesus' name. His name, by the way, is spelled B-R-A-D-O-N, no Y. So if you want to ask for Braden, 4 years old as of today, he lives in Kenya. I will back out of his profile. He is available.
0: All right, let's do it right now. We're going to start this song. We need to get five kids sponsored between now and the end of this next song. Will you join in right now? God's been tugging your heart to get involved. What a great opportunity to provide hope for some child and his family. Because like you've heard, this all happens in the local church. I just look at it like this. For five quarters a day, I can pretty much guarantee someone's going to heaven. No brainer.
1: Right?
0: Exactly. Really?
1: No buyer's remorse there.
0: Yeah. Exactly. Think about that. Will you join in, Ryan? Hey, thank you, Cynthia in Michigan. She sponsored Carvin in Haiti. Kim's from Arizona sponsored Elam in Kenya. And Michelle sponsored another child as well. Will you get through right now? We're going to start this song. Take that step of faith. Get through between now and the end of this next song. 888-888-9976, myflr.org. That song starts right now. Just follow God today. You're going to change a life.
1: 888-888-9976 or myflr.org. And thank you.

0: Family Life Radio, we're Kenkel, Fritz, and Friends with producer Adam and Misty. Thanks for listening this morning. If you are interested, you could literally change the life of a child. Not just the child, the whole family. There are children living in extreme poverty. They're hungry. They can't attend school. They're in poor health, oftentimes neglected. But all that changes when you give just $43 a month, that's five quarters a day. Nutritious food, clean, safe drinking water, medical care when they're sick, the opportunity to attend school. They get skills training to help break the cycle of poverty. And all compassion projects are in the local church, so your child will hear about Jesus, grow in their faith. I just was, you know, Gibson, who called in, and he was an alumni who went through the program. This is what he said. Listen to this.
1: You know, through compassion, life started changing. My mom started being involved in church a lot.
0: So his mom's going to church. That didn't happen before. And he continues to talk about what he got from compassion.
1: And then he would teach us about God and what he thinks about us. I would not miss a Saturday. It's the only time the whole day you'll have three meals in a day, because you go there in the morning, then you'll have some porridge. Okay, so, but compassion provided it for free. And then they had lunch, you know, amazing food you wouldn't experience at home. So you'll go with some of those paper bags. After everybody has served, then you'll carry some to go home with, because you're not sure if today you're going to have dinner or not.
0: Mm. That's what you're a part of right now. Will you get through? Follow God today. Take that step of faith. Go to myflr.org. Look at the pictures of the kids right there. And do it right now. 888-888-9976, myflr.org. We have Jay with us, who went through the compassion program as a child. Mm-hmm. And people can choose to sponsor a child or not. We can make choices all day long. What kind of choices are you going to make? Are you going to make a choice today to tell someone about Jesus or not?
2: Yeah, I think if there's something that is plenty in America, it's choices. People have choices of what to pick. I remember when I came here, going to the store, even a simple thing like an apple, there's like plenty of options of apples that you can pick from. But there are people around the world who don't have those choices, you know? I'm also reminded when some time back in Atlanta, I went to volunteer for something, they feed the hungry. And these are Americans who are needy, and honestly, they are needy and they need to be supported. But I was surprised that even during, because they'd come in the morning and prepare breakfast for them, there's sandwiches, there's whatever, sausages, bread, and all that. I was surprised that even those people have choices.
0: Yeah,
2: they
0: true.
2: Would say, I don't want that. I want that. I don't want that. That one, no. I'm like, I don't know how to say this without being rude, but they are spoiled. Even the poor people in America are spoiled. Where I come from, if you give me like a ton of stuff to choose from, I'm going to pick them all.
0: Because you don't have anything.
2: You don't know what's going to happen next. You pick something for now and for later.
0: Mm.
2: Most of the kids, most of the people that are in poverty, they don't have that choice. You woke up, you are born poor. You didn't even choose the family that you're going to be born into. You didn't choose the color of your skin. You just happened to be in the family that didn't have a lot. You just happened to be in a family that could not even afford food. But that's where you're born in. And you have to figure out, how do you make life out of that? Right now, if you ask somebody in America, right now, if you go and open your fridge, first of all, you have a fridge. Not everybody has a fridge. Then you open your fridge. You have plenty of food to pick from. Some that you didn't finish the meal that you bought from a restaurant, some that you cooked the previous night. You can be like, I don't know what to eat. Not because there's nothing to eat. There's plenty. You don't know what to choose. But that's not a choice that everybody has in life.
0: Mm-hmm.
2: And for everybody that have a choice, everybody that can pick what to eat and what not to, it's a blessing. And don't feel bad about it. That's a good thing. My only thing is that, can you think of another human being who don't have the same choices that you have? How did they get there? Most of them, it's not their fault. The family, Some of them is the government. Some of them is the country that they're in. There are no jobs. Whatever the circumstances that is happening, not everybody has that choice. But because Americans have choices, do you know what choice we have today as well? You have a choice to pick a child.
0: Yeah.
2: You have a choice to pick two children or three children. People can sponsor as many as they can. And I know there's money involved to do this, but just think of the impact that you're going to impact this life. That some years down the line, somebody like me who was rescued from poverty, now I also have a choice. If I'm going to eat, I have a choice to pick from what to eat and what not to eat. And that gives me dignity, that I can feel like, you know what, I can pick from what I want. And that's what happens when you pick a child and you sponsor them and you rescue them from poverty. All of us have a choice. I hope we can make the right choice and help kids out of poverty.
0: You ready to do that? Yeah. You have a choice. You can do it. You don't have to do it. The abundance of choices we have. Are you ready to do this? Let's get five people on the phone between now and the end of this next song. Here's the issue that we're running out of time. We only have 15 minutes left this hour. The need is to get 25 kids sponsored. How many do we have sponsored right now?
3: We total or this hour?
0: No, just this hour.
3: Okay, sorry. Right now we have had 14.
0: 14?
3: Yeah.
0: So we need 11 more kids sponsored in the next 15 minutes. Talking about choice. Will you make the choice to do this right now? Because you are going to change the life of a child. Here's the phone number to call. Dial
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0: Let's change that number. Let's get five more kids sponsored between now and the end of this next song. Because really, it's a need to stay on track. We got to do it right now. We're running out of time. This is the final morning of this. We're not doing this tomorrow morning. You are needed right now. 888-888-9976. Let's do it now. Just follow God. Will you get through between now and the end of this song?
3: 888-888-9976 or text the word CHILD to 58326.

0: Zach Williams, wait for me. We are waiting for you, actually. Because you are needed in a huge way. The need this hour is to get 25 kids sponsored. 14 have been sponsored. There's only 10 minutes left. We are literally running out of time. Hey, thanks to Allen, Michigan. Just sponsored Mahadi from Bangladesh. Thank you for doing that, Al.
1: Oh, appreciate you. Mary in Wisconsin just sponsored two children.
0: Ooh, yes.
1: Danifka, that's pretty, in Haiti. And also Pierre in Haiti. And then Cynthia in Michigan sponsored Kirvin.
0: So we got 14 kids sponsored so far. We need 25 in total. 11 more people. Will you join right now? We need... Desperately, you're needed to call in. We're running out of time. This is the final morning. We're not doing this tomorrow. There's only 9 minutes left. Will you get through between now and the end of this next song? And maybe you turn on your radio like, child sponsorship, what are you talking about? What's going on? Well, there's children living in extreme poverty. They're hungry, can't attend school. They're in poor health, oftentimes neglected. But you can change that when you sponsor a child with compassion. It's just $43 a month. That's five quarters a day. They're going to get food, clean, safe drinking water, medical care if they're sick, the opportunity to attend school, skills training. And that's what breaks the cycle of poverty, because they learned a skill. They learned something that can generate income. But the best part, all compassion projects are in the local church. So your child is going to learn about Jesus. And when your child gets connected to compassion, 8 to 10 people give their heart to the Lord. Because what's happening over here with this kid or this girl? What's going on over here? People get interested. Who's this Jesus? Who's this person in America that's giving us money? What's going on here? And they get involved. We're asking you, will you go to myflr.org and choose a child? Missy's got one that she's looking at right now.
1: Yes.
0: That you can sponsor as we speak.
1: Braden, I really want to get him sponsored because it's his birthday. He's 4 years old today. B-R-A-D-O-N. He's in a striped shirt, arms crossed across his chest, but he has a big smile on his face. And he has siblings. It looks like three. So parents, both parents still there and in the house. So that's fantastic. But only sometimes employed, which means maybe a dollar a day if they're lucky, if they can find work. Trying to support four kids. At 4 years old, he already has to do things like carry water, potentially miles, to his family, gather firewood. And, man, compassion's going to give him a chance not to just get the food and the water and the education, all that. But he gets to be a kid. Those kids have so much fun. They were having a blast. I remember meeting a little girl. We were giving out some toys. And she kept sneaking around and getting more. Like, so she would come back around and, like, secure another pencil or secure another little plushie that we had or something. And after a while, I started to get a little frustrated, which, you know, me from America, like, what are you doing? And I was told she's actually probably not getting that for herself. It's something that she can sell or trade to help her family out. And I'm like, first of all, wow, Misty, but also that shouldn't be on a kid.
2: Exactly.
1: That should not be on a kid.
0: Right.
1: Let these kids be kids. Let them have a childhood and have fun and learn. Let them get to know Jesus so they can share the hope of Christ with their families. And that can ripple out into the community. You could do that with one sponsorship. So Braden, I'll back out of his profile. 4 years old as of today, May 14th. You can ask for him.
0: You can pick a child with your birthday, your children's birthday. If you happen to have kids, if you're a grandparent, great opportunity to show kids what we have and what they don't have. Will you do it right now? 888-888-9976.
1: I forgot one important thing. Braden is in Kenya, because I'm sure there are a bunch of Bradens. Braden, Kenya, May 14th birthday, 4 years old today.
0: I want you to listen to Gibson, who is an alumni that went through the program as a kid. He talks about being chosen. Listen closely to this.
3: We have been given what many people don't get to have. And it's because of just saying yes. You know, just deciding to sponsor a child and in that sense, changing their whole trajectory of life. And this is all because somebody somewhere saw a picture of a guy there and it had the name Gibson and decided that I'm gonna put my everything on this one. I'm gonna bet on this one.
0: I like how he put that. Saw a child. I'm gonna put everything on this, on Braden. But whatever the child is you see there, I'm gonna bet on this one. All because somebody made that decision, made that choice. All right. Let's stop the music for a second here. 5 minutes left in this hour. 25 kids need to get sponsored. And right now, you are needed because so far this hour, 15 kids have been sponsored. We need 10 more right now. Will you join in? Let's get every line busy. We're running out of time. We're not doing this tomorrow. Will you choose a child right now? Put everything in. I love that.
3: And this is all because somebody somewhere saw a picture of a guy there and it had the name Gibson and decided that I'm gonna put my everything on this one. I'm gonna bet on this one.
0: I'm gonna bet on that. You do it right now. Here's the phone number to call. Dial 888-888-9976. That's 888-888-9976. Do it right now. Nobody new has called in. There's nobody online. Just let me see the text platform. Nobody has texted yet. Are you ready to do this? We're running out of time. There's only 3 minutes left this hour. Need to get 25 kids total sponsored. You play a huge part right now. A child that's hungry, needs help, you can make a difference. All right, we're going to start this song. Get through between now and the end of this song. Here's the phone number. This is it. It has to happen during this song. There's only 3 minutes left. 888-888-9976. Online.
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0: Wow. What's going on? Will you make that next line ring? Do it right now. Just started that song. We hope you're praying. You're getting on the phone between now and this song. And thank you.

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1: 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Cece and John are about to come in here. 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The need was 25 kids to get sponsored. 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You're still needed to get through right now. 888-888. 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
2: So excited to be with you this morning. I'm Cece, back today with my friend John. I invited him to the studio a couple of days ago. He simply will not leave. He has rolled in his favorite chair, and yeah. I'm like,
3: I'm comfy.
2: You know, can we just hang out for a couple of days? And he's like, I'm not leaving, Cece. We're gonna finish this. And so, both of us just super passionate about the impact of compassion throughout the world, yeah. And we want to invite you, hey, to join the mission, which you can do in this moment when you go to our homepage. That's probably one of the easiest things to do, because that way you can click the compassion banner there and you can see pictures of the kids that are up for sponsorship. 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I just did that, John. I went to myflr.org, yep. And I clicked the compassion banner. Now, I put in the country of Kenya because that's what I'm kind of focusing on this morning. So people can search by country, boy, girl, that kind of thing, right?
3: Birthdays, you can search by birthdays. If you want to choose a child who has a birthday that shares a birthday with one of your children, that's a wonderful thing. We've had folks who've lost children and choose a child based upon that date. There are just so many ways that you can do this. Just go to myflr.org. But the great thing is you can also see how long these children have been waiting. So children who know that they are waiting for sponsorship, it's like being the last person picked for kickball. When Aww. You're the last person picked for the Aww. Team, it just makes you feel like, man, I just must be terrible at this, or nobody likes me, right? And if you yeah. find a child who's been waiting for not just days, but months, 130, 140 days, sometimes 6 months, 7 months, sometimes a year or longer, maybe you would have compassion for that child and say, you know what? Today is going to be the last day you're on the waiting list. I'm going to make sure that you know that there's somebody who loves you and somebody who's willing to be your sponsor. Now, Cece, you know, one of the wonderful things about sponsorship is you get to write letters back and forth mm-hmm. to your sponsored child. And mm-hmm. as I've watched our sponsored children grow through compassion and been a part of that growth, because I get to talk to them about their dreams for the future, that's something that sponsorship brings that kids won't have without you.
2: I was at a compassion project one time, and this little boy was showing me through his little house. Of course, there was like one room for the kids, and so he shared his room with a bunch of siblings, but each of them had a little space that was their own on the wall.
3: Yeah.
2: And he pointed to it, and he didn't have a rock star poster hung up in his space. He didn't have a famous actor or actress. He had the picture of his sponsor mm-hmm. from America. Mm-hmm. That's what he chose to put on his precious tiny little space on his wall. And he's like, I pray for them every single day. I tear up thinking about that, because I think we go into this, John, thinking like we're going to help them. We're going to encourage them. We're going to bless them. They bless you more than you would ever realize. 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
3: Kank and friends, we're trying to get 25 children sponsored. 24 have been sponsored. 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

0: Family Life Radio, that's Phil Wickham and Homesick for Heaven. I'm Cece. I'm back today with my friend, John. John, gotta believe, I don't know how heaven works, right? I haven't been there, but I gotta believe that we are gonna come face to face with some decisions that we made. We might even meet a child that we were able to sponsor.
1: Wow.
0: I just sort of believe that's how it works somehow. Because when you release a child from poverty in Jesus' name, you change the trajectory of their entire future. They're introduced to Jesus. You might play a part in that. And first and foremost, you're getting that child fed, clean, safe drinking water. They'll be involved in a program where they might even learn some skills and be able to provide for themselves. Yep. I mean, this is a future-changing opportunity for an investment of $43 a month. I went to myflr.org, and I think it's because Kank and Misty just got back from Kenya that I was looking at the kids' pictures from Kenya.
1: Right.
0: When you search up a child, you can decide what country you want to look at, or you can have them pick one. You can go to longest waiting boy or girl, that kind of thing. I gotta just be honest, this little boy, his name is Lewis. He was born February 10, so he's 4 years old, and he has a bright red sweatshirt. Now, John, the arms of his sweatshirt are just as long as the arm or as the legs of his little shorts. They're kind of like short pants.
1: Right.
0: I don't know. And then I think his mom, like, to match, put like long red socks on him. But he's just absolutely adorable. He loves playing in group games and singing songs, and even like he's learning his letters in English. Kind of looking at the camera like, I dare you, sponsor me. You can find him and sponsor him. In fact, we're looking to sponsor the 25th child this morning at myflr.org.
1: You know, when we talk about poverty, I don't think we can really conceive what that's like. We think of poverty as maybe, you know, somebody living on the street. Man, they just really have it rough. But we're talking extreme poverty. A poverty that is a force that holds children in its captivity. Poverty that robs children of any sense of self-esteem whatsoever. It just continues to tell them you are worth nothing. You are worth nothing because your father or your mother was worth nothing. And they are worth nothing because that's what their parents were like. It's this cycle that goes on and on and on. So when we talk about helping to release children from poverty, you are releasing them from the grip of hopelessness that's on them. The grip of you can't do this. The grip of you are destined to only ever have nothing. Instead, for a child like Lewis right now, you can say, hey, buddy, you can begin to dream of what you want to be one day. Do you want to be something? Well, you can start today. This is what I love about compassion. It literally wraps its arms around a child and says, you can be what God wants you to be. And friend, you and I get to be a part of that for $43 a month. That's five quarters a day to make this a reality. So we just want to encourage you, whether it's Lewis or whether it's one of the other children that you'll find at myflr.org, would you today help to release that child from poverty in Jesus' name?
0: Get involved during this song. We'd love to get that 25th child sponsored from myflr.org.

0: empathy. It's putting yourself in someone else's shoes. It's a lot easier if you've experienced what they're going through. But what if the situation is so unimaginably tragic? Can you still empathize? Well, imagine you're a parent and you have to decide which one of your kids is going to eat today, which is a reality that I've seen firsthand. 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
1: Thank you, Kank, and thanks for sharing those incredible stories on your recent trip to Kenya with Compassion. Thank you for responding. Thanks for lifting kids up and out of poverty in Jesus' name. Teresa in New Mexico just sponsored a child Kenya. Thank you.
2: Way to go.
1: $43 a month for you to sponsor a child. Michelle in Arizona sponsored a kiddo named Brayden.
2: Brayden's the one that Misty was talking about.
1: Yeah, I love that. I love his name. It's my son-in-law's name.
2: Aww.
1: That's another kind of fun thing you can do. You can connect up names or birthdays, yeah, or maybe you have, like I do, three daughters and you want to sponsor three sons, right? Maybe you want to know what that's like. Kimberly in Texas got involved. You know what Kimberly said, John? I've always wished to sponsor a child, never had the finances.
2: Mm-hmm.
1: But God has blessed me with the ability now.
2: Oh, praise God.
1: And after losing a dear friend of mine over the weekend, I wanted to share the love that he has always spread to others through his life.
2: Wow.
1: He might not be with us any longer, but at least a child can have the chance of living a better life. Oh, wow. Kimberly, in your grief over the loss of your friend, thank you for sponsoring a child from Bangladesh, which you can get involved as well at myflr.org.
2: Now, when you go to that website, you will see a lot of smiling faces. You might even see some that aren't smiling because you've got to understand, most of these children are not used to having their picture taken. The cute little outfits that they're wearing, those were donated by people in other countries. So if they're not fitting them, well, my parents always used to say, boy, you can grow into it. Well, some of these kids got a lot of growing to do, but you can help them do that. So when you see these children on the website, like Cece said a moment ago, there are a lot of different ways you can figure out, okay, well, which child should I take? Maybe it's one that shares the name with one of your children. Maybe it's one that has a birthday that is meaningful to you in some way. Or maybe you just say, Lord, I want to sponsor the longest waiting child. Here's the thing. My heart goes toward the ones that have been waiting the longest. I think it's maybe because I was the last guy to get picked for the team when I was in elementary school. But when you are one of the longest waiting children, you feel forgotten. You know that somebody has said, I will perhaps be your sponsor, but nobody stepped up to do that yet. So you feel forgotten. And poverty already says to this child, you don't matter. Waiting for a sponsor just reinforces that message. So if that's the sort of thing that you say, well, you know what? I can do something about that. You can search the longest waiting child. And a little bit later on, we're going to give you an opportunity to actually bless more than one of these longest waiting children. We'll tell you about that in just a moment. But right now, a child who isn't sponsored is waiting for you. And you can make this, Cece, this could be the last day that they would say, I don't have a sponsor because of what you're about to do right now.
1: Get involved. $43 a month lets a child know you don't have to wait one more day.
2: Yep.
1: You can call 888-888-9976. We'll connect you with information on sponsoring a child. You can go to the homepage, myflr.org. I'll even send you a link. So text the word child, that's the keyword, to 58326. I'll send you back a link for you to get involved in sponsoring a child during this song.

0: It's Ben Fuller and If I Got Jesus on Family Life Radio. If I got Jesus, I got it all. Compassion introduces Jesus. That's the biggest component of what compassion does in releasing kids from poverty. They team up with the local church. That's how it works. Maybe, John, it's because I'm a pastor's wife and I've just seen the powerful impact of the local church to just know that everything is run through them and that they get into a compassion program. It's attached to a local church. It's songs about Jesus. It's a reminder that, hey, your poverty doesn't define you, but in Jesus, you have a hope and a future. Thank you for considering sponsoring a child this morning through Compassion at myflr.org.
1: Jay is with us from Compassion International. Jay actually grew up in one of the slums in Nairobi, Kenya, and he was a sponsored child through Compassion. And Jay, I was listening a little earlier when you were on with Kank and Friends, and you were talking about the before, the during, and the after of sponsorship. Uh-huh. I heard the before part where you were talking about, man, I was just spending my days trying to survive.
2: Correct.
1: Where am I going to get my food? What am I going to do? But once you became a sponsored child, can you remember the difference that that began to make in your life?
2: Oh, a whole lot of differences. But to begin with, I'm not one of those kids who got sponsored immediately.
1: How long did it take?
2: Like, I would be lying saying if I knew the exact time.
1: Yeah.
2: But I knew I was one of the kids who waited longer.
1: Yeah. So you felt like others were being sponsored, but not Jay.
2: Correct. Like right now we have a lot of kids waiting. I was one of those who waiting. And we'd go to the Compassion Center every Saturday. So you're hoping and waiting that your name is going to be called. So you wait this Saturday, nothing. The other Saturday, no. Sometimes I thought, what's happening? You know, I realize Americans are so big on cute and little.
1: Yeah.
2: I wasn't cute, I wasn't little. And maybe that's why they were not picking me.
1: Mm-hmm.
2: And I remember we'd cross our fingers every time the names are being called. You're crossing our fingers hoping today's a day.
1: Hoping to hear your name.
2: But you know, God is faithful because one day my name was called. And a family from California, who I believe they're celebrities. I never met them, but to me they are. To me they're celebrities. And they picked up my packet, however they did it, because

0: wasn't there. But somehow they picked me and they saw that I'm cute. I'm the one that they were looking for. And they made the difference. And this is the difference that it made. You're talking about a kid growing up in poverty. A kid growing up in a place whereby nobody cares about you. Like everybody's caring for themselves. Your family loves you, but they don't even have the words to tell you that they love you.
1: Mm.
0: There's a lot that's going on. Telling you I love you was not high in priority. You know
1: right,
0: what I mean?
1: Right.
0: And so here comes a sponsor where they are, first of all, taking care of you. They're paying for your school fees. They're paying for, you know, food when you need it. And they're introducing you to Jesus, you know? They're telling you things that I love you. They're telling you things that welcome to a family. And what that does to a kid born in poverty is like all of a sudden you're in this bubble where you think, you know, nobody cares. I'm not going to be anybody because that's what poverty tells you. You realize everybody around you is poor. And you know, when you get to to environments where people have made it in life, because in Kenya, let me be honest with you, there are people who are wealthy in Kenya. I'm not talking rich, I'm talking wealthy. And if you have people like those, you can see yourself being part of that.
1: Mm.
0: But if all you're surrounded with is people who are poor,
1: yeah,
0: you look ahead, people who've gone ahead of you, they didn't make it. People who are ahead of them didn't make it. Then you're thinking, I'll probably never make it. It's not until you have this community come in, starting with your sponsor, coming in the church as well, because the church community comes in, and then you start seeing life from a different perspective. And there's nothing as powerful as having a vision.
1: Mm.
0: You know what? This is not my end.
1: Yeah.
0: There's something good out there.
1: Yeah.
0: And what, when your sponsor comes in, when your community comes in and they start to sponsor you, they start to love on you, they start showing you another life that you did not know, then and only then you can start seeing yourself like, you know what? I can make it. When you have that bulb light in your head, like, you know what? I can make it. When you start believing,
1: yeah,
0: I think that's what most of the kids in poverty needs to know, that, you know what? Just believe in it. Because the circumstances and everything that's around us can make us start behaving in a certain way.
1: Sure.
0: But then the moment that bulb turns on, and then you think and you know you can make it, then you can start doing things that actually people who have made it do. And that, to me, is what the difference that makes when somebody comes into my life and they sponsor me.
1: And CC, that light bulb goes on when somebody says, okay, I'm going to sponsor that child. Maybe it's a child that was waiting for a real long time, like Jay. And again and again and again, every time the names were called, they didn't hear their name. You can change that right now. You, my friend, you can change that right now.
2: John, I didn't know that. I didn't know that these little kids were, I really didn't. I didn't know that they were showing up on Saturday waiting to hear their name.
1: Yep.
2: I didn't. So when we invite you to end the wait for a child, mm-hmm. he doesn't have to go back.
1: That's right.
2: This Saturday and not hear their name. Go to myflr.org. Would you sponsor a child for $43 a
1: yes.
2: month? Take them off the waiting list. You can
1: yes.
2: even search for longest waiting.
1: Yep.
2: Myflr.org. Or text the word child to 58326. I'll send you back a link and you can easily sponsor a child that way. And thank you.

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1: But Hope can't wait any longer.
0: Say yes to a child now and end the wait through Family Life Radio and Compassion today.
1: See who's still waiting at myflr.org.
2: You have ended the wait for a child that perhaps is going every Saturday just desperate to hear their name. You have been sponsored. McKinley in Haiti is going to hear that on Saturday.
3: Yes.
2: McKinley
3: yes.
2: was just sponsored by Lila in Michigan. Thank you. Nayayu in Haiti is going to be told that same thing from Ashley in Michigan. Mm-hmm. She just got sponsored. Me in Texas sponsored a little girl named Marceline from Togo.
3: Wow.
2: Marceline is going to be going to the Compassion Center. They're going to call her name off and say, Marceline, you've just been sponsored by a friend in Texas. Now, we believe this is the same person who got involved with the other Compassion program we were talking about. I just want to say thanks for being so generous in sponsoring the Nurturers Center and now a child from Togo. You can also sponsor a child at $43 a month from myflr.org.
3: We're talking to Jay from Compassion International. Jay grew up in Kenya, and we were just talking a couple of minutes ago, Jay, about the fact that you had to wait a while to be sponsored.
4: Yeah.
3: But what that sponsorship did for you in helping you to think differently about what you could be. I know that when poverty has you in its grips, all you can see is what your mother saw, maybe what her mother saw, what her mother before her saw.
4: Right.
3: It's the, we call it the cycle of poverty, right?
4: Correct.
3: But you were talking about something that actually helps to break that cycle. Talk about that.
4: There's so many things that can help break that. But the first thing is opening up my eyes to see something else. And for me, sponsorship is that. Because sponsorship is somebody coming in, showing it. Because the change starts from within.
3: Mm-hmm.
4: Like I was telling you before, if a drug addict who wants to stop using or abusing, it doesn't matter how much you tell them. It doesn't matter how much you give help, surrounded them with help, with, you know, rehab and all that. They have to, first of all, want to break out of it. So that means the change has to happen from within.
3: Yeah.
4: And so what sponsorship does is somebody coming alongside you. And the best thing about this is that many of the time where people come to people who are poor and they are, this is what you need, this is what you need. Let me tell you, to be honest with you, most of the people who are in poverty, they know how to get out of poverty. They just need somebody to walk with them.
3: Mm-hmm.
4: And the moment you come in and you're just walking alongside them, listening to them, okay, who are you? Give them dignity. Let them know, you know what is it that you want? And they'll tell you. They'll tell you, man, I know this is what I need. But so it comes alongside walking with them and then asking them, so what do you want? Who are you? Who is it that you want to be? Show them the love. Show them the love of Christ. Just be present. And you'll be surprised the moment they start being excited about this thing, you'll be surprised how much they'll even guide you how to help them. And once that gets in, that's it. Because any help that you're offering, they're going to absorb.
3: Mm-hmm.
4: You tell them, oh, there's a school you can go to school, because let me tell you something. Well, we were in the streets, not every kid that wanted to go to school. You can offer school to some kids, but not everybody wants to go to school. They think outside you're having more fun and school is boring.
3: Uh-huh.
4: But once a kid said, I want to go to school, I'm excited about going to school, that kid is a different kid.
3: Yeah.
4: That's a kid to support. That's a kid to help. And when you come alongside somebody and you start loving on them and then they want to change, then offer everything else. And from that, you're going to start breaking the cycle of poverty, because they're going to want to do it. And you're not going to be working extra hard to make them do it, because they're going to be doing what they're going to do. You're going to do what you're going to do. And it's going to be a working together. There's nothing good as I achieved something and somebody walked alongside me and I don't feel like, oh, this person was a hero. We both did something and Jesus was the hero in this story, because Jesus brought us together and now we're all of us together and we're achieving something and I'm becoming who God wanted me to be.
3: Cece, that is a picture that can be repeated and is repeated again and again and again. Every time a child finds out I have a sponsor, And that relationship with the sponsor begins, but also the child gets fully enrolled in the program, gets to go to school, gets to be fed, gets the clean water, gets everything they need. But as Jay just pointed out, and Jay was a sponsored child through Compassion, it's the hope that that child now has. And Cece, while we think of this as being $43 a month, what's on the other side of that $43 every month is priceless.
2: Would you sponsor a child helping to release them from poverty in Jesus' name in this moment during this song? It's a kid like Jay who heard those words. You have been sponsored today, Jay. You don't have to wait one more Saturday. Today is your day. 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

0: It's Make It Well, Mercy Me on Family Life Radio. I'm Cece back today with my friend John. We've had Jay in the studio with us. I'm loving his perspective. Having grown up as a kid in the Compassion Program, he was sponsored by who he thought were rock stars in California because they were. They were rock stars. They showed up and he went to the Compassion Center like he did every Saturday. And one day his name was read. And he got to understand that he was sponsored from a family in California. Dick and Laura in Arizona just sponsored our Sima in Ethiopia. Karina in Arizona. John, get this. Karina just sponsored four children.
1: Oh, I'm looking at this. Four Bangladesh, Rwanda, and two children in Haiti.
0: Isn't that incredible?
1: Wow. Thank you so much, Karina.
0: I don't have the story behind that. I don't know if it's like they have four grandchildren or four children. You know, I think that's just amazing. Four kids, John, don't have to go on Saturday to wonder if they'll hear their name at the Compassion Center. Ashley sponsored a little girl from Michigan. So how do you get involved? Go to myflr.org. You'll see pictures of kids that have been waiting. You can even pray about it and say, God, would you just highlight one of these boys or girls that you would like me to sponsor? John, you were talking to me during that break about the way that you invested in the kid that you sponsored, and you just gave him hope.
1: That's all he needed. His name was Stephen. He lived in Tanzania, still lives there. And Stephen, maybe Jay, this was you at the beginning of your scholarship career. He wasn't really good in school at the beginning.
2: Right.
1: Yeah. But I just sensed that he just needed something to focus on. Every child is different, right? Yeah, this is not a cookie cutter approach.
2: Yeah.
1: And I love that Compassion does that. But with Stephen, he just needed somebody to help ask him the right questions. And finally, we got to the point where he said, well, I want to be a mechanic.
2: Right.
1: I want to fix cars.
2: Right.
1: And we talked about cars, and I have a love for cars. We'll talk about that. But that I want to be a mechanic has now grown to him owning his own mechanic shop where he has hired other men from the village.
2: That's amazing.
1: To be a part of what he's doing.
2: Yeah.
1: But it goes back to what you said, Jay.
2: Yeah.
1: When you got a sponsor, when your rock star family in California said, we're going to come and walk beside you.
2: Uh-huh.
1: That was a big difference for you, wasn't it?
2: Yeah, so once you have somebody coming to your corner, so to speak, and they're saying like, hey, I'm gonna walk this journey with you. I think everybody needs that. Most of the kids that have both parents, or they have a parent that they're able, you talk to your kids, hey, what do you wanna do? Mm-hmm. Or you observe the kids and see what are they good at? And you walk with them through that journey. That's what most of the parents do, even here in America. Especially in America, there's so many opportunities of who you can be and what you can be, but not all the kids around the world.
1: Right.
2: But once you become a sponsor, once you get a child that you're walking alongside, and once you give them that encouragement, and you know, something that is helpful is that courage that, you know what, whatever you're thinking in your mind, it's actually something good. Somebody to reassure them that, you know what, your idea is actually good. You have an idea. What idea do you have? Get it out. Because God has created all of us unique with our own unique way to go through life. And there are some things I can see, and they are opportunity to me and not to you. So a good somebody who's walking alongside somebody is to help them, hey, what can you see? Is that what you're seeing?
1: Yep.
2: What are you excited about doing? Like, you know, your sponsored child, mechanic, that's something that personally that's not my passion. But that was his passion.
1: It was.
2: And you helped him through that.
1: Yep.
2: And the fact that right now he owns his own garage, that's a big deal. And that's what I'm talking about. Not just showing up and telling people what they should be, is asking them, what do you want to be? God communicates to all of us in a most unique way. And if you're able to help them hear God, you remember the story in the Bible where who was like, coming and saying, I had some voice, and then he was being told, that is God speaking to you.
1: Yeah.
2: The next time you hear this voice, say this and this and this.
1: That was Samuel.
2: Yeah, Samuel. When you be like that, like you as a sponsor, God is calling you to help this child. Hear them. What is God saying to you? If you're encouraging them to hear from the Lord, encouraging them to listen to what is inside of them, and you walk alongside them, only time will tell that those people are going to blossom. Because I was told about careers, the best way to the best career is to do what you love doing and you get paid doing it. So if you help kids to discover that, what their God-given talent is, you've not just helped them. The impact is going to go back to their kids and their kids' kids.
1: And that happens again and again and again and again through Compassion International. Right now, there's a child waiting to have somebody come beside him or her and say, what do you want to do? What do you want to be? Let's dream together. Because that's something that children in poverty don't really have the opportunity to do, because they're so busy just trying to survive, trying to find the next scrap of food, or trying to find the next thing in the dump that they could maybe sell for a few shillings. This is your opportunity, friend. I literally, when we say you are helping to release a child from poverty in Jesus' name, Cece, that's exactly what your gift is doing right now.
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2: Thank you for getting involved. Thank you for helping to release kids from poverty in Jesus' name. Chrissy in Washington sponsored a child. John, the child's name is Innocent.
3: Oh my heart.
2: I know, my heart, right? Little Innocent. And that's exactly how she should be facing the world. Yep. An innocent little girl should be able to have access to clean water and healthy food, an opportunity to learn and grow in school, be connected with a local church. And that is going to happen thanks to Chrissy in Washington. Samara in Arizona just sponsored a child named Zulfa in Tanzania. Mm. Thank you. Tommy got involved and sponsored two kids from Michigan.
3: Way to go.
2: A child in Bangladesh and a little baby in Ethiopia. John, this is incredible. These kids are going to go to the Compassion Center on Saturday, and they're going to be waiting to find out if they've been sponsored too. And those little ones, their names have been taken off the list because they've been sponsored today.
3: Last hour, if you weren't listening, Jay from Compassion International has been with us. He grew up in Kenya as a sponsored child, and he's been telling us stories of his life before sponsorship and what it was like waiting for sponsorship. And now we can see the man that God has made him with his own family, four children, just beautiful, beautiful family. But here's the thing that Jay said that absolutely, it kind of wasted Cece and me.
2: Yeah.
3: When he was talking about when I went to the project every Saturday and they would read the names of the children that had been sponsored that week, and my name was never on that list. So I'd come back the next Saturday and the same thing would happen. And Saturday after Saturday after Saturday, it just kept getting drilled into him that, man, there must be something wrong with you because everybody else is getting sponsored but Jay. So here's what Cece and I would like to ask you help us do. We found a project in Kenya, which is where Jay is from, where there are currently dozens and dozens and dozens of children who are sponsored, but there are only nine who are just like Jay and have been coming every Saturday and their name hasn't been on the list of sponsored children. Could we sponsor those last nine children in this project? I just know that if every child who has been assigned to that project actually had a sponsor, you talk about a project that is going to flourish.
2: Yeah.
3: This would be a project where there is no longer a waiting list for sponsorship. So there are nine in this one sponsorship. Let me tell you how you find them. If you go to myflr.org and you click on the Compassion banner and then click on the Sponsor a Child button, it'll take you to that project where there are nine children from Kenya who each need a sponsorship. If you'll take one of them, or maybe you want to take multiples. We've had a lot of folks saying, you know what? I can take more than one. Tommy took two sponsorships. Karina took four. We don't know what your story is, but I do know this. There is one child out of those nine that I know God wants you to be the sponsor of.
2: John?
3: Yes?
2: Their names are Brian, Emma Praise, Murata, another Brian, Murithi, Muari, Mukundu, Fred, and Emmanuel. Huh. Nine pictures. Nine kids, a mixture of boy and girls. You can see their names. Maybe your name is Brian or your kid's name is Brian and you want to sponsor Brian. There's two Brians to be sponsored. Would you go and sponsor them? Let them know today is the day. You're going to hear your name. You don't have to show up on Saturday to see all the other little kids going through the open doors of the Compassion Project because you too have been invited in.
3: Okay.
2: Go to myflr.org. 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

0: It's Lift Me Up, Blessing Offer, Family Life Radio, and you are lifting kids up and out of poverty in Jesus' name today with compassion. I'm Cece with my friend John. Both of us, I think, were in tears last hour. We were listening to Jay, who was a kid growing up in Kenya, and he was sponsored through the Compassion Program. And it's one thing for John and I to talk about it from our perspective, because we do understand the impact. It was just another thing hearing about it from his perspective, having lived it firsthand, and he explained what it felt like to every Saturday gear up and go to that Compassion Project and see other kids that were sponsored and not hear his name on the list, which just broke my heart. So what we decided, John, is we thought, well, could we find a project where there's just a couple of kids that are left, and could we like get the rest of those kids sponsored so no child has to deal with going there on Saturday and not hearing their name? If you go right now in this moment to our homepage, myflr.org, and you click on that Compassion banner and then click sponsor a child, you'll see pictures of the nine that are in a certain project in Kenya. I'm looking at Emma Prize, 2-year-old little girl wearing a white dress with some purple trim, sitting on the lap, perhaps of her mom or a compassion worker there, I'm not sure, waiting to be sponsored. That's just one of the little girls, one of the nine, waiting to be sponsored in Jesus' name.
1: So these are the longest waiting children in this particular project. Hmm. These are the children who, in spite of what's happening with all of their friends, they still feel forgotten. Poverty, which has told them all of their lives that you don't matter, that's just being reinforced as they're waiting for a sponsor. So I guess Cece and I just kind of, we're digging our feet in the sand here and we're saying, no, that can't happen. So we found this project in Kenya, an amazing project where most of the kids are already sponsored. But there are these nine that just aren't sponsored yet. And they're the ones who are waiting. They're the ones that are showing up every Saturday and not hearing their names read as children who are being sponsored. And we get an opportunity to change that right now. So here's what we're going to ask of you. Would you go to our website right now at myflr.org, click on the Compassion banner, then hit the button that says sponsor a child. You will be taken to these nine children. If you give us a call and talk to one of our compassion operators and say, hey, I want to sponsor one of those nine children in Kenya, they'll know exactly what you're talking about. And they'll tell you the next one that's available. Maybe there's one that shares a birthday with someone special in your family. I don't know how God is going to use you the rest of this day, but I do know how he can use you right now in the life of these nine children in Kenya. So would you do that right now? It's $43 a month. That's about five quarters a day, just a little more than a dollar a day for these children. And in that, they're going to get the food they need, Cece. They're going to get the clean water. They're going to get education. They're going to get training skills. But more than that, Cece, they're going to get somebody who says, I love you.
0: They have names. Their names are Brian and Emma Praise, Maradia, Murithi, Mawari, Mukundu, Fred, and Emmanuel. We cannot leave Fred sitting there.
1: We can't leave Mukundu, Fred. We can't leave him there.
0: We can't leave Fred just hanging out, not getting sponsored. 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You can't leave Fred behind, okay? And we're going to get all nine kids sponsored through you this hour here on Family Life Radio. 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
1: 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Okay, here's what's happening in this moment with Compassion. I'm Cece with John here on Family Life Radio. We talked to Jay last hour, who himself was in the Compassion program in Kenya.
2: Yep.
1: He was sponsored. I love this. He said, I was sponsored by some rock stars. And I was like, ooh, you know, are they on tour? No, it was just a couple in California, but he felt like they were rock stars to him because he was a little boy who every Saturday would go to the Compassion Project and he would watch as his friends were sponsored and he wasn't. And so he said, I kept having to go back every week hoping to hear my name. And one day, one Saturday, my name was called. So both John and I were really moved by that. We thought, is there a project where there's been kiddos that have been waiting a while that are showing up on a Saturday to hear their name? Could we get them off the list? And we were pointed to one project in Kenya where there were nine waiting. But I've got great news,
2: what?
1: John.
2: What?
1: Check out what happened. Carla in Michigan sponsored two of those kids that project in Kenya. Little Mawari's name has been read. Along with a little boy named Brian. Now, if you had wanted to sponsor Brian because you're married to a Brian, you are a Brian, or you got a cousin named Brian, there is one more little boy named Brian in this group. So it is not too late for the next Brian to be sponsored. Here's who's left.
2: Okay.
1: We want to announce every single name this hour. Get them off the waiting list. Emma Praise, Muradia, Brian number two, Muthuri, Mukundi, Emmanuel, and Fred. Fred is still waiting to be sponsored. When you go to myflr.org, you will see the remaining seven. How soon could we get these kiddos off of this waiting list, sponsored, released from poverty in Jesus' name? John, for an investment of $43 a month.
2: Just a little more than a dollar a day to help release a child from poverty in Jesus' name, to bring them what they need, dignity and hope, along with a healthy meal every day, along with clean water every day. And clean water not just for them, but for their family as well. They've got access to that clean, safe water. And when I say safe, that's something you and I take for granted. The water that a lot of these children have to go fetch is from a dirty mud hole, where there's just a little bit of water, or what is wet anyway, and they take that and maybe they try and filter it, or maybe they don't. Maybe they just drink it and they get sick because of the waterborne diseases that are there. But that changes when they come to the Compassion Project. So for two children that were just sponsored by Carla in Michigan, that has changed. There are seven more children. You just heard Cece read their names. They are waiting to hear their name read this Saturday as a child who is now sponsored. Because of what Family Life Nation did, what you did today. So here's how you do it. You can call 888-888-9976. When you get the operator, tell them, hey, I want one of those seven children in that Kenya project. They'll know what you're talking about. Or you can go to myflr.org, click on the Compassion banner, and then there's a button that says Sponsor a Child. It'll take you to the same page that Cece's looking at right now. Cece, I cannot wait for this next child to be sponsored.
0: I can't either.
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0: Once again, their names are Emmanuel, Mukundu, Marithi, Fred, Brian, Maradia, and Emma Praise, waiting to be sponsored. 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Maybe you say, Fred, let's take you off the list during this song, or Emma Praise, MyFLR.org.

0: Praise the Lord. Elevation worship. Praise. Let everything that has breath praise the Lord. I'm Cece with John on Family Life Radio. Oh, John, speaking of praise.
1: Yes, yes.
0: There was a little girl and her name was Emma Praise.
1: Yes.
0: And Emma Praise was a part of a group of nine kids that were the remaining nine of a project through Compassion in Kenya. We are working to get all nine kids sponsored in the next 29 minutes. We want to take them all off of the list so they don't have to wait one more Saturday to see if their name is read at the Compassion program that they've been sponsored. So I've got great news. We heard from Kathleen in New Mexico.
1: Okay.
0: She just sponsored Emma Praise.
1: Thanks, Kathleen.
0: And Deborah got involved. There was a little boy a part of this project, and we don't know why, but his name was Fred. Little Fred.
1: There's a reason behind that, right?
0: Yeah, totally. Deborah in Texas sponsored Little Fred. We got his name taken off the list. Robin got involved from Michigan. She ended up sponsoring a little girl or a little boy named Wilson in Haiti. Thank you for doing that. And then earlier, Carla did two sponsorships for Brian and Mawari. What this leaves at this moment, John, there are five kids left to be sponsored in the remaining 28 minutes of this hour. And their names are Brian. He's two. Maradia, she's nine. He's nine, sorry. Maradia's nine. Mukundi, also 2 years old. Marithi, born on Christmas Day 2 years ago.
1: Oh, my.
0: And Emmanuel, 1 year old. Those are the remaining children from the group of kids we're working to get sponsored so that every child at this particular Compassion program is sponsored and no child has to show up this Saturday waiting for their name to be called. Would you sponsor one of those kids or more at myflr.org? Here's what you do. Go to the homepage. Click the Compassion banner, then you'll go to sponsor a child. You'll see their pictures, and you, with an invest

0: payment of $43 a month will be able to take their name off the list, but then begin to invest hope into their future.
1: For this project in Kenya, this is a No Child Left Behind moment for us. CC and I, we're going to stick with this, and we're prayerful that you're going to respond, because we can't sponsor all these kids. We've already got
0: We would if we could,
1: absolutely, because the need is real, mm-hmm. but the difference that you're making in their life is real. You heard Jay talking about this a moment ago. When he was waiting to be sponsored, he did not have time to dream about what he was going to become. And frankly, his mom was so stressed raising the rest of the family and trying to find work so that she could feed them. She didn't have time to sit down with him and say, baby, what do you want to become when you grow up? That doesn't happen in these poorest of the poor countries. But you can make that a reality for five kids. These are the last five in this project. CC and I, we're digging in on this because we don't want any of those children to have to show up this Saturday and have every name on the list read except for theirs. You're the only one who can change that right now. It's $43 a month. It's a little more than a dollar a day, but when you think about the difference it is making for these children in Kenya right now, it's well worth it. All right? So let's play a song. During this song, could we get two more sponsored? That's you and someone just like you with a heart just as big as yours, stepping up to say, I'm in. I'm in. I'm going to be the next person to take one of these final five so that no child is left behind.
0: And here are their names as we head into this song. Marithi is waiting to be sponsored with her Christmas Day birthday. Emmanuel, Brian, Maradia, and Mukundi. 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You'll see their pictures. There's five left. Myflr.org.

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2: And thank you for going to the homepage, myflr.org. My name is Cece. I'm with John. And we had Jay as a guest in our studio last hour, and he had both of us in tears when he described what it felt like when he himself was a little boy. And he said, I don't know if it was because I wasn't as cute as the other kids or what was going on, but I would go to a compassion center and I'd wait to hear my name. I would wait to hear that, Jay, you've been sponsored today. And I didn't hear it, and I didn't hear it. And I'd go back the next Saturday and no name read again. He said, but one Saturday, everything changed. And a couple in California sponsored me, and I heard my name, and it changed everything for his life. We were so moved that we found a project in Kenya, a compassion project, that had 9 kids that were waiting the longest. And we thought, what if we could get all of them sponsored this hour? So I just want to let you know, there are 2 kids left to be sponsored from their group.
3: Seriously?
2: Their names are Brian and Mukundi.
3: Okay.
2: Brian and Mukundi are the only 2 remaining children on that list.
3: The other 7 have been sponsored. That's what you're telling me.
2: I want to say thank you, but I just wanted to let you know so you could get involved right away. So those kids don't have to wait longer than they have to.
3: So Brian and Mukundi.
2: If you go to myflr.org and click the compassion banner and then sponsor a child, you'll see their pictures and you'll be able to sponsor them maybe even in the next couple of moments. So we heard from Dashala in Arizona. Oh. She sponsored Marifi,
3: yeah.
2: And then we had Jen in Arizona sponsored Emmanuel.
3: Thanks, Jen.
2: We heard from Donna in New Mexico. She sponsored Maradia. And then we had, we already said thanks to Kathleen. She sponsored Emma Praise. Also, we had friends get involved that sponsored a little kid in Rwanda and another one from Haiti. So thanks to Miriam and Tracy getting involved. Yep. We want to say thanks to everybody. There are 2 little ones left, and they're both 2 years old, John. Their names are Mukundi and Brian. Would you sponsor one of them or both in this moment at myflr.org?
3: Now, remember, these are the kids that have been waiting the longest. And when their moms bring them to the Compassion Project every Saturday and the names are read of children who are now sponsored, these 2 names have not yet been read, Brian or Mukundi. And we just have it in our heart of hearts so that that wouldn't happen this Saturday when they show up. That those moms would have the biggest grins on their faces because both of their children are now sponsored. And every child in that project is now sponsored. You have the ability to do that right now with your gift of $43 a month. It's a little more than a dollar a day. So if you call 888-888-9976, tell the operator, I want one of those 2 children that's left over in Kenya. Or maybe you want both of them. I don't know. You could do that. You just tell the operator what you want. They'll take care of you. If you go to myflr.org, click on the compassion banner and sponsor a child. Cece, my hope is that during this song, Brian and Mukundi would find somebody to come up and stand beside them and say, I'm going to walk with you. I'm going to be your sponsor because of God's love in my heart reaching out to you. And here's the cool thing, friend. These kids are going to have an opportunity to learn about Jesus. Hmm. You cannot put a price tag on that, Cece.
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2: 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You'll see Brian and Mukundi's picture. two left out of a project of nine, or text CHILD to 58326.

0: Every time I hear that CC Winans song, Worthy of It All, it gives me this perspective that all that really matters is what we invest in God's kingdom. It's the only thing that's not going to burn up.
1: Yeah.
0: That's it. Because we're going to spend the rest of eternity worshiping, telling God that he is worthy. And we may as well worship with investing in the lives of other people. And so thank you for your investment today in Compassion. 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John is with me today. We were working on a little Compassion project in Kenya. There was highlighted to us that there were 9 kids that were on the longest waiting list in a program. And we thought, well, that's not cool. We can't stand the thought of these 9 little ones having to show up at the Compassion Project on Saturday to find out if they've been sponsored. And so we invited you as a Family Life Radio to get every last one of them sponsored. And I've got great news, Betta. In Michigan, just sponsored Brian,
2: one of the remaining
0: two in the project. Betta, thank you. Linda in Arizona, she sponsored Mukundi,
2: yes,
0: one of the two remaining. So praise God for what he's done through you. But the work continues, John.
1: All right, the work continues, and here's your opportunity right now. We still have thousands of children that we would love to see sponsored. We're working on getting a project in Bolivia. Now, you've been to Bolivia, right, Cece?
0: I was in Bolivia with Compassion. It was my first experience seeing firsthand the impact of a Compassion program, and it changed my life.
1: What did you see there that changed your life?
0: Well, it's hard to talk about. When I went to Bolivia, it was before I was married or had any children of my own. And we were walking along a dirt path, and there were shacks on the right and shacks on the left. And I was told that these kids didn't grow up in safety and comfort like I did. Instead, they were locked inside their homes during the day because their mom or dad had to leave every day to find work to feed their kids. And they couldn't take the kids with them to work, but they had to find a way to provide for their family. And so they would leave them, and that's very, very unsafe. And so they would lock them inside. But a Compassion project was built in that community in Bolivia. And these parents, all of the sudden, had a place to take their kids.
1: Yep.
0: Where they were provided a meal.
1: Yep.
0: Clean drinking water.
1: Yep.
0: Access to Bible stories where they could sing songs and honestly just be a child. And their parents had this burden offloaded from their shoulders of not having to fight so hard to figure out a way how to feed them.
1: Yeah.
0: And I sponsored a little boy named Juan in Bolivia, wrote him letters, watched him go through the entire program and finally graduate. You know, we were talking to Jay, who was a child who was sponsored through Compassion himself when he was a child. And he said, it's just that you need a little bit of hope sometimes.
1: Yeah.
0: It's just that you need someone to ask you what your dreams are and let you know that you can actually have a dream and that's okay. You're investing in so much for this child with your gift of $43 a month, but most of all, you're bringing hope.
1: Okay, Cece, I want you to go to myflr.org. And I want you to click on the Compassion banner. And I want you to click on Sponsor a Child. You will see 3 children in Bolivia, the country you were just talking about. These are the 3 children, the only 3 children in that project who have not yet been sponsored. These 3 kids. Between now and the top of the hour, just 8 minutes from now, could you help each of those 3 children find out this Saturday when they go to the Compassion Project, I have a sponsor. Do you have some names, Cece?
0: I sure do. Their names are Joy, Raj, and Rui. Rui's birthday is November 4, and she's 5. Raj is 7, and he was born on January 15, and Joy is 12. Birthday, September 7.
1: Okay. Those are the three children remaining in this project. Could we get them sponsored during this song?
0: Yes.
1: I know we could, but it's going to take your participation. Here's how you'd be a part of it. It's $43 a month, just a little more than a dollar a day. But you heard what Cece was saying that's going to mean for these kids. Here's the phone number to call. It's 888-888-9976. 888-888-9976. 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
0: Call 888-888-9976 or myflr.org.

0: It's Josiah Queen on Family Life Radio. I'm CC with John, and this is our final day with Compassion. Thank you for getting involved in sponsoring kids, releasing them from poverty in Jesus' name, which you can respond now at myflr.org, clicking the Compassion banner. Barbara in Michigan sponsored a child named Eminik from Kenya. Marcella in Arizona sponsored Siam from Bangladesh. Valerie in Arizona sponsored Akai from Kenya. Barbara in Michigan, wow. Cialia in wow. Kenya was wow. just sponsored. Thank you for getting involved. There are three children that are part of the remaining group not yet sponsored from a compassion project in Bangladesh. And we're wondering, could we get these three precious ones sponsored before the top of the hour? Their names are Joy, Raj, and Rui, and you can see their pictures at myflr.org.
1: Myflr.org. Click on the compassion banner, then click the button or hit the button or punch the button or touch the button, whatever you want to do.
0: Smack it.
1: It says sponsor a child, and you'll be directed to this page where Joy and Raj and Rui, all from Bangladesh. I messed up. I said Bolivia, but it's Bangladesh. So they still need your sponsorship. These are the last three children in this project who have yet to be sponsored. We don't know why they keep getting overlooked. Maybe they're not as cute as some of the other kids. But I can tell
0: they
1: you
0: are,
1: this,
0: though.
1: their needs are just as big and just as real. And you can be the person who says, this Saturday when they walk into the project or are brought into the project by their mothers or guardians, they can hear their name called because of what you're about to do right now. Okay, we've got 30 seconds. Here's the number. It's 888-888-9976. Tell the operator you want one of those three children in Bangladesh. Or go to myflr.org. Click on the compassion banner. Hit the button that says sponsor a child. And do your best, $43 a month, to bring new life and release from poverty Joy and Raj and Rui. And do that all in Jesus' name.
0: MyFLR.org. 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
6: 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Here's what we call IL-123. You ready? 1, 2, 3. Three steps on the path to really more peace and freedom in your life. Declare one thing, start one thing, and stop one thing. You do that today. Listen, I just gave you a little formula that could change your life. Well, you say, well, my life's pretty good. Going all right. Trusting God, things are pretty good. I'm not sure I want to change anything. You think a little bit, and all of a sudden you'll think, well, you know, my marriage isn't quite what it ought to be, or that finances that God has provided, that needs a little work. IL-123, we're going to get to that. What does that mean? I'll tell you about that in a moment. We're talking about the power of one thing today. The power of one thing. What one thing would make the single biggest difference in your life? All right. That's the question today.
7: Hi, this is Margie, and I live in Lubbock, Texas. I am leaving my one thing about my mom that I appreciated. My mother was a good Christian woman. She taught us to go to church, but the thing that I appreciate about my mother was that she was not afraid to have the tough conversations with us. If she saw we were heading off in the wrong direction, then she was willing to confront that with the truth of the word and with her love.
6: All right. That was mom's one thing, and it made a difference in Margie's life. Maybe for you, and you think about parenting, we just talked about IL-123, intentional living 123. Somewhere along the line, we have to declare what's our focus. And I think of the story of the Apostle Paul. Boy, he had quite a past, good and bad. I mean, he'd had quite a story. And yet he chose to say in Scripture, forgetting all these things which are behind me, this one thing I do, forgetting what's behind, I press. And I love that word, press. He didn't say I strive, because the Scripture says we're not to be striving. Striving means I'm operating out of fear. That's what that means. You're striving when you're operating out of fear on your own power. Pressing is a different mindset. It's a different way of approaching things. I'm pressing on. Not out of fear, but out of, well, frankly, intentionality. Declaring one thing, starting one thing, it comes down to getting out of the good intention category of life. And actually every day, come on, I know this myself. It's easy to know what we ought to do and not do it. Wow, it's interesting. Even the Scripture says that can turn into sin in our life. Wow, that's a whole nother day. And then stopping one thing. What is it in your life that maybe needs to go, to get out of your life, to be more intentional? All right, let me go to Daniel in Kansas. Hey, Daniel, how are you?
8: I am blessed every day. How are you doing today, sir?
6: The same. Appreciate your call. What's your one thing?
8: So I have been a Christian for about 12 and a half years, and I found that the thing that I was not doing was I was doing everything at the end of the day, after work and chores and kids and you name it, and I wasn't giving God my best 10%. And so I just started getting up 2 hours before anybody else did in the house. And so I pray for 30 to 45 minutes a day. I get my head clear. I listen to Scripture. I study my Scripture. And I do that, and I find that my attitude and my gratitude and my intentionality of living every day like He wants me to live and not for myself, it's just 100% reversed. Like, it's been the best thing that I have done is give Him my best 10% instead of my last.
6: So we're talking, what you said, 30 minutes? I mean, we're not talking about the whole day or saying, hey, I'm giving 30 minutes to this priority, and it's made that kind of radical difference in your life.
8: I do like an hour and a half.
6: Oh, an hour
8: I do
6: and a half.
8: Like 30 to 45 minutes of prayer. So I get up at 5 a.m., and from 5 to 6:30, I do nothing except do things for Him. And that's prayers or reading, or I'm trying to memorize 5 scriptures a week. So those are the things that I do every day. I just go through the same routine, and I find out that when I wake up, before I used to want to hit the snooze button, now I'm excited about getting up, and I'm ready to go. I just sit up on my bed, and I just start my prayers. And then I go into the reading and listening to the Word. Sometimes I did a podcast this morning on Jonah, and I just... You know, it just makes such a big difference in my life. And then I can tell the people, like my family, it's when things are going wrong, I don't stress about it. My mind's already in a good spot where, again, at the end of the day, I might be exhausted and I might say, oh, 10, 15, 20 minutes max is all I have for everything total. And I'm just missing things all the time, and I'm tired. So I'm not really, my mind is not really in the right place to do the things I need.
6: What brought this on? What caused you to do this? What broke the inertia for you?
8: I think God convicting me. I used to, when I got baptized for years, I was on fire, and I would talk to everybody in grocery stores, to people at fast food lines or waitresses when I go at the restaurants. And then I just kind of noticed over time that I stopped doing that. Like, I was still volunteering at church. I was still doing Bible studies, but there was something missing. And then my daughter was going through a lot of issues, and I was like, you know what? Probably not as patient as I had been years before. And I was like, okay, I'm not doing something right. So I had to just really talk to God and say, okay, what is it that you need me to do? Because obviously I'm doing something for myself, and I'm not living the way you're asking me to, because there's been a shift my life that's not gone in the right direction. So I just had to listen to him. And then when he told me to do it, I just had to do it immediately. Like, I couldn't wait anymore. Yeah. Like, I've been waiting and waiting. And he's like, no, I keep telling you the same thing. That's why I keep putting the same thoughts in your head over and over again.
6: Daniel, how has this made a difference? I mean, how has it affected other areas of your life, relationships or, I don't know, health or finance, whatever, just other areas of your life? Has it made any difference?
8: Oh, 100%. It's made a huge difference in my daughter and I's relationship again. It's made a huge difference in how I speak with my wife, because I'm not as frustrated about things as I was. I've just been giving everything over to God. And so my heart and my mind have just been really calm and patient. I think when I do everything, I do it with more intentionality than just kind of going through the motions. So every time I go out, I'm intentionally seeking people I can help. Like, he convicted me of this about 9-10 months ago. And so I used to do a lot of work with the homeless, and I'd stopped doing that for a while. So now I make it every 2 weeks, no matter what, rain, shine, snow, ice, we go out and we feed the homeless. And so it's been something that he just put on my mind and says, listen, you know, everybody's got certain gifts, and I'm giving you certain gifts, and I want you to use these gifts for my glory. So Amen. I was like, you know what? I am just going to listen completely again.
6: All right, Daniel, you said it. I want to ask the question. You're all driving along listening to Daniel's story. How'd that land? Are you thinking, yeah, that makes a lot of sense. I don't know why I'm doing that. And then turn your left blinker on and go to another distraction in your life. Come on. You're thinking, there's no way I could do that. Well, you could, and I could, if we just said that was something I'm going to do as my one thing. Now, in his case, he's spending an hour and a half. You may say, I can't do that. All right, then what can you do? What will you do? That's really what it is. Are you going to say, hey, you know, tomorrow I could start with, I'm going to get up 30 minutes early, and I'm going to do what Daniel did. I'm going to start that, and I'm going to be intentional, and it's going to make a difference in your life. Now, it may be that the one thing decision you make isn't getting up 30 minutes earlier, but it could be, hey, you know what? Let me give you an example. I've been way too critical of other people, and it's dragging me down emotionally. It's damaging relationships. It's not healthy for me or other people. And I'm choosing to stop it. And I'm going to drop that one thing out of my life. Now, I got to fill it with something. Maybe instead I'm going to be an encourager for the next 30 days. People I meet, encourage them, thank them. You know what? That'll make a huge difference in their life. And it's going to make a difference in your life too. Because I've been around long enough to know that when we figure out what pleases Christ and do it, here's a little secret. The trickle down on our head is pretty good in a positive way. When we choose to say, hey, that's God's intention, and I'm going to do it because it's the right thing to do. And frankly, there's enough, I guess, in selfishness to know that I'm going to benefit from it. And that's true in all of these things. Daniel's doing that. And the trickle down, you just heard it in his relationship with his daughter, relationship with his wife, relationship in life. I wouldn't even be surprised if his blood pressure is better. I don't know. But it can make a difference. The power of one thing.
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6: Thank you, Mr. Kurt. Appreciate it. And those of you who have called that number or have gone online to theintentionallife.com or are part of making a difference makers in the lives of someone today. You may never meet this side of eternity, but someone who may be in heaven as a result of hearing the message that intentional living is not about making God loving you more. It's about responding to God's intentional love first to you and me. For God so loved the world intentionally that he gave, that's just unbelievable when you think about it. The God of the universe gave his only son to come and die on the cross for you and me. The Bible says the most well-known verse, John 3:16, he loved the world so much that he gave his only son that whosoever believes in him, that you accept him into your life, you recognize you can't do it on your own, any longer will be saved. That is the first and foremost one thing of our mission and message. Boy, I know we can help you with your marriage. I know we can help you with your finance and your life. But to do all those things and miss eternity, that falls short of what our goal is, right? Because this thing of living, by the way, this thing of living intentionally is not just for Christian people. This works. Just a little secret. We got a lot of bad people in the world who are very intentional with their badness. And they're successful because of it. So this is more of a universal principle that works across a lot of different people's lifestyles and decisions. You get intentional about one thing, it's going to make a difference. You want to get intentional about being bad, you can be really bad. Right? You don't have to stumble into it. You can be, and a lot of them are. I mean, we got professional people. That's what they do for a lifetime, figuring out how they can do this or that to hurt someone else and gain for themselves. But our whole focus is how do we get intentional? And it begins, again, with that intentional living 1, 2, 3, declaring one thing as a follower of Christ, starting one thing, and then stopping one thing.
12: I'm responding to your question on what one thing am I going to do today. Well, Doctor, I think that's be receptive. Be receptive to God's will and his movement around me. You know, even in nature, I think some

0: be receptive to his will. Just be receptive to the life that he puts before us. That's the one thing I will do today. Thank you very much. I enjoy your program. My name is Stan. I'm from Newton, Kansas.
1: All right. Thanks, Stan. Appreciate it. You know, when we get a day like today, we need to number it, need to use it, and be blessed by it. A waste a day, and here's a fact, a part of you dies with it. It really does. The part of you that had the opportunity today to be intentional. Comments, welcome. We'd love to hear your thoughts. What's worked for you? 888-1717.
2: Well, one thing in my marriage that I try to do, I don't always do it, but I try, is basically instead of nagging my husband about something, I guess you could say I direct that nagging to God in a way. So I just talk to God about it and allow God to be able to talk to my husband instead of me having to do it.
1: So do you say, God, I need you to nag my husband in my place? Is that the prayer?
2: Exactly. And God knows how to do the nagging so much better than I can. I used to then just be like, all right, God, you know, like, you're not doing anything, so maybe that's my place. Maybe I'm supposed to do something. But now I realize that it just makes it worse. And sometimes I just have to let go and just be like, you know what, I need to be patient, because the moment I lose it or the moment I get frustrated about it, Right after I've made a complete fool of myself, God's like, all right, I'm going to put things into place. And then I'm like, oh my gosh, all I had to do was wait a few minutes or a few more days or, you know, and then it's very embarrassing for me, and I don't want to be embarrassed. So why not wait a little bit longer? And it may seem like you're waiting forever, but ultimately, you know, it's on your spouse as well, I feel like, whether or not they're going to listen to God.
1: Yeah. You know, you may be brand new to this ministry or listening to radio or podcast, and you're thinking about some of these things, and you hear these people talk about following Christ and listening to God. And how do you do that? It's not unlike listening to a person in that you have to be quiet. You have to pay attention. There's a little verse in the Bible that says you got to be a swift listener and a slow speaker. And that's not easy to do, because this thing of hearing God is quietly he can speak to us. And sometimes when you open the scripture and you start to read, I mean, how do you know unless you start to read what God's word says? And so one of the best things you and I can do is to say, you know what, I'm going to spend some time every day to get into this book, the Bible, and start reading it. Where do I start? Good spot, start in the book of John in the New Testament. I mean, that's a great place to read. As you read through what John has to say, and then the epistles, the things that Paul shares with us. Philippians, one of my favorite books in the Bible. But every place you're going to learn something, and be a listener, growing. That's the power of being intentional, the one thing. Okay, Michelle, appreciate your call from Georgia. What's your OT, your one thing today?
3: Well, I'm trying to just take caption of my thoughts throughout the day, and I work around people that make curse a lot, so I'm trying to get better with my language. And we just recently joined a church, and it's just been a huge blessing in my life.
1: Yeah, so you found yourself being drawn into the people you're around, kind of mimicking what's going on in their lives. How'd that make you feel when you were doing that, part of that kind of scene?
3: Just sad, you know, and I know I should, you know, I need to do better.
1: Let me challenge you for a minute, Michelle. That's a good thing. We need to be prompted by the Holy Spirit of God in our life when we're not experiencing life the way intended. And so that sadness you're feeling, or that sense of, boy, this isn't right, that's a good thing. That's some evidence of God working in your life. Other people can be callous and cold and disconnected unless they say, God, I want to have an awareness of my life. We got people in this world, millions of people who are just going through the day, just oblivious. to the fact that, that God has a different path in their life. So you wake up to the fact that, hey, this just isn't right. I want to make a change. How has that made a change in your life, getting into church and saying, hey, I want to be more intentional in my life? How are you different now?
3: Well, I mean, I praise the Lord all the time. I dispute the devil out of my house. He's really been working hard on me since I started going to church. You know, so I just rebuke him all the time, and I praise the Lord, and I read the Bible, and I've been going to Bible study on Sunday nights. We've been going to church in the morning. We're fixing to start going to Sunday school church in the mornings, and I go every Wednesday, and I just praise God.
1: Making a difference in your life, it sounds like, isn't it?
3: Definitely does. A huge difference.
1: Yeah, it really does. And you know what, Michelle, you're doing that. You may not even put it this way, but let me put it this way. You're doing these things because you want to live like you want to become. You get involved in church. You get involved with other people. You read the Bible. You change your thinking because you want to be somebody different than you are today. You want to grow. You want to be closer to what God has intended for you to be. And here's a fact, and this is, I don't understand this, but this is what happens, and I think it's just partly the human nature, partly flesh, and certainly the sinful world in which we live. But instead of living like the way we want to become, most of us tend to live like we don't want to become. I mean, how many of us want to be broke? How many of us want to have a bad marriage? How many of us want to be unhealthy? I don't think that's a goal that many of us have in the morning, but we tend to live that way. We do things, we say things, we eat things, we behave in ways that we know at the end of the day are not, well, they're not productive, they're not good. And if we want to be a good parent, we need to live like the parent we want to become, or the couple we want to become, or the man we want to become, or the senior that you want to become. And one of our goals here at the Intentional Living Ministry is to, I guess, provoke and remind us about this message, but then also step in a very practical way and say there's some things you can do. And that's why we hear these stories about what people are doing. Hopefully something that'll click in your own head. Let's find out what's going on with Bill in Texas. Bill, appreciate your call, man. What's your one thing?
4: Negativity.
1: Yeah, what sets that off in your life?
4: Well, it's one thing is my health. And, you know, when I work, I kind of like it because it gets me out, you know, because I enjoy doing my job, and I get negative in it and everything. I mean, negative about things I've never been, people I don't know. It's just that negative, and I ask God what's going on and, you know, what I need to do, and it just, there's a wall between us, and it seems like everything I ask him is bouncing back to me, and I know he's there, but...
1: Did you grow up with a lot of criticism?
4: Somewhat I did, especially when I was in school, and then when I got out, you know, I wasn't doing the best of living, and then I got saved in 82, and then it was going good, and then I got blown out of it, and when I try to crawl back, it's just like I can't, you know, reach him again, and...
1: So you feel a little distant. You feel distant from God, don't you?
4: Yeah, especially now because of my health reason. I got a lot of health problems, and it's just like, you know, I'm asking for healing, and I try to do everything I can every day. I mean, I know I'm not perfect, but I guess I'm trying too hard. And he's trying to tell me you just need to set back. You're not going to be perfect, Bill. I don't care what you do. It's just like, but I'm not hearing it, and I'm just trying too hard, and I just feel void.
1: Mm-hmm. Are you plugged into a good church?
4: Yes, I am. It is good. I had leg surgery a few months ago, and I really can't get around, and I got nobody to help me get there. And
1: so, no family. You're kind of alone then, huh?
4: Well, I got a wife, but she can't handle me because I'm too heavy. She's got lupus, and there's not much family here. One of them lives in Ohio. My parents are gone. And so, I'm pretty much almost on my own.
1: Yeah. Hey, listen, Bill, I hear that, but there's resources available right there in your community. There must be resources, community resources, city resources, church resources, people who will step in and help you. And you know better what your community resources are than I would, but If you don't, make a call. There are people who are listening in every community around the country say, hey, I know who I'd suggest he call. And so just be proactive, maybe starting with your pastor, maybe starting with somebody in your community. But get intentional. Don't stay stuck and answer the question, what's one thing I can do today that's going to help me get out of this this hole that I'm feeling and start to move in the right direction? See, here's what the scripture says in Proverbs 6:6. Consider the ant, the scripture says. The ant is a picture. In fact, it's the mascot of our Intentional Living Center, because the ant is a creature that is very goal-directed, knows why they're here, and they get it done. I think what God has for us is an opportunity to develop better habits. I don't have time this morning, but in our conferences, we teach on habit formation, how habits are formed, how to develop healthy habits. All habits are in life, good or bad, all habits are is an outward expression of an inward reality.
5: That's true. That's an excerpt from a teaching that we have up on our member site today. Hope you check it out. Appreciate your support. Let's wrap it up. Chris, I only got a minute, but go right ahead. What's your one thing?
6: Well, I've learned to keep God at the head of everything. And this is coming from someone that said he'd never be married. Well, unfortunately, my plans are different than the Lord's, and the Lord's plans are always good. what's gotten us through our problems, we started seeing a counselor, a Christian counselor at that. I wouldn't see any other counselor but a Christian counselor, because I believe seeing a Christian counselor allows you to incorporate the Lord into it. And we all know with the Lord's blessing, everything will work out and everything will be okay. So it has helped us. Our counselor, who is also a pastor, told us to read that book. So we bought that book off of Amazon. We read it, and it's worked miracles. Me and my wife are closer than ever. Never, ever in your marriage be afraid or too proud to admit your fault. Never, ever. Always stand up and say, I'm at fault in this as well. My wife's love language is words of affirmation. My love language is quality time. I tell you what, you got to make sure your spouse's love tank is full.
1: Amen to that, brother. And by the way, he's referencing the book by our friend Gary Chapman, The Five Love Languages, a bestseller for many seasons, and still available, I'm sure, today. We got to run. What do you think? What'd you learn? Share your thoughts on our comment line at 888-888-1717. So I leave you with the question that we started with. What one thing today? Come on. One thing. 5 minutes, 10 minutes. I don't know. One thing for the next 30 days, starting today, that make the biggest positive difference in your life for God's glory. And do it. I'm Dr. Randy. This is Intentional Living, a ministry of Intentional Life Media. Dr. Randy here. And for the last, 3 days, this is the final one. 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
4: Yeah, thanks for getting involved today. I'm Cece with John. This is our final day with Compassion, John. And thank you for sponsoring these kids at $43 a month. You're lifting them up and out of poverty in Jesus' name. Kevin in Arizona sponsored Raj from Bangladesh.
5: Thanks, Kevin.
4: About a half hour ago, we were talking about the three remaining children in this Compassion Project in Bangladesh, wondering if we could get all of them sponsored. Marcella sponsored a child from Bangladesh. We had Barbara Janice in Michigan sponsored a child from Ethiopia. So thank you. And you can get involved at myflr.org, clicking the Compassion banner.
5: So we had this project in Bangladesh that only had three children who weren't sponsored. And all of those are now sponsored by God's grace. Thank you so much for being a part of that. Cece, this all started about an hour ago when we were talking with Jay from Kenya. Mm-hmm. And he was describing what it was like for him as being one of the kids who wasn't sponsored, showing up at the project every Saturday morning, mm-hmm. waiting to hear your name called, Jay.
6: Yep.
5: But again and again and again, that didn't happen.
6: Yep.
5: So Cece and I thought, oh, you know what we ought to do? We've got a project that's got a few kids left in it. They're like little Jays in my mind, children who've not yet been sponsored.
6: Yeah.
5: And we just found a project in Kenya.
6: Oh, wow. Okay, nice.
5: That has nine. Kenya is your home.
6: Right.
5: Has nine children in it.
6: Right.
5: That have not yet been sponsored. And our goal before the end of this hour is to have all nine of those children from Kenya sponsored.
6: Right.
5: And they're not all named Jake. Cece's okay. going to give us their names in just a moment. But in my mind, they're like you. Refresh our memories. What it's like for a child to show up hoping
6: they're going to hear their name,
5: but then not hearing their name.
6: Well, something significant about the nine. At 9 years old is when I went to prison. So there's something unique
5: that.
6: Here.
5: Wait, stop. Wait, hang on. Back up here.
4: Yeah.
5: You went to prison at 9 years old. Why, correct. First of all, why did you go to prison?
6: Poor. There's no other better way. Like, the simple way to say about it is because I was poor. And just to break it down, is because I was born in poverty. My dad was never there in my life, in my family's life. It was only my mom who didn't have a decent job. She was actually selling something. It's more like moonshine. We call it changa.
5: Okay.
6: And that was what was sustaining our family. When it was a good day, it was a good day. When it was a bad day, it was a really bad day. Too many days. And so that was not enough. At some point, she actually was in depression. She could not take care of us. She could not even take care of the kids. And so it became so hard for her to provide. And I was saying to somebody just a few minutes ago, if there's one thing that nobody should lack in this world, is food. Mm. Food is fuel to life. Mm. If a car does not have electricity or gas, it cannot function, no matter how expensive, no matter how good looking. Human beings, if you don't have food, you cannot function, you cannot think, you literally can die. And that is where I got to a point of desperation. When I came home and my mom would look at our faces and say, I'm sorry, we don't have food. Can you imagine telling your kids those words and they have to go to sleep and wake up in the morning, they didn't eat anything at night. And so those are some of the things that got me to a place where I'd be like, I gotta do something. I went to the streets of Nairobi. That's the only thing I could do. At first, I was begging. So asking people for money and food. If they gave me anything, I was not keeping everything to myself. My grandmother had taught me how to share. So I would go home and share it with my family. They would have a meal because this

0: at the time I was eight-year-old boy would go and beg and get something. So I went back and forth. And the reason why I was going to the streets is because my mom didn't have money even to take me to school. So I was not in school and I was hungry. So that's how I was in the streets. And so at the age of nine, when at some point people could not give me anymore, I was one of those tall guys.
1: I grew
0: taller earlier than other kids.
1: Yeah.
0: And Nairobi is not so big. We're in this street where it's the same people passing through. At some point, they're like, you got to look for a job. I'm like, no, I can't look for a job. Then I had an idea. Growing up, our role models were thieves. Those are the people that we saw. So I joined a group of young people and we started stealing and snatching things from people. And we became a thief. The danger with that, John, is that when you're arrested stealing, you can be killed by the mob justice, you can be shot by the police, and you can die. But you can also go to prison. And that's how I ended up going to prison, because I was stealing, because I was hungry.
1: Okay, so CC, we've got nine children who are probably hungry.
0: Mm-hmm.
2: Yeah.
1: They probably don't have what they need.
2: Yeah.
1: They may be getting close to the point in their life where they may resort to what Jay resorted to.
2: Yeah.
1: But that can be short-circuited by you right now, saying, you know what? We've heard about this Compassion Project. Jay, when you came into the Compassion Project, you found love, you found acceptance,
0: mm-hmm.
1: you gained hope, you were fed.
0: Correct.
1: You got clean water. You were given an education. You were given all of the things that the streets couldn't give you.
0: Right.
1: Particularly hope.
0: Give me hope.
1: So there are nine little children right now, Cece, in Kenya,
0: mm-hmm.
1: who are showing up every Saturday mm-hmm. to the project, hoping mm-hmm. that they're going to hear their names read. Mm-hmm. In the next 24 minutes,
2: yeah.
1: could we make sure that all nine of those children show up this Saturday and hear their names? 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
1: Mm.
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0: on Family Life Radio. Really, it was that sentiment, John, that got you and I, both of us, really in tears. We were talking with Jay, who himself grew up in Kenya. And if you were just with us moments ago, he talked about being so hungry and his mom not doing very well. And as a 9-year-old boy, he thought, I gotta figure out how to feed my family. And so he took to the streets to beg, and that worked for a little while until he grew too tall and he didn't have any other options, and he started to steal. And in Kenya, they put a 9-year-old boy in prison.
1: Yep.
0: When he got out of prison, he was able to attend a compassion program that gave him and his siblings food. He just said it changed everything. He said food is fuel for life. He said, no child should go without food. When you sponsor a child for $43 a month, they get a healthy meal, they get clean water, they get access to so much hope. We're wondering if you'd sponsor a child of those among the longest waiting at a specific project in Kenya. There are 9 kids that are waiting to hear, hey, hope is coming your way. Their names are Nagatha, and Caleb, and Yasmin, and Brian, and Joseph, and Miracle. By the way, John, Miracle is a 10-year-old little boy. Mm. Wouldn't it be a miracle he didn't have to go along the same path that Jay did to provide for his family, but he was sponsored today?
1: Yep.
0: Princess, Jade, and Liam are all in this group. If you go to myflr.org, click the compassion banner, and then sponsor a child, you'll see their photos. Would you sponsor Miracle in this moment, or Yasmin, or Caleb, or Nagatha? They would hear today, you have been sponsored, and you don't have to worry about where your food is coming from anymore. MyFLR.org.
1: These longest waiting children, they've been waiting for sponsorship, some of them for months. 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I mean, poverty already says to them, hey, you know what? You don't really matter. Waiting for a sponsor just reinforces that message. But you can change that right now. This Saturday, I'm just going to pick a name. 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Now, you may choose another child in this project. Great. There are 9 of them to choose from, but CC, we would love it if the next 17 minutes, we don't have a lot of time to do this. In these next 17 minutes, would you, could you, will you say, you don't have to wait any longer? Thank you. Call 888-888-9976. 888-888-9976. 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
0: 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I'm wondering if we could get 2 or 3 kids sponsored from this group in Kenya during this song. MyFLR.org. Click the compassion banner. Maybe it's Miracle. Maybe it's Nagatha or Caleb. MyFLR.org.

0: It's uncomfortable to think about it, but many children around the world are just waiting, waiting for food, safety, and for someone to simply say they're loved. 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
1: I'm Cece with John today, and thanks for getting involved in sponsoring children. Both John and I were just so moved by the testimony, really, of Jay, who was with us this morning, talking about growing up in Kenya, getting invited to be a part of the Compassion program himself. He was desperate to find some food to eat for himself and his siblings.
2: Yep.
1: And he talked of going to the Compassion Project every Saturday, just hoping to hear word that he'd been sponsored. And he started turning inward and thinking, I don't know, maybe I'm not as cute as the other kids or young as the other kids, or something must be wrong with me, which of course nothing was. He just didn't get picked up. Yep. He didn't get sponsored. And we have highlighted a Compassion Project in Kenya. Some of the kids in it around Jay's age at the time when he was invited in, and we're working together to get all of them sponsored, the remaining children in this project sponsored, which you can do by going to myflr.org, clicking the Compassion banner, and clicking sponsor a child. Teresa in Colorado sponsored, Teresa did Joseph in Kenya.
2: She got Joseph.
1: Whoa,
2: way to
1: Yay.
2: Go. All right.
1: We're celebrating that.
2: There's
1: and then Blanca in Arizona sponsored little Brian from that same group.
2: Two.
1: Oh, and here's another miracle. Jennifer in Arizona sponsored miracle just now by going to myflr.org. You know what that means, John? Here in the next 10 minutes before this hour wraps up, there are just six children left to be sponsored at myflr.org from this one Compassion Project.
2: Okay, I see Nagatha and then Caleb and Yasmin and Princess and Jade and Liam. Did I get them all right? All right, those six. Those six children are still available. You can help right now. You can step up and say, I'm going to sponsor Caleb. Just like Dorothy just did. Dorothy from Kansas. You just snuck in here. I was mentioning his name. So sponsoring Caleb. So that means we have five more children. This is so cool. This project only has five children that aren't sponsored. Could it be that this Saturday, when all the kids come to the project for the Saturday festivities, they get to eat a meal on Saturday? Could it be that every one of these nine children are going to hear their names? We just got word that Joseph and Brian and Miracle and Caleb are now sponsored. Still, Nagatha and Yasmin and Princess and Jade and Liam.
1: Okay.
2: What do you think, Cece?
1: Okay, so wondering if during this song, at least two of these remaining would get sponsored.
2: Yes.
1: I'd love for all of them to get sponsored, but during this song, at least two of them. Nagatha is 8 years old.
2: Mm.
1: Darling little girl, just so proud standing there with her arms like a soldier straight down at her sides. Just looking at the camera like, I don't want to have to wait one more day. Would you sponsor her? Her name is Nagatha. Little Jade right next to her in the photo is 1 year old. So perhaps you sponsor Jade, but get involved by going to myflr.org. Just a few children remain in this project, or call 888-888-9976. Myflr.org, the Compassion banner, and click sponsor a child.
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0: Family Life Radio. I'm Cece with John, coming up here on the top of this hour, working to get all of the children a part of a specific compassion project in Kenya sponsored, and started out with 9 little ones, John, and there's just a few that remain. Jerry in Michigan sponsored Yasmin. Dorothy in Kansas sponsored Caleb. Jennifer in Arizona sponsored Miracle. We said thanks to her. So, John, how many of these kiddos are left, and how much time to get them sponsored?
1: There are 4 kids left, and there are 4 minutes remaining. 4 okay. children left. 4 children that you can sponsor through Compassion International. Remember, these are the 4 now who've been waiting the longest. They've been showing up every week and not hearing their names read as those who are now sponsored. You can change that right now. The child you sponsor through Compassion will spend their days learning about Jesus. They're going to spend their days learning about his amazing love for them. They're going to spend their days learning with others, playing games, developing useful skills. Simply put, your sponsorship right now for these 4 remaining children, Nagatha, Princess, Jade, and Liam, will help release them from poverty, Cece, in Jesus' name.
0: I've got their little names written on a list. And when it comes through that they've been sponsored, I just check them off of the list, knowing that their future has just been changed. 4 names remain. 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Princess, Liam, Nagatha, or Jade? 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And thanks.

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0: So we were homeless in the streets. They had to start begging for money in the streets at a very young age. I remember this one time, my mom saying, we are moving. And so I was like, finally, you know, a roof over our head. And then we landed smack in the middle of Madare slums. Okay, just next to the sewage. The river passes by. And a very small cubicle made of mud, typical of many in the slums. It's the kitchen, it's the sleeping area, it's everything.
1: It's everything.
2: The slums.
1: The slums. He didn't say we're just next to the seaweed. He said we moved just next to the sewage. So if you can imagine living next to the sewer, but this is open. This is not a big culvert in the ground. This is human waste traveling through moisture to a lower plane.
2: When we talk about releasing children from poverty, something that Jay invited us to consider, Jay was a child who grew up in Kenya.
1: Yep.
2: And
1: in that slum, that guy was just talking about.
2: Yeah. He's poverty is different than I think I was thinking it was.
1: Yeah.
2: I think I was thinking of poverty as like not having a lot, but it was having nothing. Poverty was having nothing to eat. And he said, no child should go without food. When you sponsor a child and they're able to attend a compassion program, they get fed, they get clean water, they get out of that slum for a time, and they get to be a child again. And all of a sudden, their little belly is full.
1: Yep.
2: And they can hear for the first time because they're not just thinking about food. And what they're going to hear is that Jesus loves them and sees them. They're going to see letters from their sponsors that are going to invest in their life.
1: Yep.
2: John, you told me you just used to ask the kids that you would sponsor questions like, well, what do you want to do with your life? And what do you want to be? You gave them a dream. You gave them permission to dream. And so it really is incredible when these kids get sponsored. And you and I spent 2 days talking about another compassion program called Nurturers, where these moms in Kenya could attend a nurture center similar to Compassion and get food and prenatal care. And it provided for her baby too. When that baby turns 1, John, they get into the sponsorship program. There are 3 little ones.
1: Nope, you're wrong. There are 2 little ones.
2: Oh, good. Okay, let me refresh my screen so we can... Shelly sponsored a child named Jade in Kenya. Thank you, Shelly, in Michigan for doing that. Okay, there's 2 little ones
1: and
2: left.
1: And Deborah sponsored Nagatha in Kenya. So we have 2 little ones left, Princess and Liam. You're looking at them right now. Oh, these are the most beautiful babies.
2: But they were in that Nurturers program that you just provided for on Family Life Radio. Now they're available to be sponsored. They're going to have an entire hope in a future when you sponsor them during this song at myflr.org.
1: Okay, so these are the last 2 children to be sponsored in this entire group of children in this project in Kenya. You heard Cece say they came through one of the Kenya Nurturers programs. They are waiting for full sponsorship right now. 2 precious little one-year-olds. Princess, who was born on April 2nd. Liam, who was born on April 19th. So they just turned 1 last month. This is so exciting.
2: Do you know what I bet? I bet their moms were together in the Nurturer Center.
1: Oh.
2: I bet they walked through their pregnancy together.
1: I bet you're right, Cece.
2: Wouldn't it be incredible for both moms to hear today, both of them have been accepted into the Compassion program and will be provided for by being sponsored?
1: Princess or Liam, which of those 2 precious little one-year-olds do you want to come alongside of them and their moms to let them know you get an opportunity right now for full sponsorship? So here's what that means. Your child is going to get the food that they need. You are going to get access to clean water. You are going to know that this child is going to be enrolled in school when they're old enough to go to school. They're already going to be meeting with other little boys and girls their age and learning how to be a child. One of the things Jay said when we were talking to him is that I couldn't be a child.
2: Yeah.
1: I didn't have the opportunity to be a child until I was in the Compassion program at 9 years old. Then I could be a child. See, this is it. Okay, during this song, what if both these children got sponsored? What if?
2: Their names are Liam and Princess. Could we come on the other side of this song and announce that they've been sponsored by you? Call 888-888-9976. Go to myflr.org, click the Compassion banner, and sponsor a child, or text the word child to 58326.

0: Family Life Radio. I'm Cece with John. Hey, thanks for being with us today. 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We were really moved by Jay's story of what it felt like when he was a little boy in Kenya to show up on a Saturday to the Compassion Project, just waiting for his name to be called, because he knew when he heard his name, that meant he had been sponsored, and he watched other little boys and girls hear their names, and he didn't hear his.
1: Yep.
0: Week after week after week, he would show up with great hope. And then he said, one Saturday, these rock stars in California sponsored me, and I thought he meant actual rock stars. But to him, it felt like that because he was chosen and he felt loved and he felt included and he felt not alone for the first time in his little life. He went on today to share so many stories with us about the Compassion Program changing his whole future and allowing him to be a child again while providing him food and clean drinking water. That's what we want for every child today. And we found a Compassion Project that only had like 9 remaining children to be sponsored. And all of them have been sponsored except one little 1-year-old girl named Princess. Mm.
1: Okay, well, then this is our opportunity. Would you consider sponsoring Princess? She's 1 year old. She probably, more than likely, she just came through the Nurturers program. So her mom knows already about the hope that her child can have through full sponsorship on Compassion International. So here's your opportunity right now. Liam, we were talking about Liam a while ago. Liam has now been taken care of thanks to Angie from Arizona, who said, yep, I'll take him. And then Sharon checked in from Arizona, also sponsoring a child. Shelly, we'd already said she sponsored Jade. So we're just down to one sweet little princess. Here's how you can sponsor her right now. Online, it's myflr.org. Myflr.org. Click on the Compassion banner and hit the button that says sponsor a child. Princess is waiting for you. Sweet little princess. You can also call 888-888-9976 and say, I want to sponsor Princess. And they'll put you in touch with her. And then every one of these remaining children at this project in Kenya will have sponsors. So that's just going to be a good feeling this weekend. Cece, can you imagine when their moms hear their children's name, or when these children, the older children, hear their names called? Can you imagine what that's going to be like?
0: It changes everything. We can't let Princess be the only one not sponsored from that project.
1: Yeah, she'd be the only one.
0: Go to myflr.org. You also might encounter a picture of a little girl named Rui from Bangladesh. She was a part of a different project, but I don't think that sponsorship got fully completed. So feel free to sponsor her as well.
1: Yep.
0: Go to myflr.org or call 888-888-9976. 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
1: Releasing children from poverty in Jesus' name. It's what Compassion is all about. I'm Cece with John on Family Life Radio in our final hours with Compassion. Would you get involved before time runs out at myflr.org, clicking on the Compassion banner? We have been alerted to some Compassion programs that just have a few children that remain to be sponsored, and we want to make sure that at these different projects, there's not like six kids showing up on a Saturday waiting to hear that they too have been sponsored.
2: Right.
1: Along all the other ones. Right. That's the reality. I wish there was a different way to do it, but that's what Jay told us. He grew up in Kenya, and he would go every Saturday to see if he'd been sponsored and to find out, and he had such hope every week, and week after week, he didn't hear his name. So we thought, okay, we don't want kids to have to deal with this. Let's get all of them sponsored that are remaining in these projects. And now we're focused on a Compassion project in Haiti. John, there are six kids in this project that have been waiting the longest. Ezekiel is 9, and he is wearing a suit for his picture. He looks so handsome. Wood Jerry is a 7-year-old boy waiting to be sponsored. Leandro, 13-year-old little guy. Dayu is an 8-year-old girl. Ken is a 6-year-old boy. And Dadine is 7. And you can see her because she is wearing a baby pink dress with black shiny shoes, like she put on her best outfit for the picture at the Compassion Center. Six kids waiting to be sponsored. We don't want one of them to have to show up this Saturday to learn that the other 5 were sponsored, but not them. So what can you do about it? Go to myflr.org, click the Compassion banner, and then sponsor a child. And we've gotten their pictures together in one place for you, so you can easily go there and sponsor a child.
2: Ezekiel's been waiting 119 days.
1: Wow.
2: Think of all the Saturdays he's shown up at the Compassion Project in Haiti, hoping that he would hear his name read, but not hearing it. Let's make last Saturday the last Saturday that he would hear that. Meaning, if you sponsor him today, then when he shows up on Saturday, this Saturday, day after tomorrow, he's going to hear these words. Hey, Ezekiel, guess what? There's a sponsor. You've got a sponsor. Yeah. Friend, if that is you, I'm the guy who was always picked last for the team, so I know how they feel. Except I didn't live in desperation.
1: Yeah.
2: I wasn't told all my life, just by my circumstances, you don't matter. These children are. So will you help one of these who has been waiting the longest, one of these who hasn't yet been chosen, by becoming their sponsor? $43 a month. That's what it takes, a little more than $1 a day, to help release this child from their poverty in Jesus' name.
1: Their names are Ezekiel, Wood Jerry, Leandro, Dayu, Ken, and Dadine. How many could be sponsored during this song? MyFLR.org. Click Compassion and then sponsor a child.

0: Good God Almighty. Mm-hmm. It's Crowder on Family Life Radio. It is good to see what God is doing through Amen. You today.
1: Amen.
0: And compassion. I'm Cece with John. Hours left with compassion. So time to get involved. And thank you for responding. We have highlighted a group of kiddos in Haiti that are waiting to be sponsored. And there were six to begin with that were in this group of those that haven't been sponsored yet. When we heard how it works and that kids have to show up to a compassion center on Saturday to learn if they have or have not been sponsored, and it's either a good Saturday or a bad Saturday, we thought, well, let's change that. Let's work to get every child in these specific projects sponsored so there's not like one looking at the other kids that have been right. let in the door right. and others left behind.
1: Yep.
0: We're leaving no children behind in this project in Haiti. So thank you, Wendy in Michigan, in Haiti. So thank you, Wendy in Michigan, sponsored

0: down narrow streets with garbage filling the road on mm-hmm. either side of me. So there's definitely a smell you encounter because of that. They didn't have a great sanitation system, so garbage and trash was just kind of put on the roadway. But you would kind of meander like in a little narrow walking path, and you would go to these homes. And I remember the big barrier in Haiti was to get a child to attend school, they had to have a uniform. But the cost of the uniform was so out of reach for these families. The kids weren't even able to go to school because they couldn't get a uniform. But if they were accepted into a program like Compassion, it provided them the means to get to school.
1: Yep.
0: So it was a full belly. It was connecting with other kids and singing songs about Jesus, a uniform to get to school, and it changed their whole lives. That's what you're providing with your investment of $43 a month when you go to myflr.org. The names of the kids that are still waiting to be sponsored. Wood Jerry is a 7-year-old little boy. He was born February 10. Leandro, 13-year-old little guy. Dayu, she's wearing a white ruffly skirt with red socks folded over the top. And you know why they're folded that way? They're not her socks.
1: Right.
0: Dayu doesn't probably own socks, John.
1: Right.
0: But borrowed some for that picture,
1: yep.
0: trying to make herself look as pretty as she possibly could in hopes of getting sponsored. Would you sponsor Dayu today? Speak life into her through a letter. Ken is 6 years old and he's still on the list waiting to be sponsored. And Dee Dean is 7 years old. We're working this hour to get these kiddos sponsored from that group in Haiti.
1: Angie said, take one name off the list. Angie from Arizona just checked in. She says, I'll take Leandro.
0: Thank you.
1: So there are now 4 children out of the 6 we started with in Haiti who need your sponsorship. Ken, Wood Jerry, Dayu, and Dedeen. Which of those 4 is God speaking to you about sponsoring? It's $43 a month. That's just a little more than a dollar a day. But that brings hope into the lives of a hopeless child, and particularly these kids who will show up to the project on Saturday and they'll wait for the roll call of children who are now sponsored, and they will hear their name because you decided to sponsor them right now. All right, during this song, could we have 2 more sponsored, Cece?
0: Yes.
1: 2 more
0: yes.
1: during this next song.
0: Maybe a boy and a girl. Maybe Dedeen and Wood Jerry get sponsored during this song. But if you're moved by the heart of God to sponsor others, do so at myflr.org. Click the Compassion banner, then sponsor a child during this song.

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2: There's a little compassion project in the country of Haiti, and we had learned that there were 7 kids that had been waiting the longest to be sponsored, and we said, not on our watch. Hey, let's get all of the kids sponsored out of this project. It started out with 6 names. I am so happy to report. This is so exciting. I'm refreshing my screen so I make sure I'm updated. Okay, here's what's happening. George in Arizona sponsored Wood Jerry from Haiti.
3: Praise God. Thanks, George.
2: Samuel in Arizona sponsored Little Ken group. Laquila in Arizona sponsored Dean.
3: Love that.
2: And we'd been working on getting a little girl named Rui in Bangladesh sponsored from a different project. That just happened as well. John, is there just one child Dayu. Left in this project?
3: Dayu. She's 8 years old. She was born on February the 26th. Oh. I don't know if that date has any significance to you at all. I don't know if the fact that she's an 8-year-old little girl might mean something to you and your family. But if it does, I know she's waiting, and she's been waiting for 57 days, so more than a month. So she's shown up. Let's think about this. She has shown up probably 7 times to the Compassion Project, 7 Saturdays, and not heard her name as a child who's sponsored. Now, this Saturday, she's going to show up again. And all of her other friends, her other 5 friends that were on the list, their names are going to be read. Leandro and Ken and Wood Jerry and Ezekiel and Dadeen.
2: Aw.
3: Don't let Dayu be the last little girl.
2: Yeah.
3: It's $43 a month. Thank you so much. Thank you so much that you don't want this child to be left behind. 888-888-9976. 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
2: 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I can't have her showing up at Compassion on Saturday.
3: Nope.
2: Being the only one left.
3: Nope.
2: 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Or call 888-888-9976 and say, I'll sponsor Dayu today.

0: Make it well. Mercy Me on Family Life Radio. Well, I'm Cece, and I'm with John for about one more hour and some change with compassion. John and I would love just to be able to help release so many children in this hour and 15 minutes in Jesus' name. So thank you for getting involved. Thank you to Ken in Georgia, who sponsored a little namesake. He just sponsored Ken Lee in Haiti. I do too.
1: Way to go, Ken.
0: Meet Ken. George in Arizona sponsored Wood Jerry from Haiti, from that little group we were talking about. Samuel in Arizona sponsored Ken. I think we said congratulations to Lakila, who sponsored Dadeen from Haiti. Okay, moving along, what we're trying to do after learning about something really tough that kids have to encounter when they're up to be sponsored. So their picture has been taken. They've either stood there proudly in a borrowed outfit or are sitting on their mother or their caregiver's lap and the picture is taken. They know that they're up for sponsorship at that moment.
1: They do.
0: And so they show up to the Compassion Project on a Saturday. We learned this by talking to Jay earlier, who was a part of Compassion when he was a kid in Kenya. And he said, you just wait for your name to be called and you wait for that moment because you know that somebody cares about you and that there's hope for you. And he was sponsored by a couple in California and he thought that they were rock stars. They were rock stars in his eyes because finally, week after week after week of not hearing his name was called. And so we want all of these children at this specific project in Colombia for their name to be called so they don't have to go Saturday after Saturday wonder if their name will be heard or their mamas don't have to do the same thing. Their names are Maria Angel, Aishel, Killiam, Lisi, and Elvis.
1: Five little kids from Colombia.
0: Little kids from Colombia up for sponsorship. Could we get all of them sponsored? Could it even happen before the top of the hour, John?
1: It could, and it can if you respond. Now, the beauty of this is these children have been waiting for a while, and the beauty is you're going to make sure that this is the last day they have to be on the waiting list, that they will actually become sponsored children. Because of what you're about to do with your gift of $43 a month. $43 a month. Think about that. That's a little more than a dollar a day. What are you going to spend a dollar on today that has the significance, specifically the eternal significance? Because every compassion child learns about Jesus. Yeah. Most of these compassion children end up walking with Jesus only because God allowed them to be in this project. Because you stepped forward and said, I'm going to pay $43 every month to make sure that a child I may never see this side of heaven is going to get to know Jesus and have good food and clean water and medical care and the opportunity for an education and someone surrounding them constantly telling them about Jesus. $43 a month. What are you going to spend a dollar on today, guys, that has that kind of significance? So right now, during this song, let's see if at least two of these kids, two of these precious little ones, can become sponsored in Colombia. So whether it's Killiam or Lisi or Elvis or Aishel or Maria Angel, you let us know. I am going to sponsor them with my gift right now. Here's how you get in touch with us.
0: And we would say Elvis
1: has left the building. Yes, we would say that.
0: Okay, sorry.
1: You're right.
0: MyFLR.org, click the compassion banner, and then sponsor a child to sponsor Elvis or call 888-888-9976.

0: some children have waited years for a sponsor.
1: But Hope can't wait any longer.
0: Say yes to a child now and end the wait through Family Life Radio and Compassion today.
1: See who's still waiting at myflr.org.
2: Yeah, if you go to the homepage and then you click on the Compassion banner and sponsor a child, you will see about this project in Haiti that we're talking about in this moment. I'm Cece with John, and we're working to get the remaining children of individual projects sponsored so that no child has to show up and see that others got sponsored, but they didn't. It's kind of like a No Child Left Behind movement happening with Family Life Radio in this moment. We brought you to Colombia at one of the Compassion projects there with a couple of kids that were waiting to be sponsored. I do want to say thank you to Jimmy in Arizona, sponsored I Shall. I think there's another little one that's in the process of being sponsored right now.
3: I'll Maria report that Angel. When I see. Yep.
2: Did Maria Angel get sponsored?
3: I think she's in the process. Okay. She had the cutest little outfit on.
2: I know she did.
3: I'm a dad of daughters, so I'm just a sucker for sweet little faces. So
2: I know.
3: That's just me.
2: So if there's just three left, John, Killiam, Lisi, and Elvis. Now, these are one-year-old little ones. Why are you seeing a one-year-old? Well, likely they came from one of these nurture programs. And so because of the medical interventions and the prenatal care, these babies made it to their first birthday and then became available to be sponsored. So this gives these three one-year-olds a hope and a future when you sponsor them at myflr.org.
3: All right. Before this hour is over, could we make sure that Lisi and Killiam and Elvis all have somebody who's stepping up beside them and their moms to say, hey, you're not in this alone. I'm going to help you. I'm going to make sure that Killiam, for instance, who has been waiting for 227 days, almost his entire life.
2: Yeah.
3: He's been waiting that long to be sponsored. Would you make sure that when Killiam and his mom come into the project this Saturday in Colombia, his name is on the list? Thank you so much. Here's how. It's $43 a month. You're not only making sure that his name is now on the list, you're making sure that he is helping to be released from poverty in Jesus' name. He's going to get the education he needs. He's going to get the food and the clean water and the medical care and everything that goes along with Compassion sponsorship. If you've been a Compassion sponsor in the past, and for whatever reason you had to step away, Cece, this would be a great time to jump back in.
2: Yeah, you'll see their sweet pictures at myflr.org. We're waiting on Elvis, Lisi, and Killiam to be sponsored so that no child is left behind in the Colombia project. Would you get involved in this moment during this song? Little Elvis, his birthday, December 30th.
3: Come on.
2: Oh, it looks like I could use a hope and a future. And you provide that at myflr.org. Click sponsor a child on the Compassion link. It's $43 a month. And thank you.

0: Walk With Me, Unspoken, Family Life Radio. I'm Cece with my friend John. Minutes left this hour. Wondering, John, if we could wrap up a little project that we've been working on. We're looking at a compassion project in Colombia. Did it have 5 or 6 kids?
1: It had 5. Five children. Okay. Who had been waiting for a long time to be sponsored and were not yet sponsored.
0: Okay, 3 of those kiddos were sponsored. Okay. Sheila in Michigan sponsored, Maria Angel, Jimmy in Arizona, Aishel, and then the other one was sponsored as well. That leaves 2 kids, Lisi and Elvis. They're the only 2 that remain in the Columbia project that we're highlighting in this moment. Could we get them sponsored right now? Go to myflr.org. Click the compassion banner and then sponsor a child. There's just 2 waiting on you. It's an investment of $43 a month, but it changes Lisi's future. It changes everything for Elvis. Their families don't have to worry about where their food is coming from. They'll get fed, they'll get clean water, they'll get access to education, and you can invest in them and start out like a relationship then, yep, where you write, yep, them letters and you invest in them. And so it's all the good stuff. MyFLR.org.
1: All right, this is your opportunity. 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Lisi and Elvis both live in Colombia. They're both 1 year old. You'll see them sitting in their mom's lap waiting for you to say, yes, I'm going to make sure that this Saturday when they walk into the project, mom's going to hear their names and she's going to go, "Aleluya!" Because that's what they say in Colombia when they're happy. Here's the opportunity for you. 888-888-9976. That's 888-888-9976. Or go to myflr.org. You're still laughing.
0: Alleluia!
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2: Yeah, thanks for getting involved today. I'm Cece with John. This is actually our final hour together with Compassion. And we have had a chance to sit back over the last 3 days and just be blown away at what God has done through you. As we work to just really offload the burden of poverty for families. And what we're looking at in this moment, John, are some kids in Kenya. Perhaps you've encountered our friend Jay, who we had a chance to talk with, who grew up in Kenya, extremely poor, really desperate to find food. In fact, when he was 8 years old, he started begging because he was like, I was so hungry, I would have done anything to feed myself and my siblings and my mom. And when he turned 9, he started stealing. He said, I was so hungry, I was desperate to do anything. They sent him to prison for that. When he got out, he was actually accepted into a Compassion program. And he said, I got to go to that program and get fed. I learned about Jesus. But more than that, it was my sponsors who invested hope into me. And all those other things were necessary, but it was the hope that gave me the future. And that's what you're doing today when you sponsor a child at $43 a month from myflr.org.
3: Well, we were looking to sponsor some kids from Colombia, and they are all now taken care of. That's the good news. But we've got 23 kids in Kenya who are looking for a sponsor. But before we give you their names, I want to hear from Patricia and find out, Patricia, why did you become a Compassion sponsor?
4: It really rings true that if your faith is a true faith, then there should be works. This is one way that I can show the Lord my true heart. I've got 5 grandchildren, and I love them, and I'm blessed. The Lord has been truly so good to me, and we live in a country with so much blessing that for those that don't have that, I just wanted to give back.
3: Mm. It's an opportunity to give back, to get out of our just what's around us and extend our heart across the ocean. And in this instance, to 23 children who have been waiting the longest for this particular Compassion project in Kenya. I'm just going to name the first one. He's 11 years old. His birthday is March 18th, and I kid you not, his name is Shadrach. He's one of the 3 Hebrew children that was thrown into the fiery furnace, but he's looking good in this picture. Right here. Not that his mom obviously Shadrach. Named him after Shadrach, Meshach, and Abednego. Hmm. So here's an opportunity. Would you consider making last Saturday, the last Saturday where Shadrach showed up on a Saturday to the Compassion Project and didn't hear his name mentioned as a sponsored child? That's what happens. Every Saturday, the kids show up. Every Saturday, the list of names of new sponsors and children who are now sponsored is read. And last Saturday, Shadrach didn't hear his name read. But you can change that with your $43 a month right now.
2: Would you sponsor Shadrach during this song? 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
3: Yep.
2: why was I the only one not chosen by Family Life Radio family? MyFLR.org. 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

0: Radio, and I'm Cece, and for the next 49 minutes, I get to spend time with my friend John as we wrap up our time with Compassion, working so hard to get as many kids sponsored as possible. It really changes their entire future. We had Jay with us yesterday and today, and he grew up in Kenya, and he was actually one of these boys that was sponsored through Compassion. Talks about seeing other boys his age get sponsored and his name wasn't called. And he'd show up to the Compassion Project on Saturday and he'd think, this is the day I'm going to be picked today. And his name wasn't read. Mm. And he talks about the Saturday that everything changed when the name Jay was announced at the Compassion Project in Kenya. And so we want every child that's a part of this specific Compassion Project in Kenya to hear their name on Saturday. But that happens through you getting involved and sponsoring them at myflr.org. Click the Compassion banner and then sponsor a child. There's two boys named Shadrach.
1: Yes, there are.
0: That is amazing. I'm looking at Kashumba. Yeah. She's a six-year-old girl. She was born on January 19.
1: What a sweetheart.
0: And I'm telling you what, just the most darling little girl. Looks like she's wearing a white dress with long sleeves over a pair of blue jeans.
1: Yep.
0: We don't know if these are like their clothes or if they were in a box
1: not.
0: Of... They're probably not. They're probably in a box of hand-me-downs or something.
1: Exactly.
0: But I'm just loving... I'm just picturing these little kids kind of picking through the pile there, deciding what to wear. Once they get that picture taken, they know that they're up for sponsorship, right?
1: Yep.
0: So they know, like, I'm going to check, how long has she been?
1: 125 days.
0: 125
1: days. She's been waiting 125 days.
0: How many Saturdays is that?
1: Oh, my goodness.
0: Kashumba's got to show up.
1: Too many Saturdays, right?
0: So could her name be announced this Saturday that you've been sponsored by someone through Family Life Radio, someone in California or Arizona or Michigan or Texas that said, I want you to hear your name this Saturday.
1: You ready for this? Two of these Kenya kids have just been sponsored.
0: What?
1: Sean said, I'm going to sponsor Samuel. We hadn't even mentioned Samuel yet.
0: Wow.
1: But he is sponsored. Thank you so much, Sean. Thank you so, so much. And then Mary from Michigan said, I want to sponsor a child named Mary.
0: Oh, I love that.
1: Isn't that neat?
0: So maybe your name is Shadrach.
1: Could be.
0: You could sponsor Shadrach.
1: If your name is Kashumba. We've got a little girl by the name of Kashumba. But if your name is written on the Lamb's Book of Life.
0: Amen.
1: And you have found Jesus to be your King, your Savior, the one that you're trying to live your life to be more like. And you want to make that a reality for some children in Kenya right now. You can do that. Compassion sponsorship, it's $43 a month. What that means is, you're coming along this child for as long as you can give $43 a month. 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Eventually, the children are going to age out of the program. But right now, these children need your help. And you can help them by calling 888-888-9976. 888-888-9976. You can go to myflr.org, click on the Compassion banner there. You'll see a little button that says sponsor a child. When you click that button, you'll be taken to this particular Kenya page with two Shadrachs on it and a Kashumba and an Akinyi and a bunch of others.
0: Right. Okay, heading into the song, John, how many children are left? About 20?
1: 21.
0: How many? 21 children are left to be sponsored. 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MyFLR.org, click the Compassion banner, and then sponsor a child. And thanks.

0: empathy. It's putting yourself in someone else's shoes. It's a lot easier if you've experienced what they're going through. But what if the situation is so unimaginably tragic? Can you still empathize? Well, imagine you're a parent and you have to decide which one of your kids is going to eat today, which is a reality that I've seen firsthand. 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
1: There's a specific project in Kenya that we're looking at right now in trying to get every kid that's been waiting the longest sponsored in before the top of the hour. 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And Kashumba, I just love her outfit.
2: She's a doll.
1: She's got a white dress on with long sleeves and a couple of big pockets, and I imagine she fills those pockets with rocks and stones and, you know, other little treasures. That's what every six-year-old girl does, really. I know because I'm a mom of three girls myself. And Kashumba lives with her father, mother, two sisters, and a brother. She just loves to jump a rope and play soccer.
2: That's a big family.
1: I know. And they're hungry, and they deal with poverty.
2: Yeah.
1: And if Kashumba would get sponsored, John, a door would be open for her to be involved with the Compassion Project. She would get food and she'd get lessons and singing and introduced to Jesus. If you sponsor her, you could write her a letter. You could say, hey, Kashumba, tell me more about you. What are your hopes for your future?
2: Yeah.
1: You kind of come alongside of these kids because they're finally getting some food in their belly. So their ears are all of a sudden perked up to the idea of, wait a minute, I have a little bit of space to dream about what my future might look like. And you can speak into their lives when you sponsor a girl like Kashumba, myflr.org.
2: She's one of four children in this family. And I'm going to say something that's very pragmatic right now, but I think it has value. Her family trying to feed six mouths every day. To know that Kashumba is sponsored and every day, Monday through Saturday, gets a meal that's going to fill her belly. It's nutritious. She's going to get medical care. She's going to get clean water. That is one less mouth that family is going to have to worry about feeding, meaning one more child may be able to get a little bit more of what mom and dad have left over. Does that make sense?
1: Mm-hmm.
2: You could not only bless sweet little Kashumba, but bless her mom and her dad and her sisters and her brother. You could bless them right now by saying, you know what? I'm going to take some of the load off your plate. I'm going to come alongside you, mom and dad. And I know you're trying your hardest to make ends meet, but you're living in poverty. And we get that. But I can't help your whole family, but I can help one of them. So friend, if that is you right now, her name is Kashumba. She's 6 years old. She lives in Kenya. She lives in an AIDS-affected area. And so it's going to be very, very important as she begins to grow and mature that she gets the education she needs to know how to not contract HIV. All of these things are part of what you make possible with your $43 a month. Do you want to do that right now for Kashumba or one of these other precious kids from Kenya? Cece, of the 23 children, two have been sponsored. Let's change that during this song.
1: You're needed. Get involved. sponsor Kashumba or another boy or girl at this specific project in Kenya at myflr.org. Click the Compassion banner, then sponsor a child.
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0: It's Seth Schleter, Won't Start Now, Family Life Radio. I'm Cece with John. These are our final hours with Compassion. Thank you for getting involved and thank you for sponsoring children. You're releasing them from poverty in Jesus' name.
1: Yes.
0: We had Jay with us in the studio, and John, I really loved hearing from him. I know that you have been to so many Compassion projects. I've been to a few myself. And I know that we can report what we saw and experienced from our perspective. And then there was Jay, who talked about firsthand what it was like growing up in extreme poverty. He talked about what it was like to feel so hungry that you would go to bed at night and your stomach would just be in so much pain and you didn't know if you were going to eat the next day or not. And as an 8-year-old boy being so desperate for food to feed himself and his siblings that he went begging on the streets, he saw his mom just so desperate. He said she just dealt with depression. She didn't know how to help. There was no dad in the picture. And there was a little glimmer of hope for Jay because someone came and took his picture. And they said, Jay, we're going to put you up for sponsorship. That means if someone in America stands in the gap for you and sponsors you, you don't have to suffer like this anymore.
1: That's right.
0: You can then join a compassion program in Kenya in your community where you will be fed. That feeds his belly. His siblings were likely a part of that program as well. It takes the stress off the mom not knowing how to feed her children. He learns about Jesus. He said his sponsors from California were like rock stars in his mind.
1: That's
0: the word that he used. Because he would go every Saturday after they took his picture and he'd show up at the compassion program and he stood by and he looked to his left and he looked to his right and he saw his friends get sponsored. And he told us this. He goes, I make a joke about it, but you know what, John? I know it hurt.
1: Mm-hmm.
0: He said he figured, the reason I didn't get sponsored was because I wasn't very cute. I kind of wanted to hug him.
1: Yeah.
0: Because you know it hurt. But one day, those rock stars from California said, no more waiting, Jay. And they invested in him.
1: Yep.
0: And they wrote to him. And they gave him a hope and a future through Jesus. And so we're inviting you to do the same thing as those rock star parents in California for little ones named Sopian, Shadrach, and Kashumba. You'll find their pictures by going to myflr.org and then clicking on sponsor a child.

0: old-fashioned banner and hit that button that says sponsor a child. Find a child that you want to come alongside of, figuratively wrap your arm around and say, I am with you in this. I'm here. I'm going to support you. I'm going to make sure you get to go to school. I'm going to make sure you learn a trade so that you can break this cycle of poverty that your parents know, where you don't have to beg anymore. You don't have to go to the dump looking for something that you can either eat or sell to buy food. You can end that cycle of poverty right now with a simple phone call to 888-888-9976. 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That's just a little more than a dollar a day, but think about the difference that money's going to make.
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0: org.
1: Cece, you can imagine that a company like Compassion International, a ministry like Compassion that's been around for 75 years, has done a little bit of research. Mm-hmm. And one of the things that they consistently do is they ask their sponsored children this question. What does poverty feel like to you? Because these are now sponsored children. They're moving out of that, but they're still in poverty. Yeah. Just because they're sponsored doesn't mean they're no longer living in poverty when they have to go home. So when they ask the question, what does poverty feel like to you? The answer that is most often given to them is one word. It's in a lot of different languages, but it translates to this. Hopelessness.
0: Oh.
1: I feel hopeless. Poverty feels like hopelessness to me. Now, if you've ever been hopeless, you know how that feels. Imagine how feeling hopeless feels every day. Imagine feeling hopeless every moment of your life and having only ever known that all of your life. Now, we want you to imagine something else. We want you to imagine Sopian or Shadrach or Kashumba walking into their project this Saturday and hearing their names called. You're now sponsored. You're now sponsored. There's somebody who loves you in another country. Somebody who's coming alongside you to make sure that you no longer have to feel the level of hopelessness you're feeling. And friend, you can make that happen very simply, just like Maria did. Maria just gave us a call. She said, I want one of these Kenya children. She's sponsoring a little girl by the name of Gloria. So there are only 19 more children available. But we're thinking about these three right here, Sopian, Shadrach, and Kashumba. For some reason, Cece, that's where our heart is right now. Is there somebody who might say, I can come alongside one of those three children?
0: And you mean they wouldn't have to feel hopeless?
1: Right.
0: They'd hear their name read on Saturday when they go to the Compassion Project to find out, was I sponsored in that group that they were talking about on Family Life Radio? And all of a sudden, the hope transforms their lives.
1: Yep.
0: Would you get involved and sponsor a child during this song? 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Sopian, Shadrach, Kashumba, waiting to hear from you in this moment during this Cece Winans Worthy of It All on Family Life Radio.

0: CC Winans and Worthy of It All on Family Life Radio. My name is CC too. Can't sing like she can, but I can use my voice to talk about a movement happening today with Family Life Radio. And there's hours left in this opportunity with my friend John. Thanks for sharing about your experiences in visiting so many compassion projects over the years. I know that you were just in Ghana at a project, and I would love in a moment for you to share that story that you told me off the air. It's a really difficult one, though. It's hard to hear. But I think after you tell it, people are just going to be rushing to their phones to sponsor a child to alleviate this one problem. But first, I want to say thank you to Barbara in Michigan.
1: Thanks, Barbara.
0: Just sponsored Shadrach.
1: There you go, Barbara.
0: Shadrach is a part of this group of kids that we're highlighting in this moment. They're a part of the same project in Kenya, and we didn't want any of them to be left behind. When we learned from our friend Jay that these kids go to the Compassion Projects on Saturday to hear if their name has been chosen to be sponsored, we thought, well, we don't want these kids to have to experience that. Let's get them all sponsored.
1: Yep.
0: And John, how many kids are left to be sponsored in that project in Kenya?
1: 18 children yet to be sponsored in the next 18 minutes.
0: Okay.
1: All right. So when I was in Ghana about a month and a half ago, God broke my heart. Because as I walked out of the project, so I'd been in the project all day long, watching the children learning skills. I was watching this one kid, probably 7 or 8 years old, cutting hair and doing a really good job. So he was starting his own barber school, right? He was in barber school and he was learning how to cut hair, but he was doing a good job. That was going to be his skill, right? There were other girls who were learning sewing. There were some who were learning how to bake. There were some who were really good artists. I mean, amazing work. And so I'm seeing all this hopefulness and I'm hearing children learning and smiling. And I walk out of the project, and immediately, it's like 10 or 12 children walked up to me and said, sponsor me, sponsor me, sponsor me. And they were all very, very polite and very, very shy. But they were all asking me to do something that I couldn't do. I couldn't sponsor every one of them. And it's kind of like that story of the starfish washing up on the beach. And, you know, there are thousands of them there. And somebody picks up a starfish and throws it into the ocean. And you go, man, you know what? All these starfish, that's not making much of a difference. Well, it did for that one starfish. There are 18 more children in this project in Kenya. Most of the kids in this project have been sponsored. There are 18 who, weekend after weekend, Saturday after Saturday, hear their names not being read. And we want to change that. So when the child said to me, sponsor me, that's what Sopian is saying right now. Or Kashumba. Or patience. Would you? Thank you so much.
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2: We just heard it. When a child hears you have a sponsor, it changes everything. I'm Cece with John on Family Life Radio, and we've got names of kids that just heard that. Brighton just got sponsored from Jennifer in Michigan.
3: Thanks, Jennifer.
2: Kashumba. We've been talking about sweet little Kashumba. I can picture her in my mind. She's got a white dress on over jeans.
3: Yep.
2: Just got sponsored thanks to Magdalena in New Mexico. And then Barbara sponsored Shadrach. I think we said thanks to her. So we are looking at a specific project in Kenya because when we learned that the way that it works is these kids have to go to this compassion project on Saturday to find out if they've been sponsored, we're like, no, we don't want any child to go through this for one more Saturday. Can we get them all sponsored, those that are left in a particular project? John, there are 16 kids left to be sponsored, and we've got about 10 minutes to make this happen.
3: Correction. There are 15 kids left to be sponsored because patients that we just mentioned a moment ago, Donna said, I'm going to sponsor patients. Thank you so much, Donna from Michigan. So Thank you. Other children. Wow. Here are three names right here. Sopian, he's 11 years old. Patience, I just mentioned, she's gone. Enoch, 5 years old. And Aki Neal, she's 5 years old. She's a sweetie. Let's make her one of the ones we're talking about right now. Aki Neal, she has this look on her face. I'm just being honest with you. She's trouble. She is trouble in a good way, right?
2: I can see it.
3: She's 5 years old. She is, May 1st is her birthday, so she just turned five. But she's wearing this beautiful, cute red skirt and this pink puffy jacket because it's cold right now in Kenya, and cold in Kenya is like 75 degrees. That's cold to them, right? Because they live right on the equator. So here's the deal. Enoch and Aki Neal and Sopian, three other children that are waiting to be sponsored right now. We've got 9 minutes.
2: Come on.
3: And 15 more children. There is no good reason that in the next 9 minutes, the phones won't be flooded.
2: Mm-hmm.
3: The website won't be flooded. There's no good reason that we cannot make sure that every one of these children on Saturday hears their name read as a sponsored child. Here's how you get in touch with us.
2: Get involved in this moment during this song. 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Was Enoch sponsored? Simeon, Glenn, Jeremiah, Brighton, Amos, Len Kai, Lakanyi, and Damien.
3: Good
2: sponsor
3: job.
2: One of them in Jesus' name, releasing them from poverty at myflr.org or call 888-888-9976.
3: Come on.
2: It's $43 a month.
3: Come on.
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0: The Way, Family Life Radio. I'm Cece with my friend John. We are working to get every single child sponsored from a particular compassion program in Kenya. When we learned that The Way this works, and it's, oh, I just shudder to think about it. These kids show up on a Saturday to a compassion project just to find out if they've been sponsored or not. And some kids' names get read and others don't. And we thought, well, what can we do to get every single child from the project sponsored so no child has to go through that? John, we started out with a list of 23 kids who've been waiting the longest.
1: Right.
0: 9 of those kids have been sponsored. Donna sponsored patients from Michigan. Jennifer sponsored Brighton from Michigan. And there are...
1: And Glenn. Glenn sponsored Glenn from Michigan. Glenn sponsored Glenn. So that's... Okay. We're now down to 13. 13 more children.
0: Oh, what are their and names? Melanie. And Melanie yes. from Texas sponsored Angeline.
1: So that's 12.
0: Okay,
1: 12
0: so here's
1: kids.
0: What I need. 12 more kids. I'm going to refresh my screen and I want to read their names.
1: I love these names.
0: And I know they're beautiful. You can see them at myflr.org. The names of the remaining kids from this project in Kenya: Angeline, Lakani, Sopian, Princess, Kyla, Layan, Damien, Smian, Glenn, Jeremiah, Amos, Lempris, Linkai, and Enoch, okay. All waiting to be sponsored in the next few minutes.
1: All right, here's your opportunity right now. We only have this next song. This is it. But you can do this. You can do this, friend. You can come alongside a child who maybe came to the project not because of the gospel, but because of the food. Let's just be honest. But when they stay, the people in the project just keep giving them more than food. They give them hope. Mm-hmm. And you make that happen right now. You make it happen when you go to your phone and say, yes, I'm going to take $43 over the next $43 every month over the next 12 months to make sure that one of those names that Cece just read knows they have a sponsor this Saturday. Here's the phone number. It's 888-888-9976. Tell the operator I want to sponsor one of these Kenyan kids. 888-888-9976. 888-888-9976. 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
2: 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And the names that are really special to us are these kids who you're saying yes to. 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MyFLR.org. One kid at a time, we are getting there with these compassion centers. Glenn from Michigan sponsored a little boy named Glenn in Kenya. Thank you. That's awesome.
3: Thank you.
2: That's how I would choose it too. Melanie in Texas, thank you. She is sponsoring Angeline in Kenya and also Princess in Kenya. And Robert is sponsoring Kailia. Mandy in Georgia is sponsoring Lei Kakini in Kenya. And if you're noticing, these are all from Kenya. There's a reason for that, right, John?
3: Yeah, absolutely. We're focusing in on one particular project in Kenya that has now 11 children left. That's it. They've been waiting in many cases, you know, well over a year to be sponsored. And so that would close out this entire project that's run by the local church. And it's your invitation to come on board. You know, one of the places that I went to at Haiti, I was hearing John talk about this in a moment, but it happens at places like Kenya where we have these 11 kids that are waiting. We pulled into the gate at the very first project that I visited, and it was in a pretty rough area. Some of these places are in some of the poorest slums in Nairobi and so many others. And they opened up the gate. We pulled the van in. The kids came around us, and they, as I like to say, put the clampers on us. They were happy to see us. They were laughter. But I, out of the corner of my eye, I looked outside the gate that we had just gone through. There's barbed wire at the top. And I'm looking, and there were three kids. Two of them were girls. One of them was a little boy. And I could smell the food that the inside that project where that church was located. There was a lot of smiles, but it was a completely different trajectory outside that fence, Sam. And it's almost like we've got 11 little boys, 11 little girls. Some have been waiting for quite some time, and they're on the outside of that gate. And when I asked the pastor about it, I just pulled him aside after everybody introduced each other. And I said, hey, what's going on out there? And he said, those are the kids that I can't get in because we don't have the sponsorships and connect it. And I said, does that break your heart? And in very broken English, he just began to weep. He says, every day I got to go in and out of that gate and I have to tell kids no. We get to tell them yes. And when you say yes to that, you're taking care of their physical needs. Compassion will do that through that local church. You'll take care of things like skills training and healthcare, food, safe water, but most of all, hearing about Jesus. But the best part is, Sam, when you open up that gate and see that face when that child finally gets to walk in, there's nothing better in this entire world. So during this next song, what part could you play? We're going to finish up this project at that local church in Kenya. We've been talking about moms and babies all week. Now it's time to take care of these kids. Some are a little bit older, including a couple of biblical names here. Famous Amos is born November 1st. He'll be celebrating his fourth birthday. And Jeremiah, going to be six in just a couple of days. On May 25th, he'll be celebrating his sixth birthday. There's some of those kids that are outside the gate waiting for you.
2: Wouldn't it be incredible to say, here's your birthday present, is you get to come in. Here's your moment to say yes to one of these, and God will tell you which one. 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Myflr.org. Thank you for saying yes.

0: so good. It's Family Life Radio. I'm Sam. Coach is here, and you are here, and that's the important part. Compassion. It's our very final few hours where we get to help some children who they don't have a chance unless they get to know Jesus. And some cool things are happening. The need, 11 kids left in this one project so the doors could open and they could come in. And Susan said, yep, I'm going to take one of those. She's in Kansas and she is becoming a sponsor to Ekalei in Kenya. Amy in Michigan just sponsored little Annie. Thank you so much, Amy. Mark in Michigan sponsoring Enoch. God bless you, brother. And Anne in Michigan also sponsoring Shadrach from Kenya. So, Coach, it's like this. That's four.
1: Mm-hmm.
0: Seven to go.
1: Well, actually, I got an update. Because somebody might have taken one from a different project. There are 9 kids left. Starting lineup at a baseball team. Yeah, well, without the designated hitter. All right.
0: Okay.
1: So we've still got Amos. He's been waiting over 122 days. Now, let me tell you about this little man. On November 1st, he is going to be celebrating his fourth birthday. But this young guy, he's in with his mom, and he's got two other brothers. He loves to play Hot Wheels. He loves to play with toy cars. Now, it's not like they have all these toys that are available, but that's his favorite thing to do. And I'll tell you that his mom and dad are both in the agriculture farmer opportunity. Now, maybe, just maybe, you're in a farm or you grew up on a farm. Maybe this young man is for you. He's standing there with a really bright red shirt with a couple of stripes down the middle. Look, and his face is like, what are you looking at? he looks like a pretty tough dude. But Amos actually knows how to write in English at age 3. That's pretty impressive. How does that happen? Because of the advantage of somebody like you getting him involved in a compassion project at that local church. You see, it's not just safe drinking water, which is absolutely paramount, and food. But Sam, there's more opportunities where kids are learning to read, they're learning to write. There's the healthcare that they need. That educational assistance is so important. But the skills training too. And so in this next opportunity, we have 9 little boys and little girls. I've mentioned Amos. November 1st, if that birth date means something to you, it's your opportunity. We're in the final hours of this Days of Compassion, focusing in on Kenya, because this project has 9 kids remaining. It may have a couple of hundred that have been sponsored, but 9 are waiting outside the gate, asking you to welcome them in Jesus' name at 888-888-9976.
0: So here's what you can do. You can go to myflr.org and you can see Amos's face. And you can see some of the other kids who are waiting, these other 9. And will you pray? Just prayerfully, I'm not going to even make you promise right now. You don't have to promise to even do anything. Just go there and look and then pray and let God talk to you however you want to receive that. MyFLR.org. I think in this next song, what if we could get at least 3 of these guys, including Amos, taken care of? Is that possible? Maybe someone could sponsor 2 kids. I love that. Melanie did that earlier. 888-888-9976. MyFLR.org and click on the compassion banner, or I will text you a link if you text the word child to me. 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Here we go. 3 kids right now.

0: It's uncomfortable to think about it, but many children around the world are just waiting. 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Hi, this is Misty from The Morning Show, and I recently had the opportunity to visit Kenya and see firsthand the abject poverty for those children who are still waiting. And I have good news for you. 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Go to myflr.org. And if you hear what Misty is talking about, and the thing I love about Misty is she is just so real and she sees the need. And right now in the final hours for our Day of Compassion on Family Life Radio, we still have, how many kids are left in this project, Coach?
1: Just this place in Kenya, in this church, 1, 2, 3, 4, 5, 6. That is it. Now, we started this, there were like 23 kids remaining in this project in Kenya. Now, I want you to imagine an iron gate. You have to do this because in some of the places, they're really, really rough. And protecting and providing for kids is really important through that local church, through Compassion. So there's probably an iron gate. There's bars for protection. And there are kids on the outside. I've seen them, actually. A little boy stretch his hand out through the gate. And I asked the pastor at that project, what do you feel like when you see it? And he says, I see it every day. I said, can't we get him in here? He said, we're just waiting for somebody that would be a sponsor. Then we can make room for that to happen. And that's where you are, with five, now six kids remaining. You've got a beautiful little girl. I got a handsome man that I'm going to tell you about in just a moment. The number is 888-888-9976.
2: Or myflr.org. If you go there now, you're going to be able to see Akini. She's 5 years old, and she has confidence and strength. Like, if I were going to speak over her, I'd just say, this little girl is a bright star. You know, a lot of these kids, and I want you to look at them with these kinds of eyes, is that they are wearing clothes that someone has shipped to them from another country. You know, they're borrowed clothes here, and sometimes it's just, they're just as cute as can be, and she's wearing shoes that are a little too big for her. That's okay, because she's going to grow into them. But what my hope for her is that she is going to grow into a woman who is confident in Jesus, and that she's going to have a voice, and she's going to be a leader for her country, and that the story that happens to so many young girls in Kenya, this is not going to be her story. No, not this one. She is going to be a bright light and a leader of her family. Will you stand beside her? Will you pray with her? And will you believe for her? You can see her again, myflr.org. Coach, $43 a month, and you get to be a mentor, a friend to these beautiful children. It's the greatest thing I've ever gotten to do.
1: It really is. You're really family members is what you are. And Akini's birthday, this might mean something to you. May 1st. She just turned 5 just last week or so. So she's been waiting for a sponsor quite some time, well over 4 months. Would that be you? And I've got a little guy by the name of Jeremiah. Now, I'll just tell you, for Lion fans in Detroit or Metro Detroit or places in Michigan, he's wearing the Detroit Lion colors. Jeremiah, in just 10 days, is going to be celebrating his 5th birthday, May 25. And this young man, standing up tall and bright. He loves to play soccer, or, you know, they would call it football there. He loves group games. He loves sports. He's got a Detroit Lion type shirt that's going on there. And he has been waiting for a sponsor for quite some time. But this guy has work to do. He has to carry water. He has to gather firewood. And his parents, they're just one of them that are around. He's got lots of brothers and sisters. He's just waiting for that sponsorship. Look, we've been talking about babies and moms over the last couple of days in Kenya, that half the kids wouldn't see age one. These children have, but Sam, they have been waiting for a sponsor quite some time, and we want to wrap this up. Imagine you are one of those five kids that are outside that gate, and you've been waiting, and everybody else has get sponsored. Now is your opportunity right now. Jeremiah is waiting at 888 888-99-76.
2: And Akini, you can see her in her little red fluffy skirt and her pink jacket at myflr.org. And click, a few people were saying, well, how do I get to it so I can see the kids? There's a big banner at the top. It says Compassion. And if you go there, you're going to be able to click it, and then it'll say Sponsor Child, and you can, yeah, go ahead.
1: You'll see their faces there, right? Right there. Yeah. So you just click on that banner, and the kids we're talking about are right there. However, if that child gets sponsored in the time that you get to the phone, please just say to that person, then give me the child that needs me the most. Or you can pick a particular birthday. Maybe matches up with your kids, or maybe in someone like a mom or father that's passed away and want to do that in their honor. Please, if that child isn't available, there's still kids that are waiting for you. We're in the final hours of this, and still about 150 kids to be sponsored in order to make this need. So you do your part right now.
2: And right now, these five kids are the ones I have in my focus. And so could we see them all sponsored during this next song by For King and Country? So that would mean maybe a few people taking one child at myflr.org, and then a few people who could do more, maybe doing two children. 888-888-9976 or three. I don't want to limit you. Whatever you can do is so needed right now. Five kids during this song. myflr.org. 888-888-9976. I will send you a link if that works for you. You need that. Just text the word child to 58326 or myflr.org.

0: And Mark sponsoring Enoch and Ann sponsoring Shadrach earlier. So thank you guys. With all of that, I want to check and see how many we have. One, two, three, four. I see four. There's four left. So maybe it would be Lempiris, just 3 years old. Jen and I were talking. Oh, looks like someone is right in the mood. He's sponsoring. They're sponsoring him right now.
1: Yes.
0: So that's awesome.
1: I've got down to two kids is remaining
0: two?
1: As all that's left.
0: Look. At this, Jeremiah's. Nope. Here we go.
1: Is Jeremiah gone? He's that Detroit Lion little guy. Now, I've still got Jeremiah available.
0: You've got him? Okay, Len Kai. I'm looking at Len Kai. And what Jen and I were talking about is how sometimes these younger kids, they look like they almost don't know how to smile. And there's two things going on. Okay, one is they're not used to having their picture taken. You know, and they're standing in clothes that are borrowed, and so they're kind of uncomfortable. You know how uncomfortable it is to have your picture taken anyway. So this is very new for them. And someone's probably telling them, look really happy and cheerful and stuff. But the other thing, and this is the unspoken, is that sometimes you see a child's face and that child has gone through a lot of things that a child shouldn't have to go through. And so their face is older than their years. And when you see that, I believe that Jesus wants us to go, you get to be a child. We're going to make a space for you to play soccer. We're going to make a place for you to do Bible stories and worship God. We're going to feed you healthy food. It's going to change. And I don't know what you have in your life, but for me, getting to be part of that change for a child is like so incredibly joyful. It's the best thing. And if you've been lacking joy, just say yes to this, and you're going to see so many things change for you as it changes for the kids that you say yes to.
1: Here's the number to get involved. We're down to two. Two young boys, Ooh. Both born on the same day in the same
0: what?
1: Year. Jeremiah, I've been talking about him. He's a Detroit Lion, man. If you're a Lion fan somewhere in Michigan, he's got the Lion outfit going on. May 25th, he's going to be five. His mom and dad are involved with farming. In fact, actually, he comes from a single-parent home. Len Kai is the other young man. You were talking about him. He's also going to be five on May 25th. Look, that's just a couple of weeks away. It's 10 days away or so. And he also loves to play soccer or football. And his mom and dad, we were talking about an unemployment rate of 85%. And you've got two or three children. Sometimes your choice at night, Sam, as we get ready to maybe, you know, have dinner, whatever, in some places of our country, their choice is which child am I going to feed? Because I just don't have enough. And by the way, that parent's going to go hungry. That's not like they're scarfing it all themselves. So we've got two young men. They're both waiting outside that compassion gate to be welcomed in. Out of the hundreds in this compassion project in this church in Kenya, there are two left. Len Kai and Jeremiah. Both of them born on May 25th. Maybe a double birthday celebration is in order right now. But that's your choice, because guess what? Ooh. A mom or dad, their choice tonight. Honey, I'm sorry, Jeremiah, you're not going to get to eat. Maybe there'll be enough food for you tomorrow. Len Kai, you're not going to eat tonight. Probably not tomorrow, but maybe there'll be enough the next night. And that mom or that dad goes absolutely hungry. They have to choose which child to feed. You're making that choice to say, I want to make a difference at $43 a month. There's a whole lot more that goes with it. That local church is going to love up on those kids, not just getting food, but safe water, health care. They're going to learn how to read. They're going to get a Bible. Most importantly, get to hear about Jesus. Imagine this. All these kids are in, but there's only two left at the gate. You get to choose
0: yes.
1: one right now.
0: 888-888-9976. myflr.org. 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I'm a Detroit Lions fan. 888-888-9976. myflr.org. Two more. Could we get them both sponsored in this song? myflr.org.

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2: We were praying. We had two kids left in this Kenya project. One of them, Jeremiah, and Carrie from Arizona said, yep, I've got Jeremiah. She joined in, myflr.org. And then the other one was Lempiris, and Lisa and Naomi in Michigan said, we're in for Lempiris. And took care of that as well. We had Dolores in Kansas joining in. We had William, we already mentioned. Okay, and then this is my exciting part, is we actually completed that center, yes! In Kenya for Compassion.
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4: I've noticed all these kids that don't have so much that my kids have. And then I saw a kid who was waiting for like over 300 days. And, you know, I was just looking for somebody who was waiting. It just made me want to help.
2: Yeah. Yeah, that's amazing. Like, if you have a heart like she does for kids who've been waiting a long time and who've been told no for a long time, and you just want them to know that Jesus loves them and they are included, then this is your moment. Now, John, am I wrong? 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
3: There are about 22 countries, Sam, that are covered with Compassion International. They're in the Caribbean. They're in South America. They're in places like Africa, over on the Indonesian Rim and the Pacific Rim. There's 22 plus countries that are covered through Compassion. And so we've been focusing on Kenya this week with the moms and babies. By the way, we want to say thank you again for building all 17 of those wonderful facilities. We're so grateful for that. And if your heart is moved and you want to give toward that, there's still a need there. But we switched over because, again, we said, you know, half the kids won't see that first year of age. Now that we've taken care of that, what about the kids that have survived and they're one or two or three? Some are even older than that. Now becoming a child sponsor is absolutely vital. And we have been assigned here at Family Life Radio over 400 kids. I want to let you know, we're just hours remaining. There are only 150 children remaining. Now, there's plenty more of that to be sponsored throughout the Compassion program. But the assignment for Sam, for myself, for Kankel Fritz and Friends, for Cece, for Bill Ronning in the evening, the assignment is we've got about 150 children more to go. And so the next stop is the wonderful island of Espanol. Part of that is the Dominican Republic. But the poorest country in our hemisphere happens to be the country. And right now it's political violence. It's awful. And it's the wonderful nation of Haiti. I've had the chance to visit there. The people are wonderful. There's just a lot going on. But Compassion projects are there. And the local church is thriving because of so much darkness. And so we have just a handful of little boys and little girls at one of the Compassion projects outside Port-au-Prince, one of the most violent places in all the world. But in the midst of that darkness, Sam, there is light. And we've got little boys and little girls. Again, not many, because these are the remnants or what's left. Children have been sponsored, but there are a couple that have yet to be sponsored. And here's your invitation to join in right now.
2: 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That $43 a month means your child is going to get nutritious food, clean water, regular medical checkups. They're going to get love. They'll get help with their education so that they can grow and then get skills and have a life that is risen above and be a leader in their communities. And the best part of all, they get to know a God who loves them. And when you're in a place as dark as Haiti, there's so many things going on there spiritually that it's almost depressive when you go there. But You're shining brightly. And if you can reach out to these kids right now, let's just change it. Let's just turn on the light in Haiti. 888-888-9976, myflr.org. Let's take a look and see where we
3: are. I've got a young man for you. He has been waiting almost an entire year to be sponsored. His name is Wood. I love that. That is,
2: yes, and Wood, solid.
3: He's kind of there with kind of this salmon-colored shirt, just looking right you in the eyes. And Wood, in just a couple of weeks, is going to be celebrating his 9th birthday. May 30th is his birthday. He loves to play ball. He loves to sing. He lives with his mom as a single mom. And you know what? Sometimes mom can get a job. Again, unemployment rate in a place like Haiti is over 80%. Sometimes she can sell fish in a marketplace. For the most part, no. And so we're asking for the very first child to be sponsored out of those that are remaining in this wonderful project in Haiti. His name is Wood, W-O-O-D. Going to be celebrating his 9th birthday on May 30th. Just a couple of the kids left in this particular project in Haiti.
2: 888-888-9976. MyFLR.org. 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

0: the final hours of our Day of Compassion for Family Life Radio. I know if you've been listening the last couple of days, you said, wait, you guys, aren't you raising money for the moms and babies, the Nurture the Survivor Centers? Yes, because here's the good news is that the Family Life Radio family was assigned 17 of those to take care of. And you took care of every single one of them. So that project was a huge victory for Jesus Christ, for moms and babies in Kenya. And then the next step, they said, is these kids who they're older and they're on the outside sometimes of the Compassion Center. And we're just saying, could we open the doors for more of these guys to come in who are older kids? And a lot of times they have only one parent, or they have a situation that leaves them vulnerable to exploitation. And we just go, we want them in safe. We want them taken care of in Jesus' name. So I'm going to give you the phone number for that. And then we'll introduce you to a few of these. 888-888-9976 or myflr.org. I know you've been to Haiti, John.
1: I have. And we're going to focus on little girls here in the next couple of minutes. We've only got six more children left in this particular project at a local church in Haiti. I visited a school, a compassion project, that was predominantly girls. And I would just kind of laugh. And they speak Creole, which is a sort of version of French, which I don't speak very well. And I would talk to the translator, just trying to get them to laugh and giggle. And they just, the girls... you could tell there was a difference because they were in the project, but it was just a little off. And I'd say, so tell me about your folks. And they'd said, well, I live with my aunt and my uncle. And then somebody, I'd say, well, tell me about your family. And then somebody else would say, well, I live with my aunt or I live with my uncle. And I could see the translator kind of shaking her head. And so we went outside and talked. And he said, here's what happens out of desperation. I'm going to just use Zoe, your daughter, for example. And you might have a couple of kids. And you're having trouble making ends meet. Unemployment rate's 85%. If you could find a job, it's very difficult. And you have no food. And you walk down the road, and sometimes these little girls have to go 3 or 4 miles just to get water, and it's not clean. And maybe the mom will go with them, not often, but every once in a while. And what happens is they go down the road, and you live in maybe a 12 by 12 shack, a corrugated tin roof. It's so hot. When a hurricane comes, these tin roofs just become like guillotines. It's just awful. And there's deforestation, and there's just no food, and you can't find a way to cook it. And so out of desperation, that I'm just going to say this dad will look at somebody's home, and it might be a little nicer than theirs. And Sam, they'll grab their little girl by the hand, 8, 9, 10, walk down the road. They'll knock on the door and say, here is my daughter, Zoe. She will serve you well. And what these little girls become are indentured servants. They're in charge of cooking. They're in charge of cleaning. They're in charge of gathering the firewood, if you can find it. Any food, if you can find it. They're in charge of taking care of that whole household. They might get a food, but they might not. There's no chance for education. And they live their life as this indentured servant in a place called Haiti. But I saw Compassion step in. And at the project, there were these girls that were allowed to come to the project to get food, to get educational training, to hear about Jesus. And so they didn't have to be locked in that. But here's the point. If you're able to sponsor, we're going to go after little girls right now in Haiti. You're not going to have a dad or a mom be so desperate that they walk a mile down the road, knock on the door and say, here's my Zoe. She'll serve you well. You're helping the mom and dad not have to make that choice. They are going to be able to watch their children grow up and be secure and receive all the things that Sam's talked about here. You don't have to let that mom or dad make that choice. You think, how horrible. Yeah, it is horrible. It's horrible that they don't have any other choice to do that to make sure their child lives a better life than they do. That's why we're asking you to sponsor right now a little girl in Haiti. There's not many left in this particular project, so you getting to the phone is huge right now.
0: 888-888-9976. Call that number, and would you please say, I'd like to sponsor Ruth. I want to introduce you to her. If you want to see her, you can go to myflr.org and click on the Compassion banner, and she'll be right there. She's 6 years old. Her face looks like she's probably seen a lot of stuff. She looks like she's not getting to be a little girl yet. but with your help, she might. And the thing that she loves is she wants to sing songs. She likes dancing. She likes jumping rope. The thing that kind of broke my heart with her, aside from her expression on her face, so I would love to make her smile, is that she has been waiting more than 300 days for a sponsor, almost a whole year for her. Let's just let her have some good news this week that she would hear. Someone has agreed to sponsor you. You matter, not just because you can be used to do the things nobody else wants to do, but because there's a God who loves you and we want you to be a child. And so she gets to do that. Her birthday, just so you know, is November 7th. She was born in 2019. I don't know if that matters to you, but if that rings a bell with you, would you go and would you meet Ruth? You can find her at myflr.org. There's some other little girls there too, but let's rescue these girls, these princesses. Let's rescue them. We can do it. Myflr.org or call right now, 888-888-9976. It is a good day when you get to be Jesus for someone. We get to do that for these little girls, these kids. 888-888-9976. MyFLR.org. Her name is Ruth. She's been waiting more than 300 days. You can say yes right now. 888-888-9976 or MyFLR.org.

0: Just 2 minutes left in this hour, and we have six kids in this Haiti project who are waiting for someone to say yes. The one who's been waiting the longest, Coach, mentioned probably about a half an hour ago. His name is Wood. He's wearing a salmon-colored shirt. He looks strong. He loves playing ball. I see that he lives with his mom, doesn't really have a dad in the picture. But you could be someone who speaks about a dad who loves him in a way that it may be brand new for him. And that would be an incredible thing to do. He's been waiting more than, it was like 311 days for someone to say yes. So right now, 888-888-9976. If Wood has already been sponsored when you get there, just go ahead and say, I'll take the next guy, because we have six of these who are just waiting. There's a little girl as well. She is lovely, and her name is Bri Yu. She's 8 years old. She loves dancing and singing. Again, mom in the picture, no dad, and you can speak about a dad who loves bigger than they may even know. John, it's exciting, but it's not a lot of time. We have 1 minute left to get this little group of friends sponsored.
1: We do, and this is one project, and we'll be able to close out this project, and the projects are always done by the local church. Haiti is the poorest country in our hemisphere. You heard me talk about these Restivik girls. That just simply means they become indentured servants, and it's the choice that the mom and dad have to make. And you think it's so cruel to hand your child over, but you have to understand the mentality of that desperation. When they knock on that door and give that little girl over to another family, it's, well, that family has more than I do. Their house is a little nicer. And it's not like we're talking about their cardboard box is a little bit bigger is basically it. And thinking, well, at least my child will have something to eat. I don't understand that desperation, but in a place like Haiti, unemployment rate's 85%. The violence is rampant. Hospitals are being overrun by hooligans. I mean, it's just awful. And yet, these compassion projects in that local church have chosen to stay to make a difference. So with less than a minute to go, there are six kids that are waiting. They're on outside that fence. I have been to the actual fences that we're talking about on some of these projects, and I've seen the kids reach through those iron bars. And the pastor is weeping, saying, I wish I could bring them in. There's no room. We have no sponsors. We want to make room for that child. You get to do that right now by getting to the phone at 888-888-9976. Because, Sam, we're down to the final minutes of this Days of Compassion.
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2: The final hours for our Day of Compassion, where we get to sponsor these kids. And that sponsorship means your child is going to get healthy food, clean water, knowledge of Jesus, education, job training for the future. You'll be very, very glad. But it's weird because the reasons why people choose a certain child, I mean, you go to myflr.org and you click on that compassion banner, and God may just highlight one to you. You can call if you want to as well and just say, get me the one who's been waiting the longest. That's a powerful thing to do. 888-888-9976. John, I decided on our compassion child because I picked a young man. The time our son Desmond was missing, he'd been gone for more than 9 months, and he was homeless, he was on drugs, and we were out of contact. And it was just my heart's desire that someone would take care of him and that God would reach him wherever he was. And so I decided to sponsor a young man who had the exact same birth date as Desmond. He was younger, he's like 15 years old, but it was the same birth date, and I just thought, I want someone to be taking care of my son, so I'm going to take care of this one. And it has been such a rich back and forth with letters. We share scripture. We talk about the Lord and what he's done. And this young man is just growing in leadership. He's growing in skills and the things he can do. And I've been so blessed by getting to walk beside him. It's helped me way more than it helped him, I know. And then, of course, God brings my son back just in the last few weeks, you know, as we've been praying, and Desmond is back and he's clean. And in some ways, I think if you are making a strong prayer, especially if it's about a child, take care of God's kids and then just watch him take care of your kids. It happens. I've been so grateful to God. So what is it that you are asking God about? And when you go to myflr.org, you look at these little faces, you see the birth dates, you may see something that reminds you of someone you love. We had a friend earlier today who said, I just lost my friend last weekend and I'm sponsoring a child in his honor. And so there's lots of reasons why, but I would say just do it, because it will make your life so much richer. You will never be sorry. I promise. You'll never go, oh, I wish I didn't. In fact, you'll be more likely to go, oh, I want to sponsor another one, I think.
3: You know, in other words, it's not how much you're going to change that child's life. It's how much they change you.
2: Right.
3: Now, please don't hear that and say you're not going to have an impact. You absolutely are. I think I saw a stat that said 80,000 boys and girls came to Jesus. 80,000. Now, that, think of your local college football stadium, and it probably fills that up. That's how many kids made decisions to follow Christ because of people like you. So, yes, you are making an impact. But I'll just tell you, Sam's right. It's how much you get changed in the process. There's a little boy. We've got five. That's it. Five children in Haiti, the poorest country in our hemisphere, to be sponsored. Now, I'll just tell you, we're down in the final minutes of this Day of Compassion. We've taken care of the 17 Compassion Nurture Centers over the last couple days. We're grateful for that. Now, Family Life Radio has been assigned 400 children to be sponsored. These are the kids that need it the most. And in Haiti, the poorest country in our hemisphere, here are the five that are remaining in one compassion project. Imagine, these five are the outside the gates. I've seen these gates in Haiti. I've been at Port-au-Prince. And I've seen these children reaching through the fence, wanting to get in. There's food, there's clean water, there's people who love them. They get the opportunity to learn to read. They get a Bible so they can learn to read that Bible. They get skills training. And they get people that just love them. Kai Kai, that's a great name. Kai Kai is 7 years of age. And in fact, in just 10 days from now or so, May 23rd, Kai Kai is going to be celebrating his 8th birthday. He has been waiting for a long time to be sponsored. And Kai Kai, standing up straight with his bright blue shirt and blue jeans, looking you right straight in the eye. This guy loves to sing. So who knows? We got a future worship leader here. One of the games that they play, they take an old hoop. It's just like a metal hoop at the, like a top of a drum. And the kids will take that with a stick and they'll roll it. That's their toy. He loves to do that, but he loves to sing. And so The next child to be sponsored, this is in Haiti, the poorest country in our hemisphere, is Kai Kai. May 23rd, he will be 8 years of age. Would you right now sponsor Kai Kai? He's next on the list. How about a little girl?
2: Ryu, I'm still looking at that sweet face, and she is, like you said, she's already eight. She has a birthday December 15th. She loves dancing, and she loves dolls, and she loves singing songs as well. One of the notes they put on her packet is she is highly vulnerable to exploitation. And so as we were, you know, telling some stories that were a little hard earlier, you know, where these kids, especially the girls, get kind of sent off to be a servant to another family because their family can't afford to keep them. And she's kind of one of those in that range. And so if you want to be someone who goes, you know what, I'm going to stand beside her as a brother or a sister, and I'm going to stand up for her. Your chance. You can see her sweet. She's wearing a cute little pleated skirt and some black patent leather shoes that are a little bit dusty, and her blue shirt. She's got her hair in some nice little blue ponytails up there. Just go and meet her. MyFLR.org. Let's see what God will do. Maybe in this next song, we could get Brie Yu and Kai Kai sponsored, and maybe the other three kids in this project, and then that Haiti center would be filled, and that would be amazing.
3: All right, here's the number to make it happen, 888-888-9976. Just tell the Compassion volunteer, hey, I want to sponsor Kai Kai, or what was the girl's name?
2: Brie Yu. And if they are already sponsored, then just thank God for that moment, and then just go, who else has a need? And they will help you find a child that would match your needs.
3: We're coming down the final hour, Sam, so this is so big. You can see these faces at myflr.org. How do you do that? You just click on the Compassion banner, and some faces will come up. Now, if you don't see the child that really strikes your heart, or if there's a particular birthday that means something, a date that match up that child. We did that with Ashley on October 10th of 1990, a little girl, ironically, in Haiti, and we watched these two girls grow up together. You can do that. You can do a search there. If you don't see a child that's like, well, I really want with like this, maybe a country of the other 22 countries covered, by all means do that. But guys, we're running out of time. Still 150 children to go, about five kids left in Haiti in this particular project. And we can close it out at myflr.org.
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4: Sometimes

0: Thank you. It is Family Life Radio, our very final few hours and our day of compassion, our last chance to sponsor some of these kids. I want to say thank you to Robin, who sponsored two kids in Haiti. Thank you, Robin. That's beautiful. And then you'll be happy. Gene in Michigan said, Coach, I heard you talking about that young man named Wood, and he is now sponsored.
1: Yay!
0: Fantastic. All right, so if you're just joining in and you go, what is happening? Because I know you guys were doing these centers for moms who were at risk and babies, and I just want you to know that thanks to your generosity, Family Life Radio is able to have sponsored 17 of those mom and baby survival centers with compassion in Kenya. We're happy because the babies then, Coach, they get to live until they're 1 year old with all of the benefits of those compassion centers. But then my question was, what happens after they're one?
1: And the answer to that question is you. That local church, that same compassion project, has an opportunity for your child to be sponsored. And that's as early as age one. So once those kids survive that, then compassion, and they've been doing this for nearly 75 years. By the way, can I just give you some quick background? This all started in South Korea during the Korean conflict. And so when this pastor founded Compassion, there were kids that were orphaned by the Korean War. And so this makes me laugh, not that part, but this part. They decided to hook up people in America to be sponsors one-on-one with a little boy or a little girl in South Korea. Do you know it was so successful that they'd be able to take care of their basic needs through that local church that South Korea kicked Compassion out and said, we got it taken care of. We're taking care of our own. We don't need anybody. Isn't that great? That's what Compassion's really goal is, to get kicked out of a country because they're doing well. They're not a third world country anymore. And this process works. Look, you could throw all kinds of money at poverty and it never works. Why? Because it gets into the corruption in government. If you're going to change a society, you're going to change a world. Jesus had told us the truth. You welcome a little child in my name, you welcome me. And when you do that, that's how you change the world. And so Compassion has been moving over to 22 other countries. We're going to focus in on Kenya. Now, this little boy or little girl has survived that first year. What happens? Now the opportunity to be sponsored. And that's where you come in. There's a wonderful village about 150 miles east of Nairobi, Kenya. It's in Karima. And there's a church there that has a compassion project. And Sam, there are 9 kids that have been waiting to be sponsored. Most of them have just made it past age one. So we've built these nurture centers. Now we want to have the opportunity for kids to be sponsored, right? And so here we go.
0: Do.
1: In the next 2 songs, we want to get the final 9 kids in this compassion project about 150 miles east of Nairobi, all 9 of these kids to be sponsored. And it's going to start with you at 888-888-9976.
0: If you go to myflr.org and you click on the compassion banner and then click on sponsor child, you're going to see Shamil. Okay, so she is one of the ones who made it through. She's 1 year old.
1: Oh,
0: and here, she's really cute.
1: She is so cute.
0: I know. That's the cutest face I've ever seen. She's sitting on her mom's lap. And she's just filled with health. You can see how radiant she is. Now, our heart is that she gets to continue in that health. And if you agree and you sponsor this young one, you're going to get to watch her grow up. You're also going to be responsible for a friend who comes and visits that house regularly and brings medicine when she needs it, brings food, helping with spiritual support, reminding them about Jesus and God who loves them, and then just allowing that strong, healthy start. And then when she can come on her own, she can come to the centers and get education. It is one of the most joyful things. If you're like me and it took you a long time to get pregnant, or you're waiting, Carlos let me sponsor 2 kids while I was waiting because I thought I need to have children that I can pray for. So meet Shamil. If she is sponsored, just say, hey, who's the next one? Who needs it? But I think she needs a sponsor. She's like adorable, right?
1: Oh, she got this beautiful white little dress. She got these Princess Peach shoes on. And her birthday is January 30th. So she's going to be 2 on the 30th of January. Somebody has got to sponsor this beautiful little girl, Shamil. Oh, listen, my wife, the last thing out of the door, because we sponsor five kids, she said to me, no.
0: Don't. You've had
1: today,
0: enough.
1: She said five. No. She knows, but I'm telling you, when you see this little face, you will be the person that says, I've got to take this little girl. All right, here we go. MyFLR.org, Shamil, S-H-A-M-I-L. January 30th is her birthday, Sam. Nine kids remaining, and that's it. For this place just outside of about 150 miles or so east of Nairobi in Kenya, one of the exact places we've been talking about, the Nurture Center. Because of generous givers like you, this child has survived. Now we need a sponsor for her.
0: 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Text the word child to me at 58326. Here we go. Let's get Shamil and these other eight beautiful children sponsored. 888-888-9976. MyFLR.org. Thank you.

0: empathy. It's putting yourself in someone else's shoes. It's a lot easier if you've experienced what they're going through. But what if the situation is so unimaginably tragic? Can you still empathize? Well, imagine you're a parent and you have to decide which one of your kids is going to eat today, which is a reality that I've seen firsthand. 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
1: Just the final few hours where we get to do what Kenk is talking about and sponsor some of these beautiful children. 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I'm Sam. Coach John is here. And so are nine kids. I would like to introduce you to them. You can go to myflr.org, click on the Compassion banner, and you're going to see all their faces. Even if you're not going to sponsor a child, will you pray with us? Will you look at these little faces and just pray that each one of them will find a sponsor who will love them and share about Jesus with letters back and forth and provide for their needs and be a part of it? It's hard for me because I see them all and we're getting to know them. Like Shamil, I mentioned her. She's still there. She's 1 year old. A lot of these babies are the ones who they survived at those mother and baby survival centers. And now they're 1 year old. And we just want to make sure that they are continuing in health, continuing in spiritual growth and blessed. Shamil, when you see her, you're going to fall in love. I'm having to drag Coach back because I love Heidi and she told him no more children.
2: No more kids.
1: How many kids? Five already.
2: We've got five. Yeah. I know it's been a lot over the years.
1: So someone else has to sponsor Shamil today, myflr.org. We have a heart for these kids. 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
2: Shamil is January 3rd. She's going to be two. And we've been talking about the nurture centers and how it helps 98% of the babies actually live it past age one. The kids we're talking about here have made that, but now they're waiting for a sponsor. That's the next step in what this opportunity is through the local church. It's all run by the local church. Compassion, by the way, here's another thing. 82 cents of every dollar that I send in to take care of my kids, including Caroline in Kenya, 82 cents of every dollar goes directly to that child, not some other portion. So if you've seen Dateline or SM, whatever, 2020, and you see less than 50 cents. That's not the case with Compassion. It isn't. So her birthday is January 3rd. She's going to be two. Shamil, she is so cute. I've got a little guy. His name is Charles. On April 4th, he got his first birthday. He's made it. Charles is in charge. If you see this guy, he's wearing this blue checkered shirt. He doesn't have any shoes. He's got these little socks on. That's it. He's sitting in his mama's lap. And again, because of your generosity, he's made it through age one. Charles lives in Kenya, just outside of Nairobi. His mom and dad, three sisters. Charles loves to play. And I'm asking you, maybe that date, it means something to you. April 4th, Charles is in charge. When you look at him, who knows? This could be the future president of Kenya that you're going to sponsor this afternoon. And let me mention this little boy for a reason. In fact, Sam, if you'd give me the particulars on how I sponsor either Charles or little Shamil, if you do that, and I want to give you a little point of what people are facing and the choices a mom and dad has in a place like Kenya.
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2: Now, these are on the kids on the outside looking in. They're waiting for sponsors. The local church is going to take care of them. They're going to get things like food and safe water, which, by the way, I could spend hours talking about that. They're going to get the health care that they need to keep going and growing. Moms are going to get skills training. There's going to be, these kids are going to learn how to read. They're going to get a Bible and learn how to read that Bible. They're going to hear about Jesus. Let me tell you about choices, because tonight you have a lot about Jesus. Let me tell you about choices, because tonight you have a lot of choices.

0: which was horrific. And his mom, on the day of his funeral, took Charles and his younger brother and went to a shack. And I won't even talk about a restaurant. They'd never been to a restaurant before. I remember hearing a story where he ordered a hamburger and his brother ordered some food. Mom ordered something. And then she got up and she went to the restroom. And they waited. The food arrived and they waited and mom never came back. Her only choice was to abandon her sons and hopefully they would have something better. Now, before you start pointing fingers, please, you don't know what that mom was going through. She herself had been diagnosed with tuberculosis and wondered what was going to happen. And so here's what happened to Charles and his brother. They started living outside this horrific dump, huge trucks going back and forth, not watching out for them. And here's what they did to survive. This little boy would go to some corrupt shopkeeper. He would get an old shopping cart, like one though the wheels aren't working too well. And his job and his brother was to go in the dump every single day and pull out scraps of metal. He got charged $5 a day for the shopping cart. And then he would get the scraps of metal, bring it back to this corrupt shopkeeper. The shopkeeper then would pay them for the metal, but then charge the shopping cart every day. And in essence, maybe make a penny by working in this dump all day long. This went on for over a year. And the little boy was found by a compassion volunteer. They hooked him up at the local church. This young man has grown. He learned how to read. He learned how to write. They took care of he and his brother. Now, he's watching out for his brother, right? He's living in a dump. Compassion finds out about it, changes the trajectory of his life. And this is the greatest thing ever. This young man has started a church on the outside of that very dump. And he is leading people to Jesus and helping out little boys and little girls who are left in the same situation that he is. Now, I don't know what's going to happen to Charles. Charles is not in that situation. His mom has made the choice to put him in compassion, but he needs a sponsor. How does God take a kid who's been abandoned by a dump and turn him into somebody that takes that awful ash heap and turns it into something beautiful? Only Jesus can do that. And the local church is the hero of that story, and whoever sponsored that little boy, Charles. I don't know what God's going to do with Charles. I don't know what God's going to do in the life of Shamil, but I do know this. The choice that you make tonight, Sam, is going to impact the choices of a mom, a little boy, a little girl for eternity. So are you ready tonight to make that choice? Wherever you are, whatever you're going to have for dinner, no mom should have to make the choice to say, I've got to abandon my kid in a shack to live, he and his brother, for themselves. So what are we going to do about it tonight? Are you ready?
1: 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And don't get us wrong. There is no guilt trip going on here. It is with joy and I hope with gratitude that you go, thank you, Lord. Thank you, Lord, that I'm feeding my kids and I don't have to make these kinds of hard choices. And it's this overflow. It's a joyous moment right now. I'm excited for what God is going to do in this next song. Okay. So will you make the choice? MyFLR.org, 888-888-9976. MyFLR.org. 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

0: Thank you, Rebecca in Michigan. Thank you, Jessica in Michigan. And thank you. You're here right now. It's Family Life Radio, the very final few hours. There's really no time left, and we still have in this project that we're looking for kids who need a sponsor. There's 9 kids, just 9 to go. I mentioned Shamil, who's adorable. You got to see that face. And then my friend John mentioned Charles, who's they're both really cute. MyFLR.org. As you click in there, you're going to be the person who launches something that... what is this thing about the parade, John, that you were telling me about?
1: Okay, now, in this particular project, there's only 9 more kids left, including Shamil and including Charles in charge. Shamil's birthday is January 30th. She'll be 2. Charles is in charge. He's sitting on his mom's lap, but he's in charge. April 4th, he will be age 2. But here's what I found out. Jay, who was with us with Compassion over the last couple of days, he talked about this last year, that when a kid finally gets sponsored, and I think he said it was on Wednesdays, but it doesn't matter. But once a week, the kids that are in the project that finally get sponsored, they call the kids up in front of all the children that are saying, now let's say in this project, there are about 200 kids that have been sponsored. We have 9 that have not, which means while they still are taken care of by that local church, they don't have that connection one-on-one with you and your family. They don't get the cards and letters. They're sort of on that outside looking in. And they have this party. They call the kids up. And this day they'll say, okay, Charles in charge, come up here, please. And the little boy will get up. And then, okay, Joy, you come up here, please. And then Bravin and Matoria and Raramie and Mirari and Mwanda, you come up here, please. And all 9 of these kids, this next week, I can see it happen. They're going to get called up, and they said, you have a sponsor. And the place goes stark raving bananas. They actually have a parade where they march up and down, and they celebrate, and they dance, and they thank God.
0: Yes!
1: So when you sponsor that little boy or little girl, and we have 9 of them left in this community, imagine 200 kids plus all the Compassion volunteers and the staff and the pastors of that church, and they're all standing there, and they call these 9 names up. And then the party begins, and they, you got a sponsor, and you got a sponsor. Wow, yes. Can you imagine the unbelievable joy because of what you're going to do right now? So would you, don't wait, hesitate, procrastinate. Would you get to the phone? 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
3: Start the parade.
2: I'm so happy. Yeah. Parade. I'm so happy. Gloria in Arizona, God bless you. She went to myflr.org and she was doing just what we're talking about, where you pray and you go, God, which one of these? So we had nine. I think we may still have nine there. I'm not sure. John, my question is, Charles, your guy that you've been praying for, is he still in there?
3: Charles is still in charge, but he has still not been sponsored. He's been waiting a while now. And this little guy on April 4th had just celebrated his first birthday. And again, as part of the Compassion Nurture Center, has made it through past age one. Now, before those nurture centers that we've been talking about over the last couple of days, half the kids wouldn't even see that age. He has survived. He's sitting on his mom's lap with a beautiful kind of a green checkered shirt. He doesn't have any shoes on because Charles is in charge and he doesn't need shoes. And he has been waiting for a sponsor. We're asking you to get on board. In case you missed it, once a week, these compassion projects, and this one's located outside Nairobi in Kenya. We've been focusing in on Kenya with the Moms and Babies Opportunity. These are kids that have survived, so the next step for them is to be sponsored, and we're asking you to join in. Charles, again, April 4th, will be celebrating his second birthday coming up. There's a famous quote, Sam, and I know we've got another little girl to talk about, from Mother Teresa, and you might be familiar with it. It basically says this: if you can't feed 100 people, then feed just one. It's just a reminder, don't be overwhelmed by the scale of the problem. Poverty's been around forever. In a place like Kenya, it's horrific. But guess what? Your sponsorship absolutely makes a difference. There are about 260,000 kids on a waiting list to be sponsored. 260,000. If you can't feed all 260,000, could you just feed one? If you can't take care of all the nine kids that are left in this one compassion project in Kenya, if you can't feed all nine, feed just one. And it might be Charles. Would you call 888-888-9976? Sam, we're coming down to the final hours of this. For our purposes, there are still 150 kids to be sponsored to make the need. If you can't feed off 150, then feed just one.
2: 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Joy is a little bitty flower of a girl. She has survived through that vulnerable first year. And you can tell she's probably smaller than most one-year-olds, but she's sitting on her mama's lap. And mama is very young with a big smile. And you are the reason, or will be the reason, this joy grows, that she gets true joy in her heart. She learns who God is, and she gets to continue in health and strength. And it's exciting because if she gets sick, she'll have medical care just with that $43 a month. I mean, what else could you do with $43 a month that saves a life and changes a life? So would you sponsor Joy? Would you sponsor Charles? Would you sponsor whoever God is telling you? We have nine of these precious ones. MyFLR.org. Would you feed one? 888-888-9976. God bless you for your heart. We can't wait to shout out. 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
2: 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MyFLR.org. 888-888-9976.

0: Family Life Radio, the very final hours where we get to find families to sponsor these precious children through compassion. They each have a story. They each have a face. They have a God who loves them. And in so many cases, they're kind of on the outside and they're waiting for someone to say, I will sponsor you. I will walk beside you. We have our sponsored child's picture up on our fridge. We pray for him every day, and it's an important thing in our family. And would you take one of these into your heart, into your family? I think about our kids. A lot of times our kids are so self-focused, you know, in the United States. And to be able to, I show Zoe Enoch's picture and go, look, here's a young man who doesn't have all the stuff that you do, but look what he's doing. And we get to pray for him. And it's so huge when she gets to write letters to him and he'll write back and go, I'm praying for Zoe. And, you know, did you find the right school for her? You know, he is praying for us just like we're praying for him. We had a lot of people ask us because we were focusing the last couple of days on these mother and baby survival centers through compassion. And what people were wondering, Coach, is what happens? So, okay, these kids are protected and given food and education and care and all these things until they're 1 year old. But then what happens after that?
1: Well, this is when the compassion and what it does best really kicks in. For nearly 75 years, the sponsorship program has been going on one child at a time, thanks to a local church and you. It's never been about compassion. They're just the conduit. This really is a one-on-one link between you and a little boy or a little girl in a third world church. In our case, they were going after Kenya. We've had these children that we've been talking about through the Nurture Center are going to be able to make it. 98% will. Now we've got kids that have made it to age one. What are we going to do about it? And compassion does lots of different things. Number one, safe water. You would have no idea how... I saw a video today of moms that go to like a river, if you want to call it that. There are livestock in the river. There are predators like hyenas and crocodiles and hippos in that same water. And they actually have to go to the side of that river about 3 or 4 feet and then dig down to try and get water that's not mud. Oftentimes, they've got to walk 3 or 4 miles, little girls, 13, 14, carrying 5-gallon jugs of water. And because it's so dirty, the parasites that are in there and just the overwhelming, you could provide all the medicine you want and all the food you want, but if you don't have clean water, you've got a problem. And at places like Kenya that we're talking about, it is a major problem. And so that local compassion project has wells. They have water filters. It's safe drinking water for little boys and little girls. They can get medicine and health care that they need. They get the educational assistance as they grow. Ultimately, skills training. I've seen little boys and girls learn how to cut hair. Some learning how to sew. Some operating a bakery. Other skills that they've been able to be connected with to local hotels and tourist areas where they can actually get a job because the unemployment rate's over 80%. But now they have marketable skills. And most importantly, they hear about Jesus. And so that's where you come in. Now we've got 9 children left. In fact, now 8 kids left because we had somebody sponsor a little boy or a little girl just a moment ago. In fact, this wonderful couple in Florida did that. David and Connie, thank you for sponsoring Maxwell in Kenya.
0: Yay.
1: Way to go. Now, we're going to close out this project. I want you to envision, Sam, it's a pretty tough place, but inside these gated walls for protection is a local church. It's not fancy. It doesn't have chandeliers. It doesn't have, you know, spectacular light show. It doesn't have, you know, loud amps, but they have people that love Jesus. They're welcoming a little boy or a little girl in. There are 9, now 8 kids on the outside of that gate. The pastor is able to open that gate wide and say, you, come on in. In essence, you're grabbing that little boy or little girl by the hand. Only that's all that's remaining on the outside of these walls now. Everybody else has been sponsored. These are the kids that have not. And we're asking you to make them a priority for us tonight as we get down in the final hours of this day of compassion.
0: Okay, you can see the faces. MyFLR.org go there, click on the banner that says compassion. And I hope you will see some of the ones that we've been talking about. Charles is in there. We have Joy, little Joy in there. And then Mutoria, I've been looking at Mutoria. He's a little boy and his mom has kind of a different situation. You know, we talked about moms who are vulnerable and who end up raising a child without a guy in the picture. And that's his situation. There's no dad. It's just him and his mom. And you can look on his face and his mom's face and they have had a hard time of it. My desire would be like, could you show that mom relief on her face when she knows that her child's going to be taken care of? And could the little one look like a little one? Because he looks kind of like it's been hard.
1: And, yeah, it does.
0: I would love to see him smile. So his name is Mutoria. Go and look and pray. Would you? He's just a year old.
1: What's his birthday?
0: Yeah, it's September 17th.
1: Okay.
0: And he is in that Kenya project. But like you said, we've got 8 more of these kids. Pick one. It could be Mutoria, could be Joy, could be Charles, could be somebody that God is highlighting to you. MyFLR.org. During this next moment, let's do it together. 888-888-9976. 888-888-9976.
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2: Thank you, Philip in California. Thank you, Elizabeth in Michigan. Thank you, Jennifer in Arizona, who said, I heard about Joy in that project in Kenya that you guys are trying to finish the center up. And little Joy is this little tiny girl. And Jennifer said, I'm going to sponsor her. That's awesome. If you want to join in for this Hope and Heart Project, myflr.org. These are the final, it's like an hour and change that we have to do this. 888-888-9976.
3: We're taking care of the final about 5, 6, maybe 7 children that are left in one compassion project outside Nairobi, Kenya. We've been focusing on Kenya, but now listen, compassion and the child sponsorship opportunity, it's been around for almost 75 years. They have 20 plus countries that they cover. So if your heart's not moved in Kenya, listen, there's places like Haiti and Bolivia and Colombia and Brazil. There's lots of sponsorship opportunities. But we thought, hey, listen, there are some kids that are on the outside looking in, and the entire project has been sponsored. We're talking about 200 kids and down to the final 9 in one of these projects. So let's finish it out. Listen, I don't know if it was like for you, but when I was a little kid, getting picked for dodgeball, I was always last.
2: Me too.
3: And I was always like 3 or 4 years younger than everybody else, and I always got picked last. I know what that's like to be on the outside looking in. And God loves these children, and they're watching and seeing all the things that are around them, and they don't have that sponsor, that connection one-on-one with somebody who really cares about them. Those local people at the church obviously do. I'm not taking anything away there. But Sam, there's something about the connection when someone half a world away writes you a letter, and compassion makes it so simple. And you said, hey, I'm praying for you. I'm proud that I'm connected with you. I love you. And here's what happens. I sponsored a number of you. I've sponsored kids for, I don't know, over 25 years. The very first boy I sponsored was a kid by the name of Juan. He was born on my birth date in Ecuador. And I got a note from his mom. He was probably 4 at the time we sponsored him. And with the money that we used, compassion took care of his needs. And his mom wrote me a letter and said, we cannot thank you enough for sponsoring our little boy. He's so happy to share your name and your birthday. And I found out, we were surprised. Why would compassion do this? But they talked about the local church, not compassion itself. And in just about a month or two since we sponsored this little boy, his mom gave her life to Jesus.
2: Of course.
3: And then guess what? She lived with her mom, and grandma wanted to know why somebody in America was excited about sponsoring a little boy born March 13th. And she gave her life to Jesus the next month. So I'm talking about within a scattering of days, 2 of the family members made decisions to follow Christ. The opportunity to share Jesus is rampant. On average, between 10, 12, even 14 people will make decisions to follow Christ because of the kid you sponsor. And here's why. I mean, think about it, Sam. If somebody chose to love Zoe and take care of her and her needs, wouldn't you want to know, well, wait a minute, what's it? What's this all about? And you know who gets the star of the show? It's Jesus through that local church. Not about compassion. It is about you, because they know who you are. They love you. They will pray for you. And Sam, isn't it true when you get a note that says, hey, I'm praying for Zoe today, or I'm praying for you? That is no small thing when a child in a third world country gets on their knees for you and your family.
2: You can be a part of that, and there is nothing better. MyFLR.org. Go there, click on the banner that says compassion, and then pray and look at those little faces. There are about 7 of them left in this one project, and I'm going to say this, they are all boys. The girls, they're pretty sweet and cute, and they kind of get sponsored up fast, but there's boys, you know, one of the ones that I was looking at is, his name is Len Kai. He's 5 years old. He's a little man. His arms are longer than his shirt sleeves. He only has shoelaces on one shoe. He is living with his dad. He doesn't have a mom. And he's standing there, that little man, just waiting to go. Maybe somebody would go, I love you. Can I pray for you? Could that be you, Len Kai? All right, pray and go to myflr.org. Let's let some of these young men be sponsored as well. 888-888-9976. During this song, could we see two of these guys at least sponsored? Maybe you could sponsor two kids at once. I don't know. There certainly is that need. 888-888-9976. Just thinking about how it feels to be the last one on the team picked. And let's not let these guys be last. Will you pick one of them? MyFLR.org. Here we go. 888-888-9976.

0: Kimberly earlier in the day said, I always wanted to sponsor a child, but I never had the money to do it. She goes, God has blessed me with the ability now. She says she just lost a dear friend over the weekend. And she says, I wanted to share the love that he always spread to others throughout his life. He may not be with us anymore, but at least a child is now going to have a chance of living a better life through Christ in his honor.
1: Oh.
0: So that's why Kimberly sponsored a child today. And just wondering, you're here for a time such as this. These are the very final moments for us to get these kids taken care of. There are about seven of them left. Thank you so much. Teresa sponsored Charles in Charge.
1: Yes!
0: That's your guy.
1: Thank you, Teresa.
0: Thank you, Teresa.
1: Illinois. Thank you.
0: Woo! That's awesome. And David and Connie have been so generous. They're in Florida, and they have sponsored already three kids, also taking care of Benedict in Kenya. God bless you. Okay, if you're here, I'm going to give you the phone number, and then Coach is going to challenge you to something. 888-888-9976. MyFLR.org. I liked what you were saying, John. You were talking about how if you have two kids in your family... why not sponsor two kids?
1: Yeah, so, you know what? We started doing that ourselves, and we've got one daughter, but I thought, hey, I've wanted a son. I mean, I'm thrilled that my daughter, Ashley, I can't imagine life without her. But we decided that after sponsoring our first girl, Bernadette, in Haiti many years ago, we wanted a little boy, and we just picked it my age. But I've got friends that have said, hey, I've got three kids. I can't decide which one of the kids and their birthdays to choose. And they said, you know what? It's $43 a month. I'm going to impact a family. And they took three kids, all born the same days that their kids were born. And you can actually do a search, or when you call this number, 888-888-9976, and talk to one of the compassionate operators, you can actually ask for a child born on a specific date. My little girl, Bernadette, and my daughter, Ashley, were born on the same day. And we picked them up. And Ashley was the one who picked up the child sponsorship. She said, Dad, I found this girl in Haiti. We need to sponsor her. And at the time, I was a single guy. I wasn't making a lot of money. She goes, please. And I know $43. Look, I get it. I understand that. But Sam, you've known me a long time. Look at me. Does it look like I've missed any meals in the last 25 years? No, I haven't. And so we decided to sponsor then a little guy that was born the same day I was.
0: Aww.
1: Do you know, as I mentioned a moment ago, he and the people of Compassion led his mom and his grandma to Christ within a couple of months of being sponsored.
0: Wow.
1: And so I'm going to ask, we have five kids left in Kenya at a specific Compassion project. It's a local church outside of Nairobi. They're all five little boys. So it's the starting lineup of a basketball team. There's one young man who August 6th, he will be two. How would I pronounce his name? Munene? Okay, that's good. I like that, Jen. Thank you. Munene. Listen, this guy is going to be two, Sam, on August 6th. He's been waiting almost an entire year to be sponsored.
0: Half his life.
1: How did you say it? Munini?
0: Munini.
1: Munini. I like that. That's good. He loves to make a difference in his family. He's just a little guy, but he likes to draw. He likes to have art. You got a future. Who knows? You might have a future architect here, right? You might have a future artist. He's not even two yet, but he loves to draw. Needs somebody to come alongside him through Help with Compassion. At $43 a month, you're going to help with safe water, food, health care when this little guy needs it, educational assistance as the kids grow older, they get skills training. So, Sam, we've got five young men left. They're on the outside looking in. Imagine a project of 200 kids. And Sam Munini and four others have yet to be sponsored. Let's close it out during this song. Would you be one who said, all right, I'm going to take one or two or maybe even all five of these kids and sponsor them in Jesus' name right now through Compassion?
0: 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Just like Coach is talking about, I was looking at Munini's mom, her face, and I'm thinking, I am believing for this young lady to come into a saving relationship with Jesus, just like with your sponsored child, Coach. And so let's just believe for this Munini right now, or these other four, or all of them. Right now, during this song, 888-888-9976. God bless you. 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God.

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1: Just two more kids in this project that as Misty's talking, you go, ooh, I want to be a part of the better for some children who need it. These are the last two in this project that we're talking about. Mwenda, 3 years old. He's all eyes. His face, his little body is very little. His head is very big and his heart is waiting to be loved by you and your family. Mwenda, 3 years old, born on May 26th in this Kenya project. And also Raramie. Raramie is 1 year old. He has come through that mother and baby's nurturing program and is looking for the next mom. Looks like she will be someone who could know Jesus loves her as well. As you join in, he's born on January 29th. All right, so Raramie and Mwenda, these are the last two in this project, Coach. Our phone number is 888-888-9976, myflr.org.
2: 888-888-9976. And I'm going to ask for some family to take both of them, if you would. It's $43 a month. Lots of things are going to happen through that local church, including the opportunity to hear about Jesus. They'll teach them to read, They're going to get a Bible. They'll be able to read that Bible. But then you talk about safe water and food and healthcare. It's so important. But there's something about the sponsorship that really brings this all together. And Sam, this is my, I'm a storyteller. My life has been impacted by stories. And this is my favorite story of child sponsorship. And this is the power of what God gets to do, not just through the things that you provide, but through the encouragement, the love. I don't say the brotherhood or sisterhood, but even sort of being a mentor to a young man. In this case, we've got two. I want you to think of a whole compassion project of 200 kids, and there are two left to be sponsored. 888-888-9976. This is a number of years ago. Little boy gets sponsored in Kenya. He's one of the last few in his project, like the two we have remaining here. And he gets sponsored by a lady in England. And she writes him a letter. She gets the picture, just like you. You'll receive pictures, and you'll receive picture updates. You're going to receive letters from your child. If they're too young to write, their mom and dad or somebody will write a letter to let you know what's going on. And that relationship goes back and forth. And the woman says, I'm so excited to be your sponsor. I picked you out purposely. I know God's going to do great things for you, and just know I'm going to be praying for you every day. And the little boy writes back, I don't know why you would sponsor me. I'm not the smartest in my class. In fact, I'm last. I'm not very handsome. But I'm glad you're my sponsor. She writes back and says, no, I think you're very handsome. I think God's going to do incredible things through you, and I'm so happy to be your sponsor. I'm proud of you. Jesus loves you. And this goes back and forth. And this little boy, who's about seven, writes back and said, hey, I found out I'm the fastest runner in my class. And then this woman writes back and says, then you run for Jesus and you run as fast as you can and you be my legs. The boy writes back a couple years later, I'm the fastest one in all my whole region. And she says that I'm praying for you. I'm proud of you. You keep running for Jesus. He writes back, I'm the fastest in my city. I'm the fastest in my country. And this boy, in his 20s, goes on the Kenyan Olympic team in the 1988 Seoul Olympics. He wins a silver medal. And on the way home, going back to Kenya, he decides to fly to England to meet his child sponsor. And he gets connected to the local church. And she opens the door. And this young man bows at her feet and gives her this silver medal. Mm-hmm. Only to find out when she said, "You be my legs," that she's been in a wheelchair her entire life. All because some encouragement, some prayers, and some love from somebody like you. Now, we got two little boys left in this Kenyan project, and I'm not guaranteeing they're going to grow up and win a silver medal and place it at your feet. I'm not saying that. But you have no idea what some healthy food and water will mean. You have no idea what medical help will mean. And you have no idea what some encouragement that says, "I'm praying for you. I chose you. I think you're handsome. I think," and you just talk and help them dream, because poverty doesn't have dreams. Poverty has not much. But you combine with that local church and through Compassion International, and let's change the destiny and the eternity of some little boys right now. If your kids get sponsored, then grab another child. Go online or just say to that operator, "Listen, get me the child that needs me the most," and let God decide what that is. But come on, we have 150 kids left to be sponsored. We've got two in this project. Sam, we got to make this move because we're running out of time. But these children are sponges. They are waiting to be told they're loved, they're valuable in the Father's sight, and you get to do that tonight. And thank you.
1: 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MyFLR.org. You're saying yes to a child. You're saying yes to a bigger story. You can hear that, what Coach just shared. If you want, I will send you a link. It's so important to get these last two sponsored. If you need me to send you a link, I will send you a link. 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We love you. You are part of a bigger story. Be part of these guys' stories, please. 888-888-9976. We can do this, family. We've got this. The final moments. MyFLR.org. 888-888-9976.

0: so much thanks. I want to say thank you to Lilk in Arizona. She sponsored Braven. Wow, that was beautiful. Tony in Kansas said Lynn Kai, that little five-year-old who was waiting for a young man to stand beside him. Thank you, Tony. Alicia in Texas sponsored Matoria. God bless you coming alongside that single mom. Deborah in Tennessee sponsoring Mareri. And like that, I think we have filled up that compassion center. The good news is, well, Raramie, I saw Raramie's there. If you're still on the phone, if you called 888-888-9976, will you stay on there? Last I saw, Raramie is still there, needs a sponsor. And if your person that you were thinking of sponsoring has been sponsored, just say, send me your next person in need, because there are plenty of them.
1: Yeah, we're down to about 130 children that have been assigned to Family Life Radio that have left to be sponsored. So again, going back to what Mother Teresa said, if you can't feed all 130 kids, could you just feed one? Could you sponsor one? Thank you to so many people that have called in. We're so grateful. I'm going to just switch gears a little bit. And I've talked about these little boys in Kenya. You can still sponsor a boy in Kenya. I've told that story about the 1988 Silver Olympics. It's my favorite story of just the power of encouragement. Let me reverse it. I met a young man. I'm going to call him Silver. His name was Silver Plata, but Spanish in Plata means silver. So his name was Silver. And I met him in Bolivia, and I've got a child that's actually celebrating a birthday today in Bolivia. I'll tell you about her in just a second. And I'm going to go the reverse, because I told you the story about the Olympian, right, in 1988. And as he turned out to be this runner because he was encouraged by a lady who was in a wheelchair and said, you be my legs. And he wins the silver medal and he gives it to her. I met Silver, and this is a young man who at age 24, he had graduated from the Compassion Projects, and he had this passion to lead other people to Jesus. And Silver at age 24, Silver Plata, he said started. Okay, now check this out. Not one, not two, not three, not four, but five churches, Sam. The kid is 24 years of age. And in Bolivia, he's starting five churches. But here's the opposite story. He had a pastor and a group of people through the Compassion Projects at that local church that really fired him up. But he stood up in front of a group of Americans. There was probably 10 of us in the room, plus all of his peers that had either just about ready to graduate from the program or had, and they were sort of alumni and coming back and talking about the difference that they had made in Bolivia and what Compassion and what that local church had done. And he stands up and he has one letter in his hand. And he starts to cry in front of all these peers. And we're cheering him on because he started like five churches already at age 24. And by age 24, I just learned how to brush my teeth. And he started to cry and he said, I'm so grateful to my sponsor providing me for over 13 years as my sponsor. He said, I got food, I got clothing, I learned how to read, I got a Bible, I learned how to read that Bible. The pastor invested in my life and it charged me up. I made a decision to follow Jesus and I'm going to lead as many people as I can. But as he wept, he said, this is the one letter that I got in the 13 years that I was sponsored. And what really hit me, Sam, was he said, I would have given all the food, all the clean water, all the clothes, all the medical help. I would have given up my Bible if I could have just gotten one more letter from my sponsor. Now, you're thinking, oh man, I got to write a bunch of letters. That's not what I'm saying. Compassion makes it very simple. We have an app that we can write our little Caroline in Kenya and the other, I don't know, I think we sponsor four kids. Heidi writes a lot of letters, but I write a couple. But here's my point.

0: this bargain is incomplete. If you throw money at the problem, and I'm so grateful that you would be generous and do that, would you write a letter every once in a while? You can do it right through an app. And you're going to receive, and Sam, you know what I'm talking about. You've received the letters where these kids hand write, and you can see the tears where they've prayed for you.
1: I've got it right here.
0: Yep.
1: It's so special.
0: And there's something powerful when you receive that. When we get our compassion letter, that's the first thing we do. We sit on the couch, we turn off the TV, and we're like, what does Caroline have to tell us tonight? What does Juan have to say with us? What did the rest of the kids that we sponsored over all the years, Bernadette, what has she got to tell us tonight? My friend, he just wept. He said, I would trade it all for one more letter from my sponsor. I'm asking you, please, would you sponsor a little girl in a place that I visited? It's that same project that I got to see a number of years ago. Her name is Alina. Alina is 11 years old today, and she doesn't have somebody writing her letters. She has been waiting for a sponsor for 250 days, and today's her birthday. Alina lives in Bolivia. It's a country you might not know much about. She loves music. She loves playing kickball. I don't know if this is going to be a future worship leader or somebody that leads worship in a church. She helps out around the house. She loves playing music. She loves learning about God, and she loves Jesus. And today is her birthday, and I'm going to ask for somebody. Would you pick Alina, and would you promise to at least write a letter a year? It's not hard. Honestly, compassion makes it so easy. Are you ready? From a young man who got a silver medal in the Olympics because somebody wrote him all the time and said, you be my hands, you be my feet, you be my legs, to a young man who started 5 churches, but he's gotten one letter. God can still do it, but don't discount, Sam, the impact you're going to have on this little boy or little girl that you sponsor right now. Alina's 11 today. Somebody sponsor her for her birthday.
1: 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We're going to say thank you to a bunch of people coming up after this next song. I would love for you to be one of them who just gets in there and goes, I want a bigger story for my life. 888-888-9976. 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
2: 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Thank you, Catherine. 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Thank you. And that was how we finished that beautiful Compassion Center in Kenya. 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The Lord sees it, and sometimes he assigns us to speak it and to pronounce it and pray it over kids. There is not a better thing to be trusted with. 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I'm holding the letter from our son. I call him my heart son that we sponsor in Kenya. His name is Enoch. And I went to myflr.org and I was looking for someone who had been waiting a long time. I wanted someone who was maybe not as lovely as some of the cutie pie ones. And I wanted someone who had the same birthday as our son. And that was Enoch. And so I've been the joy of writing this young man and hearing back from him. I share God's word with him. And you got to hear what he just wrote to me. I just got this letter from him last week. And he said, the things that you are sharing with me are reminding me that I need to put God first in every single situation and that God always hears me. I got to speak that over him. He said, it makes my heart happy that you're proud of me, and it makes me want to work even harder. I want to make you proud because you're making it possible for me to do all this. And when it fires me up. I just love being part of a young person's life. If you're like that, don't miss this moment. We really only have an hour and 15 minutes where we may have a couple hours here, but we're just rolling it down. There's very little time left, and there's so many kids left. MyFLR.org. Look for one that speaks to your heart. It could be Acelia. She's 8 years old. She's in Tanzania. She's wearing a pink skirt with a little rip in it. That's okay, because a lot of times these clothes have been donated. She's not smiling. She's been waiting 466 days for someone to sponsor her. She's born on March 18th, and she's waiting. She's not smiling, but I'm telling you, if she gets her name read off next Wednesday as someone has chosen her, she's going to smile. She gets to be part of the ones who have someone who's sharing letters with her back and forth and who's pronouncing life over her. Will you? Okay, so it's Acelia. 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She has a little purse around her neck and she's not smiling. Not yet. MyFLR.org. Go there. Click on the Compassion banner. 888-888-9976. I'm excited to see what God is going to do in this next song. It's one of my favorite ones by C.C. Winans. It is full-on worship. And I believe that when we give for these kids, that is full-on worship. So right now, this song by C.C., call 888-888-9976. 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

0: the final moments of our Day of Compassion, the last chance. As our family, we have been assigned a number of these kids. 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
1: Let me check here just a second, because I got to hit refresh and thank a couple people that have called in, too. 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
0: 888-888-9976. I'm praying you call that number. I'm praying that you just tell the operator, I'm looking for a child born on this birthday, a little boy or a little girl. 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If you have two kids, maybe you're going to sponsor two kids and let them be the ones who write back and forth. If you go to myflr.org, you can put in a birth date and you can look for somebody. It's a great way to honor someone you know, and a great way to grab a hold of a bigger story. 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But don't miss the moment, because there's amazing stuff on the other side of your yes.
1: I have to tell you, I'm just wild about compassion. I've seen it work. And here's the thing that really just astounds me, Sam. And if you've received letters from your child, if you sponsor a child, you know exactly what I'm talking about. A couple of years ago, I was in Bolivia with Compassion, and they invited us to go. And it was one of the very first projects I went to. And so I brought some balloon animals. I'm not very good, but I did a couple. And then they had a little basketball court out there. So I went out with some of the little boys to go play basketball. And a friend of mine, Dave, was with me. And so we started shooting, and I got in a hot streak. Now, I am no great athlete. I've had 6 knee surgeries. I can't jump. I can't play defense. I can't really, but I can shoot the 3. And so I go out. This isn't funny, but it's funny. I go out, and I start shooting, and I hit like 4 in a row, and they're feeding me. The kids are cheering me on. And I took a couple steps back to say I fired, and I shot the ball, and it hit the front of the rim, and there was a little girl underneath. And it hit her right in the coconut, right in the head. And she wobbled, and down she went.
0: No, you did not.
1: I thought I killed this kid. I'm thinking, I'm going to a Bolivian jail. I'm never going to get out of here. All right, so it's not funny, but it's funny. And I'm going to tell you the lesson I learned from this little girl. I go up to her. I can't speak Spanish. I'm not very good. And I'm trying to go, bien, muy bien, like, are you okay? And she looks at me with tears in her eyes. She's had to be about 7. She looks at me and goes, no, muy bien. And so I pick her up and I take her into the Compassion office. After a little while, she was fine. She started to play. We laughed. We giggled. And she takes me to lunch. We go to lunch and we eat with all the kids. And we eat what they eat. And this little girl, I'm going to call her Esmeralda. First of all, I immediately said, is she sponsored? And she was. And they actually took me to where they keep the records. And they showed me, I said, I want to see her record. Now, they had no idea I was going to hit a kid in the head with a basketball. They pulled it out, and they showed me, where their sponsor was somebody who lived in Colorado, and they showed me every single dollar that they had spent on this little girl, Esmeralda. Mm. We go to lunch, and she sits by me. I'm never going to forget this. And I wasn't feeling that great, and they gave us 2 pieces of chicken. Now, there wasn't much meat on this chicken. They gave me some beans and rice. It's probably all they had. They were so gracious, and I was like, I don't dare not eat this. And so I just picked at it a little bit, and this little girl looks up, and so I gave it to the child to the other side. I said, here, you take this. And the little girl, Esmeralda, that I hit in the head with the basketball, looks over at me, and she looks at her plate, and she took that chicken, and she dabbed it down to the bone. That was gone. The rice was gone. I know this girl was hungry, and she looks at my plate that had nothing on it. She looks at me and smiles. She looks down at her piece of chicken that she had left. She looks at me and smiles, looks down at my plate. Looks at me and smiles. And she grabs her piece of chicken and she hands it to me. This is a kid. It's probably the only meal she got the entire day. I'm telling you, she worked that first piece of chicken over. There was nothing left. I know that little texture was so hungry. And I said, oh no, honey, I'm full. I'm full. She was insistent that I eat that piece of chicken. And here's my point. We think so much of what we do is for that child. And I know it's a sacrifice. Look, $43 a month, that's That's a significant amount. I get it. I understand. You are very generous when you do this. But if you think for one second this is about you only giving to that child and not receiving, you are dead wrong. If you've heard that from us, then that's not the message we want to portray. Because I can promise you, of all the kids that I've sponsored over the years, I have been the one that changed. I'm glad that God's impacted some lives and kids have grown up to be pastors and nurses and grown up with their own kids that they don't have to have sponsored. They take care of them themselves. But Sam, you know this from the cards and letters you get. It's not so much how you change the life of that child. It's how they change your family. And so in the next 3 minutes, I'm going to put this out to all Family Life Radio Nation. Jesus changed the world with 12. I believe we could get 12 kids sponsored in the next 3 minutes and see God change the world. And it could be in any country, Kenya, Haiti, Bolivia, Colombia, any of the other 20 countries covered from Compassion. In the next 3 minutes, Sam, if somebody would just go to the phone and say, give me the child needs me the most, or you pick a birth date, or you pick a particular child or a different region, I don't care. Let's change the world with 12. And it's not just us changing them. It's how you are going to get changed in the process.
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